A short meditation from the wisdom of the saints. Oh, how great is the priest! The priest will only be understood in heaven. Were he understood on earth, people would die, not of fear, but of love. St. John Marie Vianney.

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1: In the name of the Father, and of the Son, and of the Holy Ghost. Amen. The perennial problem with today's gospel is, of course, that it talks about the people who, though invited, do not come to the banquet. What is the banquet? Well, over my years here, I have told you this. In fact, I've taken various interpretations from the fathers, but also other spiritual writers who come up with various things, including, and I think this was last year, the kingdom of God, the kingdom of heaven. So then being invited to the banquet is this call to the living of a Christian life, to which actually many people are called, but for the reasons given, farm, oxen, wife, various materialistic distractions, they don't want to come. I think the more common explanation, particularly among the fathers, and considering he's talking about a banquet, the devout reception of Holy Communion, or even attendance at Holy Mass. Now, I said it's a perennial problem, since obviously the people who need to hear it most are not here. I confess to you, my brothers and sisters, that this is a source of great frustration to me. But obviously it's futile to rail about it here, excoriating the feckless thousands for not coming to the people who have come. I mean, you can look into St. Augustine's interpretation of these reasons why people don't come, which is your farm, your oxen, and your wife. He actually gives four interpretations of this. So you've got pride.

0: which is pretty straightforward. Curiosity, particularly of the senses, he says. Lack of faith and sensuality of the flesh. But those things are not your problem, it seems. I think the most important thing that I can say to you who have come is to explain how the parable works. And then it's not just shouting at you or telling you off, but encouraging you to continue in this good practice, indeed, of both interpretations, coming to Holy Mass and living a virtuous Christian life when you're not here. And I think the first thing we have to remember is that this, after all, is an invitation to our Lord, by our Lord, I should say, by our Lord to a banquet. Now, a banquet is something enjoyable. It's not like you're being invited or asked to do something odious or hard work or otherwise unpleasant. Today, our Lord is inviting us to the banquet. I think as far as the kingdom of heaven is concerned, daily Catholic life is hard. So the parable applies more to the reward for living this hard Catholic life, which is the eternal banquet, of course, in heaven. The application to Mass, however, and particularly Holy Communion, is slightly more nuanced. You know, there is a school of thought, and it is one to which I belong, dear faithful, which says that the sermon, as part of the Mass, which is an act of worship, is obviously an opportunity to manifest in some way the greatness of God. And as you know, Holy Mass, actually, strictly speaking, is not a banquet, at least not in the sense understood by the modern church. I can't remember where I read this. If I could remember, I'd have looked it up and I'd have the quote on my little piece of paper. But I can't remember where I read this. But I know people say this sort of thing all the time. It would be a miserable banquet, they would say, if you came in, filled up the pews, knelt down, and endured Mass for an hour, and then went home without saying ne'er a word. That's not much of a banquet. And that's why, I suppose, the new Mass... The new Mass tries, admittedly failing miserably, to make the Mass entertaining. Oh, I say miserably because entertainment is such a personal thing, isn't it? I mean, what's entertaining for me is not entertaining for you. I mean, what's entertaining for Father Bob? Father Bob, let's call him. Father Bob thinks that waving your arms about in crimply and red vestments and blowing huge bubbles, and possibly even with a band at the back there. I have the altar of God when you can have a band there making a row. That's entertaining, thinks Father Bob. I can see from the look of quizzical amusement on your faces that you do not, along with myself, agree with this. But Father Bob, bless him, he thinks he's doing the right thing. He's trying to make it entertaining for everyone, because that's what Mass is. It wouldn't be much of a banquet if it weren't entertaining. And I'm sure this is why they have this idea that Catholics, non-Catholics, pious people, godless people, virtuous people, and those living in sin should all be invited to Holy Communion. We had a funeral here on Friday. I mean, obviously, the family of the deceased are all Catholic, that's the, but they've got friends and stuff. So non-Catholics, Jews, all sorts of people, people who've never been inside. Sometimes these people say, I'll never be caught dead in a church, and very often, of course, they are at a funeral. But anyway, these people are all there, and then you stand up here, the notices in the Mass, and say, okay, I'd like to welcome you all to St. Margaret's and St. Leonard's here in Edinburgh, particularly for those who've come for the first time. And then you'd like to be able to say, like Father Bob. Father Bob would love to be able to say, and he does say it. He says, and when we receive Holy Communion, I think you should all just come up. Doesn't matter if you're Catholic. What is a state of grace? Does anyone know? Just come up and receive Holy Communion with everyone else. Well, sorry, Bob, but that's not Catholic teaching. It obviously shows that you don't understand what Holy Communion is. Otherwise, you wouldn't be offering it to all and sundry. You can't do that. So I would say to them, look, I'd like to welcome you to St. Margaret's and St. Leonard's. I'd like to say, make yourself at home. But it's not my house. It's his. And there are certain norms of behaviour, and you should follow them, as I do. In God's house. So where do they get this idea? They get this idea from, and this is a modern thing in the Catholic Church. I mean, it's obviously been the case in the Protestant sects, obviously, for 400 years, that they take the Bible, as people without faith call it, they take the Bible and they take the words, and either they use different words for it to make it more modern, or they explain it to the faithful so that it means something more modern. So they've got this word banquet, which occurs in the parable of our Lord. And if you think about a banquet, I've never been invited to one. I've never been invited to one, despite my years of faithful service to Catholics here in Edinburgh and various other places throughout the world. But sometimes, for special occasions, they have Holyrood House, the palace, open, perhaps when the Queen comes. And if you go to a banquet there, it's nothing like the new Mass at all. So this idea of inviting people to a banquet and saying it's the Mass or it's Holy Communion, or they've got the idea, I think, that it means it's a party or a get-together, which is not what the word means in Greek at all. And then they talk about the banquet of the Word, the banquet of the Word of the Lord. And what does it mean for them? Well, it's not that you take out these traditional passages which express in some way or other, and the various different facets of it, all the aspects of the Catholic faith. They just take out the bits that they like, the bits that fit in with their narrative. So that it sounds very often, alas, very much like communism, what they're preaching. Not the Catholic faith at all. And of course, when it comes to the banquet of the Lord's Supper, as they call it, it's a communal meal. Anyway, that's not what you get here. You get the same interpretation of the Epistle and Gospel that the Church has given since Trent, which is itself taken from the same interpretation that they received from the Fathers, which again is the same interpretation that they received from the Apostles. So, when I tell you about the banquet, it's nothing whatever to do with what I think, personally. It's the teaching of the Church, the teaching of Christ. And I think very often that's all people need, particularly if the sermon is a part of the worship of God in the Mass. All I need to do is to present you with the divine truth, and it will produce a lot of fruit, because that's the effect of contemplating divine works, both on the understanding and on the will. If I were to put a yummy, hot meal cooked by my own hands in front of a starving man, there's no point me berating him and giving him a long reason why he should eat this. He'd be into half of it before he even got half a dozen words out of my mouth. You don't need to do that to people who are starving, to force them to eat or to encourage them to eat. And thus, I think, simply by presenting you with the divine truths, it gives to the understanding the things it needs to make its own decisions. And also, of course, it strengthens the will to do what the understanding sees. So your hungry little souls see the divine truth and you gobble it up. A contemplation of divine truths is sometimes all we need to admire the divine wisdom and majesty of God, rather than the human wisdom and majesty of me. So I think it will lead us to understand the need to know, love, and serve God here in this world, so that we will be eternally happy with him in the next, at the heavenly banquet. So I was saying on Thursday, this is the third interpretation, I was saying on Thursday that, you know, there's so much that you can say about the Blessed Sacrament of the Altar, and I haven't really got much time because it's not a holy day of obligation up here in Scotland, but nonetheless, it is a big feast day. But it's set at the end of the day when everyone's been to work and now they can come to Mass. So I didn't have time to go into any details, but I'd like to go into a bit more detail today where I've got more time. And the most significant reason, I think, particularly in today's troubled times, why our Lord instituted this great sacrament is to console us. If we look at when our Lord instituted it, we will see that it was just before he was going to leave them. He did not want to leave them orphans. He did not want to beget them into his mystical body, to open up to them the treasures of his love, and then, on Ascension Thursday, just disappear back into heaven, where he came from. What would become of the church and us if we did not have the consolation of the Blessed Sacrament? In today's world, where the ravages of materialism and of sin have torn and scarred the modern soul, nothing is more necessary than a true consolation. Not an aspirin to take away the pain, but a true healing of the soul. A divine touch to take away the very cause of our misery, not just alleviate the symptoms. And the Blessed Sacrament is also a reminder of the passion of our Lord, which in the end, of course, is the cause of our salvation. This is the Paschal Lamb, the Lamb of God, who by his passion and death redeemed us from our sin. There's a lovely antiphon, the Magnificat, on the Feast of Corpus Christi. O Sacrum Convivium, in quo Christus summitor, recolitor memoria passionis eius. O sacred banquet, in which Christ is received and the passion of Christ is represented, which means the memory of his passion and death can be praised once more. Really is an extraordinary truth to consider. First of all, that God should become man, that he should join his divine nature to a wretched human nature. Then, that he should suffer in this human nature, that he should go through all the dreadful miseries of his passion, and then that he should die for sinners, not dear faithful friends who turn over backwards to show that they love him, who by their every action show that above all things it is he whom they love, but for sinners. And then that he should voluntarily stay with us as a divine prisoner in that tabernacle under the bonds of the appearance of bread. It's like a constant humiliation, a constant representation of his passion, a constant reminder of his giving himself for us in every tabernacle of the world. Because the third cause of the institution of the Holy Eucharist is the Holy Mass. All the sacrifices of the Old Covenant were abolished at our Saviour's death. Now, the blood of the Old Testament was offered not only to praise God and to acknowledge his dominion over us, but also to purify the people from their sins and to sanctify them. The precious blood of our Lord is more than that. More than a sign, more than just adoration of God, because this is the worship which God wants. The whole horror about this new service that they brought in 50 years ago now, it's not that there's something intrinsically evil about dancing in your crimpoline frock or blowing bubbles or clapping your hands or speaking English, say, rather than Latin. What's wrong with the new Mass is that it doesn't provide what God wants. It's not offering to God the worship that is pleasing to him, not giving him what he wants and indeed what he has a right to. That's why we don't have it here. And finally, of course, the Eucharist is the sacrament of sanctification. The bread that I shall give you is my flesh for the life of the world. The Blessed Sacrament is the very life of the world. Which is as much to say that already, when he said these words on the shores of the Sea of Galilee, our Lord is saying that this sacrament is divine. That it is God, the light of the world. That is the fullness of the majesty of this sacrament, and all other things depend upon it. No other nation has God so close to them, since no other nation has God dwelling in their very midst. What an extraordinary mystery. And if you consider these truths, you think about these truths during Mass, you pray about these truths during Mass, then all the other things that I normally say about coming to Mass come on time. Not such a big problem for the second Mass people. Getting up early for the low Mass, ooh, people creaking doors all the way through the prayers at the foot of the altar and very often up to the epistle. People sneak in late. Or men coming without a tie. And yet, you know, if they were invited to a banquet at Holyrood House, I reckon they'd put one on for that, to meet Nippy Sweetie. Or the Queen, perhaps she's there, I don't know. No. No, dress smartly for Mass on a Sunday, please, men. And women, you know I'm going to say this, cover your heads. Funerals, an experience in what they do elsewhere. Well, this is an apostolic tradition. It is in canon law, and it is in sacred scripture. I mean, it's also immemorial custom. No one can remember a time when women didn't cover their heads. That's just how it is. I mean, obviously you can say the canon law thing's been taken out, but the other three are still there. They haven't changed. I suppose it's not the women's fault. Some of them might be a bit stroppy, I don't know. But if the priests don't say these things to them, how are they going to know? So all these other things that I normally say, banging the drum and hitting you over the head, are completely superfluous if you understand these things. If you understand what the Blessed Sacrament is, what the Holy Mass is, then I don't need to say that. So, as I say, pray during this Mass. Pray for your understanding to be enlightened. Pray for your will to be inflamed. Pray that you may approach this great sacrament worthily, and that God may come to you and dwell within your soul.
1: St. Michael the Archangel,
2: be our protection against the wickedness and snares of hell. May God, if you can be humbly prayed, and do not, O Prince of the heavenly host, by the power of God, cast into hell and Satan and all the evil spirits who prowl about the world seeking to ruin the souls.
3: Indeed, my dear friends, was not this for this that he lived? For this that he lived and died for the faith, to hand to us the faith of the church, the faith that that our Lord Jesus Christ gave to the church. This is the faith that the Archbishop has preserved for us, has handed down to us. And for this, my dear friends, we must be very, very, very grateful, very, very thankful. This was the faith, my dear friends, the faith of salvation, the faith by which we are saved. Never would anyone be able to say one day that the Archbishop taught anything else, anything other than what the Church has always taught. Never would anyone be able to say that he led us astray, that he led us into error. No, my dear friends, this great, great servant of God anchored us in the true, immovable rock, which is the Church, of course, of all times, the true Church of our Lord Jesus Christ, and which Church he loved. My dear friends, he loved the Church. I remember many times when he spoke to us about the Church, about the grave errors in which the people of the clergy of the Church engulfed themselves into, and he would say so practically in tears. The Archbishop loved the Church. He truly loved the Church more than I think any of us. And every time he would see grave errors in the Church, every time he would see Rome leading us astray, there was certainly an agony in his heart, a true deep agony that shone through his eyes. And during every tempest and every outrage of heresy, this holy bishop stood fast, and he led us like little blind children, through this seemingly lost battle. We, my dear friends, all of us, we owe him our dearest love and thanks. If not for him, where would we be today? Where would we be today? Certainly, let us not exaggerate. It is true that even the Archbishop was only an instrument in the hands of God. But what an instrument! What a great instrument he was. He certainly was the words also of the Blessed Virgin Mary, let it be done according to thy word. For the Archbishop held fast for us, for his own salvation, for the salvation of, for the continuation of the church. He held fast on the doctrines of our Lord Jesus Christ. He handed on to us the faith, the sacraments. My dear friends, today, if you have today the sacraments at your disposal here in St. Mary's, if you have the Holy Mass here every day, the true Mass, if you have the faith, certainly we can attribute a lot of it to Archbishop Marcel Lefebvre. His greatest work, certainly, was the Society of St. Pius X, a society which continues that what he continued, that's to say, the teachings of the Church, to continue the Holy Priesthood. It was for this purpose, and firstly for this purpose, that the Archbishop founded the Society of St. Pius X, for the Holy Priesthood. For without the Holy Priesthood, my dear friends, where would we be? Where would we be? That's the modern Church, modern Rome, that has put aside the sacrifice and now turns to the so-called evangelization without the sacrifice. But it was the Archbishop who saw clearly, and rightly so, that without the sacrifice there is no evangelization. There is no converting of souls. There is no grace. And it is for this reason that the Archbishop held tightly to that Mass, the Mass of all times. And it is for this reason also, my dear friends, that now that our dear and holy founder has passed away, that God has called him to himself, that we are to hold on, that we are to continue this work, this great work which this great man of God, the servant of God, began. Certainly an instrument in God's holy hands. But we, my dear friends, we with all our hearts, we must and we should, and I know we do want to, continue with this work. It is certain now that the Archbishop, having been called to God, leaves us, as it were, orphans. But nevertheless, my dear friends, let us not forget that I am sure his intercession in heaven is of much greater value than his presence among us. And so let us not forget to turn to the Archbishop in prayer. Let us ask of him intercession. Of course, do not forget to pray for him also. For I remember often the Archbishop used to tell us, smiling, that one day when he dies, do not forget to pray for him. Let us pray for him, and let us pray for his intercession, that he may stand by us, that he may help us and guide us through this difficult time, a time which I am sure, and I'm sure you also are certain of, will not be easier from now on, perhaps even more difficult. If we are faithful to the teachings of the Church, if we are faithful to the true doctrine of the Catholic Church, we will by that continue the work of the Archbishop. And that we have to do, my dear friends. We have to hold on tight now. And remember, you here at St. Mary's, you would not have been here. St. Mary's would not have been here The school would not have been here if it was not for the Archbishop. Certainly, he was an instrument in the hands of God. If God had not chosen him, perhaps God would have chosen another. And yet, why should we not venerate a truly venerable and holy instrument in the hands of God, which is Archbishop Fabre? And therefore, it was through him, my dear friends, that we here at St. Mary's are able to have the Holy Mass, to have the sacraments, to excite vocations among the young. I am sure, I am positive, that which would make the Archbishop extremely happy is to see young, generous vocations coming from St. Mary's. Vocations to the religious life, vocations to the priesthood. It is by these young, generous vocations that the Church will continue, that the Church will continue to teach and to sanctify. And so do not hesitate to turn to the Archbishop and ask him for his intercession. And now, my dear friends, although the subject might change slightly, yet I find that the subject of the Archbishop fits so perfectly in today's conference, that's to say, the liturgy of Holy Thursday, of Maundy Thursday. Here we have the Holy Mass, which commemorates the Last Supper, which commemorates the institution of the Holy Eucharist, and which also commemorates the priesthood, the Holy Priesthood. We know from ancient times that the Paschal Supper was to be eaten at sunset on the first day of Azim, or the Feast of Unleavened Bread. And it was at this time then that our Lord Jesus Christ was still subjected himself to the law, to the old law. It is for this then that our Lord Jesus Christ goes to Jerusalem to fulfill the Paschal Supper. And we see that our Lord Jesus Christ sends St. Peter and St. John to prepare the supper. Why St. Peter and St. John? Why these two? We must remember that firstly, St. Peter, because he professed the divinity of our Lord Jesus Christ, we see in St. Peter the symbol or the sign of faith. The symbol or the sign of faith. And in St. John, who leaned upon the breast of the man God, who leaned upon the breast of our Lord Jesus Christ, we see in him the symbol of love. Two symbols, faith and love. And it is in tonight, that's to say, Maundy Thursday's evening mystery, which reveals to love by faith, to the love of God by the faith that we have in God. We also notice that it was not in the temple that our Lord Jesus Christ instituted the Holy Eucharist, or that he instituted the priesthood, but it was in a room, in the cenacle, in a room where the first Mass took place. Here we also already see the breach or the breaking of the old law. That's to say, the stop, the end of the old law, the beginning of the new. This, in the cenacle, it was where we had the first Holy Mass, where we had the first priestly ordinations of the 12 apostles. And it was exactly the same place where 50 days later we have the Holy Ghost coming down upon the apostles at Pentecost, the birth of the Church. We see the three great events that take place at the cenacle: the first Holy Mass, the first priestly ordinations, and then the birth of the church 50 days later by the work of the Holy Ghost. This, my dear friends, is the picture of the time of the Old Testament and of the time when our Lord Jesus Christ instituted the Holy Eucharist at the Last Supper. Let us turn now a little and look more closely at the liturgy itself, the liturgy of Holy Thursday, the liturgy by which the Church professes her faith. Remember, one thing of capital importance with regards to liturgy, liturgy has always been seen by the popes and by the saints as being one of the greatest teachers of dogma, one of the greatest teachers of catechism. It is by the liturgy that we see these beautiful ceremonies which reflect the beauty of God, which reflect in each movement a certain sign or a certain symbol pertaining to the faith. Indeed, if we should then think of the modern liturgy, where are we left? What should we think of? There is no more signification other than, of course, the signification of man. Of man. But the signification of the faith, of the mysteries of the faith, which pertain to God, is lost. Of old, we had on Holy Thursday not only one Holy Mass, not two, but three. Three solemn high masses existed a long time ago on Holy Thursday. Because Holy Thursday was the time to receive back into the church those who were considered as being public sinners, those who received from the bishop on Ash Wednesday to do a public penance, or some amount of penance because of public scandal. And so the first solemn high mass that was celebrated a long time ago on Holy Thursday was the celebration of the reconciliation of the penitent. It was in this mass that the bishop called forth the penitents, and they would come to the center aisle, and there they would lie prostrate. And the bishop would say quite a few prayers, and so they would be reunited to the church. The second mass for Holy Thursday, which is still known today, of course, but cannot be practiced all over since we do not have an abundance of bishops, and that is the Holy Mass of Chrism, the Chrismal Holy Mass, in which the holy oils are blessed. Perhaps even the most beautiful Mass that exists. I don't know how many of you have ever seen this Chrismal Holy Mass. It is truly magnificent. The church in her full splendor. The bishop with his two assistant priests, deacon, subdeacon, and then seven priests vested, then seven deacons all vested, and then seven subdeacons all vested for this great ceremony of the consecration of the holy oils. Of course, you can quite imagine the space that you need for such a ceremony. I remember at Ikon when we had these ceremonies done by our beloved bishop, Archbishop Lefebvre, we changed the entire church into the sanctuary. It was only right at the back, a few pews right at the back where the faithful could assist from. Well, we needed the space for seven priests, seven deacons, and seven subdeacons. But truly a beautiful mass, truly, truly beautiful mass in which the holy oils are blessed, the holy oils which are used for the sacrament of baptism, for the sacrament of confirmation, for the sacrament of holy orders, and for the sacrament of extreme unction. The holy oils that have always been seen by the church as being the signification of the gifts of the Holy Ghost. And so we see that, seeing that it is used in four sacraments, the holy oils are certainly of great, great importance. And this is why the church has always desired such a great solemnity for the consecration of the holy oils. If ever you have a chance to see that Do not hesitate to go and see it. Normally you could only do that at a seminary, because where else would you find seven deacons and seven subdeacons? And then the third Holy Mass is the Mass that you will yourself be seeing on Maundy Thursday evening. The Mass of Maundy Thursday. Maundy, coming from the word mandatum, which means to wash, to clean. The Mass of the washing, if you'd like me to translate it in such a way. But first of all, it's not so much the washing of the feet that's the most important part. Certainly not. It is the mystery of the Last Supper, the institution of the Holy Eucharist. It is in this Mass that the Church commemorates the Last Supper. Remember what our Lord Jesus Christ himself said at the Last Supper: do this for a commemoration of me. And how our Lord desired to eat the Last Supper with his apostles, when he said, "With desire, I have desired to eat the Pasch with you before I suffer." Dear, very dear to our Divine Savior, because as our Lord and Savior always is, the God of love, he wishes before he should leave us through his passion and death, that he should leave us with something to remember him of. When a beloved leaves his family for a long time, or perhaps forever, the person would always leave something to his family to remember him or her by. And of course, the greater the gift, the better we'll remember him. Now, what greater gift could you have than the body and blood, than his own body and blood? And this is what our Lord Jesus Christ did when he instituted the Holy Eucharist. He left to us his body and his blood, true body and true blood. We remember our Lord saying, "I am the living bread which came down from heaven. If any man eat of this bread, he shall live forever. And the bread that I will give is my flesh for the life of the world." Here and now Jesus fulfills. He fulfills this and he gives it to us now in reality. As he said at the Last Supper, "Take and eat, for this is my body." And if this should not be enough, our Lord Jesus Christ then shows us not only his great charity, but also his great humility. Where our Lord bends down and washes the feet of the apostles. It is this very same act that the Church renews every Holy Thursday, where the priest goes and washes the feet of 12 men. To imitate our Lord Jesus Christ. And then, of course, let us not forget the new priesthood, the priesthood of our Lord Jesus Christ. When our Lord said to his apostles, "Do this in commemoration of me," giving us not only the Holy Eucharist, but also the instrument or the means by which we could obtain this great, this immense gift, the Holy Priesthood. And putting all these mysteries together, the Church therefore forbids priests to offer private masses on Holy Thursday. The Church forbids private masses on Holy Thursday. Only but one Holy Mass is to be said in each church. And why? To stress the importance of only one sacrifice, of the unity of the sacrifice. And it's an outward expression of the greatness and unity of this sacrifice. And of course, also of this priesthood. There is only but one sacrifice, the sacrifice of our Lord Jesus Christ upon the cross. There is only one priesthood, the priesthood of our Lord Jesus Christ. Mohammed and Buddha do not belong to that category. And then also do we see Holy Thursday, that we ornate the altar and we change the color that covers the statues and the tabernacle veil to white. All of this, my dear friends, to show, of course, a certain joy, a true joy, a joy of this institution of the Holy Eucharist and this institution of the Holy Priesthood. But our Lord Jesus Christ did not forget his passion, which was to come very shortly. And this is why we have at the Gloria, we will have the bells ringing. The bells ringing throughout the whole Gloria, and after that, silence. After that, silence. No more bells till Easter night, till Easter Vigil, when again at the Gloria the bells will ring. Because it was out of joy that we rang the bells at Mass. But during the time when our Lord Jesus Christ will pass through his passion, the world loses all melody and all joy at the sight of the upcoming passion. Even during the rest of the Holy Mass, no bells, no announcement, for we are struck, as it were, in shame for our own sins. And so in silence we contemplate the love of God. We contemplate this immense love of God. Notwithstanding our immense sins, our enormous sins, sinful lives, God, our Lord Jesus Christ, goes to give himself up for us in this dreadful, this terrible passion and death. After that, my dear friends, we have the procession, the beautiful procession of the Holy Eucharist. Although the Holy Mass is suspended for the next 2 days, because there will be no Holy Mass offered on Good Friday, neither on Holy Saturday, excepting for the Paschal Vigil. Although these Masses are suspended for the next 2 days, the Church does not wish to lose sight of the homage that is due to our Lord Jesus Christ in this great sacrament, the sacrament of love. This is why we will have an ornated altar, an altar covered with flowers and beauty, to remind us of this great love of our Lord Jesus Christ. And we will not put the host in a monstrance. We will put it in the tabernacle. Why should we put it in the tabernacle and close it? Why not in a monstrance? My dear friends, because our Lord Jesus Christ is entering the Passion. And as he enters his Passion, it seems to us as if his divinity is veiled, is blocked from our view. We see more and more his human passion, his human nature, through this great passion and death. And this is at least one of the reasons why the Church requires that we have the Holy Eucharist closed in the tabernacle, that we also might see the divinity of our Lord Jesus Christ as though veiled from our sight, blocked from our sight. My dear friends, this is the great and beautiful liturgy of Holy Thursday. Remember the great important points then: the institution of the Holy Eucharist and the institution of the Holy Priesthood. And if you do not mind me coming back to the subject of the Archbishop, of our dear and holy Archbishop, it was for this that he lived. It was for this that he lived, that he fought every day of his life for the Holy Eucharist, for our Lord Jesus Christ, for the priesthood who would be the instrument in God's hands to bring again the realization of the sacrifice upon the altar. It was for this, my dear friends, that he lived and for this that he died. This he gave to us. This he handed on to us. My dear friends, let us then turn also to the Blessed Virgin Mary, she who is the mother of our Lord Jesus Christ, the mother of him who gave us his own body and blood, she who carried him, she who gave of her body to the body of our Lord Jesus Christ. And let us ask of her that we may understand this greatness, the greatness of this, these mysteries of the Holy Eucharist, the mystery of the Holy Priesthood, that we may revere it, that we may love it, that we may honor them throughout our entire lives, so that by it, we may save our souls. In the name of the Father, and of the Son, and of the Holy Ghost. Amen.
4: And so, my dear faithful, in this month of February, we are put before this great mystery of the most sacred heart of our Lord and Savior. As we see on the 2nd of February, that our Lord is presented in the temple. And there we can see our Lord is already enamored of his great purpose, of his great mission, to be offered in sacrifice. For oblation and sacrifice thou wouldst not, but a body thou hast fitted to thee, as the psalmist says in the Psalm 39. And so there we can see our Lord is fulfilling already his mission, for what he came here on earth to do, in order to redeem the human race by offering a suitable sacrifice to God the Father, namely his very own body, blood, soul, and divinity upon our altars for the redemption of the human race. And so we must remember that our Lord comes to offer the sacrifice of himself in justice, that is, say, something that is due to Almighty God, something that must be done in order for the human race to be freed from sin, that is, say, to offer himself as a victim, as one who is to be laid upon, who must be destroyed, in order that that border between God and man might be reestablished. And so that is important for us to remember, my dear faithful, that we so often, especially in our modern time, that we think only of the mercy of God. And of course, the mercy of God is without limit. But that mercy of God actually presupposes and actually requires the justice of God. For how else can we have mercy unless there is some state of man that needs to be repaired? How is it that a judge can be merciful if there is not some law overhanging, some punishment, some dreadful thing that is awaiting the one who is accused? And so that is why we must remember that we must also pray for that the justice of God be established. So many souls go to hell because they think that they will escape the punishment of God. As St. Alphonsus Liguori even says in his book, A Preparation for Death, that is oftentimes a false understanding of the mercy of God that condemns most souls into hell. Because why? Because they forget the justice of God. They forget that there is that punishment to be paid, that there is that disorder that has to be fixed. And so that is why it is useful for us, my dear faithful, to always pray that the justice of God be made manifest, that it be executed in this world. As we read in the Psalms so many times, so many words of the Psalms are actually imprecations of justice, that God will protect his people, that he will protect the innocent and judge the guilty, that he will punish those who are evildoers and also bless those that follow his law. And so that is why we must always cry out to the justice of God, that he inflict punishment upon those who do wicked things. For after all, the wicked are allowed to prosper because they are not punished. And yet we must pray for this. We must pray that God will punish the wicked doers, and that also that he bless those that are innocent. As we read in the life of our saint of today, Saint Agatha, of how much she suffered for our Lord and Savior. And yet when she comes before the judge, she does not ask for mercy, she asks rather for justice. She says to the judge, what have I done wrong that I should deserve these punishments and this cruelty? What have I done wrong against the state of Rome? What have I done against you, knowing that you should punish me such? And And so that is why we must also, all the just in heaven, are also crying out for that justice of God to be no executed, to be brought forth, to be brought forth. Because that is one thing that just brings many people into scandal,

we need, but also that the God, justice of God be made manifest, especially in punishing the wicked and in blessing the innocent and protecting the innocent. For after all, if there is one thing that is very clear in the society of our today, is that so much is sick, so much is disordered, because there is no justice. There is no justice being sought and no justice being prayed for. And so, my dear faithful, let us remember that we cannot have justice without our Lord and Savior Jesus Christ, which is why we must have this great devotion to the Sacred Heart of our Lord, who, after all, offers himself out of the justice of God, that he wants to see the justice of his Father being accomplished. And so let us, Lord, cry out with all the saints that God might reward the just and also punish the wicked. In the name of the Father, and of the Son, and of the Holy Spirit.

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The consecration of the parish to St. Joseph. O glorious Patriarch and Patron of the Catholic Church, O Virgin Spouse of God and Guardian and Foster Father of the

0: and how to serve him faithfully in all things to the end of our lives. To thy custody was committed the living bread of heaven, to be dispensed to thy starving brethren. Oh, with Mary, help us to prepare the poor stables of our hearts to receive worthily and often the bread of our salvation. Let us receive it from thy hands and from those of Mary as often as we approach the holy table. Oh, our tender and watchful Father, we hereby consecrate our parish to thee, and we firmly propose and resolve never to leave thee, and never to say or do anything, nor to suffer anyone under our charge to say or do anything against thy honor. O thou head of the house of God upon earth, in faithful imitation of Jesus and Mary, we place our parish and all our concerns under thy care and protection. To thee, after Jesus and Mary, we consecrate our bodies and souls with all their faculties, our spiritual progress, our homes, and all our affairs and undertakings. Forsake us not.
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1: Sister Lucy said the following: "The Most Holy Virgin in these last times in which we live has given a new efficacy to the recitation of the Rosary to such an extent that there is no problem, no matter how difficult it is, whether temporal or above all spiritual, in the personal life of each one of us, of our families, of the families of the world, or of religious communities, or even of the lives of peoples and nations, that cannot be solved by the Rosary. There is no problem, I tell you, no matter how difficult it is, that we cannot resolve by the prayer of the Holy Rosary."
2: In the name of the Father, and of the Son, and of the Holy Spirit, amen. I believe in God, the Father Almighty, creator of heaven and earth, and in Jesus Christ, his only Son, our Lord, who was conceived by the Holy Spirit, born of the Virgin Mary, suffered under Pontius Pilate, was crucified, died, and was buried. He descended into hell. The third day he arose again from the dead. He ascended into heaven and sitteth at the right hand of God, the Father Almighty.

0: Hail Mary, full of grace, the Lord is with thee. Blessed art thou among women, and blessed is the fruit of thy womb, Jesus. Hail Mary, full of grace, the Lord is with thee. Blessed art thou among women, and blessed is the fruit of thy womb, Jesus. Glory be to the Father, and to the Son, and to the Holy Spirit.
1: The Joyful Mysteries.
0: The Joyful Story. Through Gabriel, God told Mary that she was to be the mother of the Messiah. She was willing, and the Word was made flesh. Then the gracious Mary went to her sister Elizabeth, her aged kinswoman, who was also awaiting the birth of a son, John the Baptist. Months later in Bethlehem for the census, Mary brought forth her son, Jesus. 40 days after his birth, at his presentation in the temple, Jesus was taken into the arms of the saintly Simeon. At the age of 12, he was again brought to the temple and became separated from his parents for 3 days while about my father's business. The first joyful mystery, the Annunciation. Our Father who art in heaven, hallowed be thy name, thy kingdom come, thy will be done on earth as it is in heaven.
2: And lead us not into temptation, but deliver us from evil.
0: Amen. Hail Mary, full of grace, the Lord is with thee. Blessed art thou among women, and blessed is the fruit of thy womb, Jesus. Hail Mary, full of grace, the Lord is with thee. Blessed art thou among women, and blessed is the fruit of thy womb, Jesus. Hail Mary, full of grace, the Lord is with thee. Blessed art thou among women, and blessed is the fruit of thy womb, Jesus. Hail Mary, full of grace, the Lord is with thee. Blessed art thou among women, and blessed is the fruit of thy womb, Jesus. Hail Mary, full of grace, the Lord is with thee. Blessed art thou among women, and blessed is the fruit of thy womb, Jesus. Hail Mary, full of grace, the Lord is with thee. Blessed art thou among women, and blessed is the fruit of thy womb, Jesus. Hail Mary, full of grace, the Lord is with thee. Blessed art thou among women, and blessed is the fruit of thy womb, Jesus.
2: Holy Mary, Mother of God, pray for us sinners now and at the hour of our death. Amen.
0: Hail Mary, full of grace, the Lord is with thee. Blessed art thou among women, and blessed is the fruit of thy womb, Jesus.
2: Holy Mary, Mother of God, pray for us sinners now and at the hour of our death. Amen.
0: Hail Mary, full of grace, the Lord is with thee. Blessed art thou among women, and blessed is the fruit of thy womb, Jesus.
2: Holy Mary, Mother of God, pray for us sinners now and the hour of our death. Amen.
0: Hail Mary, full of grace, the Lord is with thee. Blessed art thou among women, and blessed is the fruit of thy womb, Jesus.
2: Holy Mary, Mother of God, pray for us sinners now and the hour of our death. Amen.
0: Glory be to the Father, and to the Son, and to the Holy Spirit.
3: O my Jesus, forgive us our sins, save us from the fires of hell, and lead all souls to heaven, but especially those most in need of your mercy.
0: The second joyful mystery, the Visitation. Our Father who art in heaven, hallowed be thy name. Thy kingdom come, thy will be done on earth as it is in heaven.
2: Give us this day our daily bread, and forgive us our trespasses, as we forgive those who trespass against us. And lead us not into temptation, but deliver us from evil.
4: Amen.
0: Hail Mary, full of grace, the Lord is with thee. Blessed art thou among women, and blessed is the fruit of thy womb, Jesus.
2: Holy Mary, Mother of God, pray for us sinners now and at the hour of our death. Amen.
0: Hail Mary, full of grace, the Lord is with thee. Blessed art thou among women, and blessed is the fruit of thy womb, Jesus.
2: Holy Mary, Mother of God, pray for us sinners now and at the hour of our death. Amen.
0: Hail Mary, full of grace.

0: The Lord is with thee. Blessed art thou among women, and blessed is the fruit of thy womb, Jesus. Hail Mary, full of grace, the Lord is with thee. Blessed art thou among women, and blessed is the fruit of thy womb, Jesus.
1: Holy Mary, Mother of God, pray for us sinners now and at the hour of our death. Amen.
0: Hail Mary, full of grace, the Lord is with thee. Blessed art thou among women, and blessed is the fruit of thy womb, Jesus.
1: Holy Mary, Mother of God, pray for us sinners now and at the hour of our death. Amen.
0: Hail Mary, full of grace, the Lord is with thee. Blessed art thou among women, and blessed is the fruit of thy womb, Jesus.
1: Holy Mary, Mother of God, pray for us sinners now and at the hour of our death. Amen.
0: Hail Mary, full of grace, the Lord is with thee. Blessed art thou among women, and blessed is the fruit of thy womb, Jesus.
1: Holy Mary, Mother of God, pray for us sinners now and at the hour of our death.
0: Hail Mary, full of grace, the Lord is with thee. Blessed art thou among women, and blessed is the fruit of thy womb, Jesus.
1: Holy Mary, Mother of God, pray for us sinners now and at the hour of our death. Amen.
0: Hail Mary, full of grace, the Lord is with thee. Blessed art thou among women, and blessed is the fruit of thy womb, Jesus.
1: Holy Mary, Mother of God, pray for us sinners now and at the hour of our death. Amen.
0: Hail Mary, full of grace, the Lord is with thee. Blessed art thou among women, and blessed is the fruit of thy womb, Jesus.
1: Holy Mary, Mother of God, pray for us sinners now and at the hour of our death. Amen.
0: Glory be to the Father, and to the Son, and to the Holy Spirit.
2: O my Jesus, forgive us our sins, save us from the fires of hell, and lead all souls to heaven, but especially those most in need of your mercy.
0: The third joyful mystery, the Nativity. Our Father, who art in heaven, hallowed be thy name. Thy kingdom come, thy will be done on earth as it is in heaven.
3: Give us this day our daily bread, and forgive us our trespasses, as we forgive those who trespass against us. And lead us not into temptation, but deliver us from evil. Amen.
0: Hail Mary, full of grace, the Lord is with thee. Blessed art thou among women, and blessed is the fruit of thy womb, Jesus.
1: Holy Mary, Mother of God, pray for us sinners now and at the hour of our death. Amen.
0: Hail Mary, full of grace, the Lord is with thee. Blessed art thou among women, and blessed is the fruit of thy womb, Jesus.
1: Holy Mary, Mother of God, pray for us sinners now and at the hour of our death. Amen.
0: Hail Mary, full of grace, the Lord is with thee. Blessed art thou among women, and blessed is the fruit of thy womb, Jesus.
1: Holy Mary, Mother of God, pray for us sinners now and at the hour of our death. Amen.
0: Hail Mary, full of grace, the Lord is with thee. Blessed art thou among women, and blessed is the fruit of thy womb, Jesus.
1: Holy Mary, Mother of God, pray for us sinners now and at the hour of our death. Amen.
0: Hail Mary, full of grace, the Lord is with thee. Blessed art thou among women, and blessed is the fruit of thy womb, Jesus.
1: Holy Mary, Mother of God, pray for us sinners now and at the hour of our death. Amen.
0: Hail Mary, full of grace, the Lord is with thee. Blessed art thou among women, and blessed is the fruit of thy womb, Jesus.
1: Holy Mary, Mother of God, pray for us sinners now and at the hour of our death. Amen.
0: Hail Mary, full of grace, the Lord is with thee. Blessed art thou among women, and blessed is the fruit of thy womb, Jesus.
1: Holy Mary, Mother of God, pray for us sinners now and at the hour of our death. Amen.
0: Hail Mary, full of grace, the Lord is with thee. Blessed art thou among women, and blessed is the fruit of thy womb, Jesus.
1: Holy Mary, Mother of God, pray for us sinners now and at the hour of our death. Amen.
0: Hail Mary, full of grace, the Lord is with thee. Blessed art thou among women, and blessed is the fruit of thy womb, Jesus.
1: Holy Mary, Mother of God, pray for us sinners now and at the hour of our death. Amen.
0: Hail Mary, full of grace, the Lord is with thee. Blessed art thou among women, and blessed is the fruit of thy womb, Jesus.
1: Holy Mary, Mother of God, pray for us sinners now and at the hour of our death. Amen.
0: Glory be to the Father, and to the Son, and to the Holy Spirit.
2: O my Jesus, forgive us our sins, save us from the fires of hell, and lead all souls to heaven, but especially those most in need of your mercy.
0: The fourth joyful mystery, the Presentation in the Temple. Our Father, who art in heaven, hallowed be thy name. Thy kingdom come, thy will be done on earth as it is in heaven.
1: Give us this day our daily bread, and forgive us our trespasses, as we forgive those who trespass against us. And lead us not into temptation, but deliver us from evil.
0: Hail Mary, full of grace, the Lord is with thee. Blessed art thou among women, and blessed is the fruit of thy womb, Jesus.
1: Holy Mary, Mother of God, pray for us sinners now and at the hour of our death.
0: full of grace, the Lord is with thee. Blessed art thou among women, and blessed is the fruit of thy womb, Jesus. Hail Mary, full of grace, the Lord is with thee. Blessed art thou among women, and blessed is the fruit of thy womb, Jesus. Hail Mary, full of grace, the Lord is with thee. Blessed art thou among women, and blessed is the fruit of thy womb, Jesus. Hail Mary, full of grace, the Lord is with thee. Blessed art thou among women, and blessed is the fruit of thy womb, Jesus. Hail Mary, full of grace, the Lord is with thee. Blessed art thou among women, and blessed is the fruit of thy womb, Jesus. Hail Mary, full of grace, the Lord is with thee. Blessed art thou among women, and blessed is the fruit of thy womb, Jesus. Hail Mary, full of grace, the Lord is with thee. Blessed art thou among women, and blessed is the fruit of thy womb, Jesus. Hail Mary, full of grace, the Lord is with thee. Blessed art thou among women, and blessed is the fruit of thy womb, Jesus. Hail Mary, full of grace, the Lord is with thee. Blessed art thou among women, and blessed is the fruit of thy womb, Jesus. Glory be to the Father, and to the Son, and to the Holy Spirit.
2: O my Jesus, forgive us our sins, save us from the fires of hell, and lead all souls to heaven, but especially those most in need of your mercy.
0: Fifth joyful mystery, finding of Jesus in the temple. Our Father who art in heaven, hallowed be thy name. Thy kingdom come, thy will be done on earth as it is in heaven.
1: Give us this day our daily bread, and forgive us our trespasses, as we forgive those who trespass against us. And lead us not into temptation, but deliver us from evil. Amen.
0: Hail Mary, full of grace, the Lord is with thee. Blessed art thou among women, and blessed is the fruit of thy womb, Jesus. Hail Mary, full of grace, the Lord is with thee. Blessed art thou among women, and blessed is the fruit of thy womb, Jesus. Hail Mary, full of grace, the Lord is with thee. Blessed art thou among women, and blessed is the fruit of thy womb, Jesus. Hail Mary, full of grace, the Lord is with thee. Blessed art thou among women, and blessed is the fruit of thy womb, Jesus. Hail Mary, full of grace, the Lord is with thee. Blessed art thou among women, and blessed is the fruit of thy womb, Jesus. Hail Mary, full of grace, the Lord is with thee. Blessed art thou among women, and blessed is the fruit of thy womb, Jesus. Hail Mary, full of grace, the Lord is with thee. Blessed art thou among women, and blessed is the fruit of thy womb, Jesus. Hail Mary, full of grace, the Lord is with thee. Blessed art thou among women, and blessed is the fruit of thy womb, Jesus. Hail Mary, full of grace, the Lord is with thee. Blessed art thou among women, and blessed is the fruit of thy womb, Jesus. Hail Mary, full of grace, the Lord is with thee. Blessed art thou among women, and blessed is the fruit of thy womb, Jesus. Glory be to the Father, and to the Son, and to the Holy Spirit.
2: O my Jesus, forgive us our sins, save us from the fires of hell, and lead all souls to heaven, but especially those most in need of your mercy. Hail, Holy Queen, Mother of Mercy, our life, our sweetness, and our hope. To thee do we cry, poor banished children of Eve. To thee do we send up our sighs, mourning and weeping in this valley of tears. Turn, then, most gracious Advocate, thine eyes of mercy toward us. And after this our exile, show unto us the blessed fruit of thy womb, Jesus. O clement, O loving, O sweet Virgin Mary. Pray for us, the Holy Mother of God. We fly to thy patronage, O Holy Mother of God. Despise not our petitions and our necessities, but deliver us from all dangers, O ever glorious and blessed Virgin Mary.
0: In the name of the Father, and of the Son, and of the Holy
4: Son, our Lord, who was conceived by the Holy Ghost, born of the Virgin Mary, suffered under Pontius Pilate, was crucified, died, and was buried. He descended into hell, and on the third day he rose again from the dead. He ascended into heaven and sits at the right hand of God, the Father Almighty, and from thence he shall come to judge the living and the dead.
5: Amen. The Holy Ghost, the Holy Catholic Church, the communion of saints, the forgiveness of sins, the resurrection of the body, and life and lust. Amen.
4: Our Father who art in heaven, hallowed be thy name. Thy kingdom come, thy will be done on earth as it is in heaven.
5: Give us this day our daily bread, and forgive us our trespasses, as we forgive those who trespass against us. And lead us not into temptation, but deliver us from evil. Amen.
4: Hail Mary, full of grace, the Lord is with thee. Blessed art thou amongst women, and blessed is the fruit of thy womb, Jesus.
5: Holy Mary, Mother of God, pray for us sinners, now and at the hour of our death. Amen.
4: Hail Mary, full of grace, the Lord is with thee. Blessed art thou amongst women, and blessed is the fruit of thy womb, Jesus.
5: Holy Mary, Mother of God, pray for us sinners, now and at the hour of our death. Amen.
4: Hail Mary, full of grace, the Lord is with thee. Blessed art thou amongst women, and blessed is the fruit of thy womb, Jesus.
5: Holy Mary, Mother of God, pray for us sinners, now and at the hour of our death. Amen.

0: five sorrowful mysteries. The first is the agony in the garden. Our Father who art in heaven, hallowed be thy name. Thy kingdom come, thy will be done on earth as it is in heaven.
1: Give us this day our daily bread, and forgive us our trespasses, as we forgive those who trespass against us. And lead us not into temptation, but deliver us from evil. Amen.
0: Hail Mary, full of grace, the Lord is with thee. Blessed art thou amongst women, and blessed is the fruit of thy womb, Jesus.
1: Holy Mary, Mother of God, pray for us sinners, now and at the hour of our death. Amen.
0: Hail Mary, full of grace, the Lord is with thee. Blessed art thou amongst women, and blessed is the fruit of thy womb, Jesus.
1: Holy Mary, Mother of God, pray for us sinners, now and at the hour of our death. Amen.
0: Hail Mary, full of grace, the Lord is with thee. Blessed art thou amongst women, and blessed is the fruit of thy womb, Jesus.
1: Holy Mary, Mother of God, pray for us sinners, now and at the hour of our death. Amen.
0: Hail Mary, full of grace, the Lord is with thee. Blessed art thou amongst women, and blessed is the fruit of thy womb, Jesus.
1: Holy Mary, Mother of God, pray for us sinners, now and at the hour of our death. Amen.
0: Hail Mary, full of grace, the Lord is with thee. Blessed art thou amongst women, and blessed is the fruit of thy womb, Jesus.
1: Holy Mary, Mother of God, pray for us sinners, now and at the hour of our death. Amen.
0: Hail Mary, full of grace, the Lord is with thee. Blessed art thou amongst women, and blessed is the fruit of thy womb, Jesus.
1: Holy Mary, Mother of God, pray for us sinners, now and at the hour of our death. Amen.
0: Hail Mary, full of grace, the Lord is with thee. Blessed art thou amongst women, and blessed is the fruit of thy womb, Jesus.
1: Holy Mary, Mother of God, pray for us sinners, now and at the hour of our death. Amen.
0: Hail Mary, full of grace, the Lord is with thee. Blessed art thou amongst women, and blessed is the fruit of thy womb, Jesus.
1: Holy Mary, Mother of God, pray for us sinners, now and at the hour of our death. Amen.
0: Hail Mary, full of grace, the Lord is with thee. Blessed art thou amongst women, and blessed is the fruit of thy womb, Jesus.
1: Holy Mary, Mother of God, pray for us sinners, now and at the hour of our death. Amen.
0: Hail Mary, full of grace, the Lord is with thee. Blessed art thou amongst women, and blessed is the fruit of thy womb.

0: Jesus, save us in the fire of the fire. And lead all souls to heaven, especially those who most need thy mercy.
1: Second sorrow for mystery, discouraging at the pillar. Our Father, who art in heaven, hallowed be thy name. Thy kingdom come, thy will be done on earth as it is in heaven.
0: Give us this day our daily bread, and forgive us our trespasses, as we forgive those who trespass against us. And lead us not into temptation, but deliver us from evil. Amen.
1: Hail Mary, full of grace, the Lord is with thee. Blessed art thou among women, and blessed is the fruit of thy womb, Jesus.
0: Holy Mary, Mother of God, pray for us sinners, now and at the hour of our death. Amen.
1: Hail Mary, full of grace, the Lord is with thee. Blessed art thou among women, and blessed is the fruit of thy womb, Jesus.
0: Holy Mary, Mother of God, pray for us sinners, now and at the hour of our death. Amen.
1: Hail Mary, full of grace, the Lord is with thee. Blessed art thou among women, and blessed is the fruit of thy womb, Jesus.
0: Holy Mary, Mother of God, pray for us sinners, now and at the hour of our death. Amen.
1: Hail Mary, full of grace, the Lord is with thee. Blessed art thou among women, and blessed is the fruit of thy womb, Jesus.
0: Holy Mary, Mother of God, pray for us sinners, now and at the hour of our death. Amen.
1: Hail Mary, full of grace, the Lord is with thee. Blessed art thou among women, and blessed is the fruit of thy womb, Jesus.
0: Holy Mary, Mother of God, pray for us sinners, now and at the hour of our death. Amen.
1: Hail Mary, full of grace, the Lord is with thee. Blessed art thou among women, and blessed is the fruit of thy womb, Jesus.
0: Holy Mary, Mother of God, pray for us sinners, now and at the hour of our death. Amen.
1: Hail Mary, full of grace, the Lord is with thee. Blessed art thou among women, and blessed is the fruit of thy womb, Jesus.
0: Holy Mary, Mother of God, pray for us sinners, now and at the hour of our death. Amen.
1: Hail Mary, full of grace, the Lord is with thee. Blessed art thou among women, and blessed is the fruit of thy womb, Jesus.
0: Holy Mary, Mother of God, pray for us sinners, now and at the hour of our death. Amen.
1: Hail Mary, full of grace, the Lord is with thee. Blessed art thou among women, and blessed is the fruit of thy womb, Jesus.
0: Holy Mary, Mother of God, pray for us sinners, now and at the hour of our death. Amen.
1: Hail Mary, full of grace, the Lord is with thee. Blessed art thou among women, and blessed is the fruit of thy womb, Jesus.

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0: Give us this day our daily bread, and forgive us our trespasses, as we forgive those who trespass against us. And lead us not into temptation, but deliver us from evil. Amen.
1: Hail Mary, full of grace, the Lord is with thee. Blessed art thou amongst women, and blessed is the fruit of thy womb, Jesus.
0: Holy Mary, Mother of God, pray for us sinners, now and at the hour of our death. Amen.
1: Hail Mary, full of grace, the Lord is with thee. Blessed art thou amongst women, and blessed is the fruit of thy womb, Jesus.
0: Holy Mary, Mother of God, pray for us sinners, now and at the hour of our death. Amen.
1: Full of grace, the Lord is with thee. Blessed art thou amongst women, and blessed is the fruit of thy womb, Jesus.
0: Holy Mary, Mother of God, pray for us sinners, now and at the hour of our death. Amen.
1: Hail Mary, full of grace, the Lord is with thee. Blessed art thou amongst women, and blessed is the fruit of thy womb, Jesus.
0: Holy Mary, Mother of God, pray for us sinners, now and at the hour of our death. Amen.
1: Hail Mary, full of grace, the Lord is with thee. Blessed art thou amongst women, and blessed is the fruit of thy womb, Jesus.
0: Holy Mary, Mother of God, pray for us sinners, now and at the hour of our death. Amen.
1: Hail Mary, full of grace, the Lord is with thee. Blessed art thou amongst women, and blessed is the fruit of thy womb, Jesus.
0: Holy Mary, Mother of God, pray for us sinners, now and at the hour of our death. Amen.
1: Hail Mary, full of grace, the Lord is with thee. Blessed art thou amongst women, and blessed is the fruit of thy womb, Jesus.
0: Holy Mary, Mother of God, pray for us sinners, now and at the hour of our death. Amen.
1: Hail Mary, full of grace, the Lord is with thee. Blessed art thou amongst women, and blessed is the fruit of thy womb, Jesus.
0: Holy Mary, Mother of God, pray for us sinners, now and at the hour of our death. Amen.
1: Hail Mary, full of grace, the Lord is with thee. Blessed art thou amongst women, and blessed is the fruit of thy womb, Jesus.
0: Holy Mary, Mother of God, pray for us sinners, now and at the hour of our death. Amen.
1: Hail Mary, full of grace, the Lord is with thee. Blessed art thou amongst women, and blessed is the fruit of thy womb, Jesus.
0: Holy Mary, Mother of God, pray for us sinners,

0: make us happy, save us from fire's power, and lead all souls to heaven, especially those who most need thy mercy.
1: The fourth sorrowful mystery is the carrying of the cross. Our Father, who art in heaven, hallowed be thy name. Thy kingdom come, thy will be done on earth as it is in heaven.
0: You are sad, our great and you are sad, Jesus, as we forgive those who trespass against us. And lead us not into temptation, but deliver us from evil. Amen.
1: Hail Mary, full of grace, the Lord is with thee. Blessed art thou amongst women, and blessed is the fruit of thy womb, Jesus.
0: Holy Mary, Mother of God, pray for us sinners, now and at the hour of our death. Amen.
1: Hail Mary, full of grace, the Lord is with thee. Blessed art thou amongst women, and blessed is the fruit of thy womb, Jesus.
0: Holy Mary, Mother of God, pray for us sinners, now and at the hour of our death. Amen.
1: Full of grace, the Lord is with thee. Blessed art thou amongst women, and blessed is the fruit of thy womb, Jesus.
0: Holy Mary, Mother of God, pray for us sinners, now and at the hour of our death. Amen.
1: Hail Mary, full of grace, the Lord is with thee. Blessed art thou amongst women, and blessed is the fruit of thy womb, Jesus.
0: Holy Mary, Mother of God, pray for us sinners, now and at the hour of our death. Amen.
1: Mary, full of grace, the Lord is with thee. Blessed art thou amongst women, and blessed is the fruit of thy womb, Jesus.
0: Holy Mary, Mother of God, pray for us sinners, now and at the hour of our death. Amen.
1: Hail Mary, full of grace, the Lord is with thee. Blessed art thou amongst women, and blessed is the fruit of thy womb, Jesus.
0: Holy Mary, Mother of God, pray for us sinners, now and at the hour of our death. Amen.
1: Hail Mary, full of grace, the Lord is with thee. Blessed art thou amongst women, and blessed is the fruit of thy womb, Jesus.
0: Holy Mary, Mother of God, pray for us sinners, now and at the hour of our death. Amen.
1: Hail Mary, full of grace, the Lord is with thee. Blessed art thou amongst women, and blessed is the fruit of thy womb, Jesus.
0: Holy Mary, Mother of God, pray for us sinners, now and at the hour of our death. Amen.
1: Hail Mary, full of grace, the Lord is with thee. Blessed art thou amongst women, and blessed is the fruit of thy womb, Jesus.
0: Holy Mary, Mother of God, pray for us sinners, now and at the hour of our death. Amen.
1: Mary, full of grace, the Lord is with thee. Blessed art thou amongst women, and blessed is the fruit of thy womb, Jesus.
0: Holy Mary, Mother of

0: Lord Jesus,
1: forgive us our sins, save us from fire and hell, and lead all souls to heaven, especially those most in need of thy mercy.
2: The fifth soul of the mystery is the crucifixion and death of our Lord. Our Father, who art in heaven, hallowed be thy name. Thy kingdom come, thy will be done on earth as it is in heaven.
0: Give us this day our daily bread, and forgive us our trespasses, as we forgive those who trespass against us. And lead us not into temptation, but deliver us from evil. Amen.
2: Hail Mary, full of grace, the Lord is with thee. Blessed art thou amongst women, and blessed is the fruit of thy womb, Jesus.
0: Holy Mary, Mother of God, pray for us sinners, now and at the hour of our death. Amen.
2: Hail Mary, full of grace, the Lord is with thee. Blessed art thou amongst women, and blessed is the fruit of thy womb, Jesus.
0: Holy Mary, Mother of God, pray for us sinners, now and at the hour of our death. Amen.
2: Hail Mary, full of grace, the Lord is with thee. Blessed art thou amongst women, and blessed is the fruit of thy womb, Jesus.
0: Holy Mary, Mother of God, pray for us sinners, now at the hour of our death. Amen.
2: Hail Mary, full of grace, the Lord is with thee. Blessed art thou amongst women, and blessed is the fruit of thy womb, Jesus.
0: Holy Mary, Mother of God, pray for us sinners, now at the hour of our death. Amen.
2: Hail Mary, full of grace, the Lord is with thee. Blessed art thou amongst women, and blessed is the fruit of thy womb, Jesus.
0: Holy Mary, Mother of God, pray for us sinners now at the hour of our death. Amen.
2: Hail Mary, full of grace, the Lord is with thee. Blessed art thou amongst women, and blessed is the fruit of thy womb, Jesus.
0: Holy Mary, Mother of God, pray for us sinners now at the hour of our death. Amen.
2: Hail Mary, full of grace, the Lord is with thee. Blessed art thou amongst women, and blessed is the fruit of thy womb, Jesus.
0: Holy Mary, Mother of God, pray for us sinners now at the hour of our death. Amen.
2: Hail Mary, full of grace, the Lord is with thee. Blessed art thou amongst women, and blessed is the fruit of thy womb, Jesus.
0: Holy Mary, Mother of God, pray for us sinners now at the hour of our death. Amen.
2: Hail Mary, full of grace, the Lord is with thee. Blessed art thou amongst women, and blessed is the fruit of thy womb, Jesus.
0: Holy Mary, Mother of God, pray for us sinners now at the hour of our death. Amen.
2: Hail Mary, full of grace, the Lord is with thee. Blessed art thou amongst women, and blessed is the fruit of thy womb, Jesus.
0: Holy Mary, Mother of God, pray for us sinners now at the hour of our death. Amen. 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
3: In the name of the Father, and of the Son, and of the Holy Ghost, and I believe in God, the Father Almighty, Creator of heaven and earth, and in Jesus Christ, His only Son, our Lord, who was conceived by the Holy Ghost, born of the Virgin Mary, suffered under Pontius Pilate, was crucified, died, and was buried. He descended into hell. The third day he arose again from the dead. He ascended into heaven, sitteth at the right hand of God the Father Almighty. From thence he shall come to judge the living and the dead. Our Father who art in heaven, hallowed be thy name. Thy kingdom come, thy will be done on earth as it is in heaven.
4: Give us
3: Hail Mary, full of grace, the Lord is with thee. Blessed art thou amongst women, and blessed is the fruit of thy womb, Jesus.
4: Holy Mary, Mother of God, pray for us
3: sinners now. Hail Mary, full of grace, the Lord is with thee. Blessed art thou amongst women, and blessed is the fruit of thy womb, Jesus.
4: Holy Mary, Mother of God, pray for us sinners now.
3: Hail Mary, full of grace, the Lord is with thee. Blessed art thou amongst women, and blessed is the fruit of thy womb, Jesus.
4: Holy Mary,

0: First glorious mystery of the resurrection. Our Father who art in heaven, hallowed be thy name. Thy kingdom come, thy will be done on earth as it is in heaven. Hail Mary, full of grace, the Lord is with thee. Blessed art thou amongst women, and blessed is the fruit of thy womb, Jesus.
1: Holy Mary, Mother
0: of God, pray for us Hail Mary, full of grace, the Lord is with thee. Blessed art thou amongst women, and blessed is the fruit of thy womb, Jesus.
1: Holy Mary, Mother of God, pray for us
0: Hail Mary, full of grace, the Lord is with thee. Blessed art thou amongst women, and blessed is the fruit of thy womb, Jesus.
1: Holy Mary, Mother of God, pray for us
0: Hail Mary, full of grace, the Lord is with thee. Blessed art thou amongst women, and blessed is the fruit of thy womb, Jesus.
1: Holy Mary, Mother of God, pray for us sinners now
0: and at the hour of our death. Hail Mary, full of grace, the Lord is with thee. Blessed art thou amongst women, and blessed is the fruit of thy womb, Jesus.
1: Holy Mary, Mother of God, pray for us sinners now
0: and
1: at the hour
0: Hail Mary, full of grace, the Lord is with thee. Blessed art thou amongst women, and blessed is the fruit of thy womb, Jesus.
1: Holy Mary, Mother of God, pray for us
0: Hail Mary, full of grace, the Lord is with thee. Blessed art thou amongst women, and blessed is the fruit of thy womb, Jesus.
1: Holy Mary, Mother of God, pray for us
0: Hail Mary, full of grace, the Lord is with thee. Blessed art thou amongst women, and blessed is the fruit of thy womb, Jesus.
1: Holy Mary, Mother of God, pray for us
0: Hail Mary, full of grace, the Lord is with thee. Blessed art thou amongst women, and blessed is the fruit of thy womb, Jesus.
1: Holy Mary,
0: Hail Mary, full of grace, the Lord is with thee. Blessed art thou amongst women, and blessed is the fruit of thy womb, Jesus.
1: Holy Mary,

0: Second glorious mystery is the Ascension. Our Father who art in heaven, hallowed be thy name. Thy kingdom come, thy will be done on earth as it is in heaven.
1: Give us this day our daily bread, and forgive us our trespasses, as we forgive those who trespass against us. And lead us not into temptation,
0: but deliver us from evil. Hail Mary, full of grace, the Lord is with thee. Blessed art thou amongst women, and blessed is the fruit of thy womb, Jesus.
1: Holy Mary, Mother of God, pray for us sinners now and at the hour of our death.
0: Hail Mary, full of grace, the Lord is with thee. Blessed art thou amongst women, and blessed is the fruit of thy womb, Jesus.
1: Holy Mary, Mother of God, pray for us sinners now and at the hour of our death.
0: Hail Mary, full of grace, the Lord is with thee. Blessed art thou amongst women, and blessed is the fruit of thy womb, Jesus.
1: Holy Mary, Mother of God, pray for us sinners.
0: Hail Mary, full of grace, the Lord is with thee. Blessed art thou amongst women, and blessed is the fruit of thy womb, Jesus.
1: Holy Mary, Mother of God, pray for us sinners now and at
0: the hour of our death. Hail Mary, full of grace, the Lord is with thee. Blessed art thou amongst women, and blessed is the fruit of thy womb, Jesus.
1: Holy Mary, Mother of God, pray for us sinners now and at the hour of our death.
0: Hail Mary, full of grace, the Lord is with thee. Blessed art thou amongst women, and blessed is the fruit of thy womb, Jesus.
1: Holy Mary, Mother of God, pray for us sinners now and at the hour of our death.
0: Hail Mary, full of grace, the Lord is with thee. Blessed art thou amongst women, and blessed is the fruit of thy womb, Jesus.
1: Holy Mary, Mother of God, pray for us sinners now and at the hour of our death.
0: Hail Mary, full of grace, the Lord is with thee. Blessed art thou amongst women, and blessed is the fruit of thy womb, Jesus.
1: Holy Mary, Mother of God,
0: Hail Mary, full of grace, the Lord is with thee. Blessed art thou amongst women, and blessed is the fruit of thy womb, Jesus.
1: Holy Mary, Mother of God, pray for us sinners now and at the hour of our death.
0: Hail Mary, full of grace, the Lord is with thee. Blessed art thou amongst women, and blessed is the fruit of thy womb, Jesus.
1: Holy Mary, Mother of God, pray for us sinners now and at the hour of our death.

0: Third glorious mystery is the descent of the Holy Ghost upon the apostles of Mary. Our Father, who art in heaven, hallowed be thy name. Thy kingdom come, thy will be done on earth as it is in heaven.
1: Give us this day our daily bread, and forgive us our trespasses, as we forgive those who trespass against us. And lead us not into temptation, but deliver us from evil.
0: Hail Mary, full of grace, the Lord is with thee. Blessed art thou amongst women, and blessed is the fruit of thy womb, Jesus.
1: Holy Mary, Mother of God, pray for us sinners now.
0: Hail Mary, full of grace, the Lord is with thee. Blessed art thou amongst women, and blessed is the fruit of thy womb, Jesus.
1: Holy Mary, Mother of God, pray for us sinners now and at the
0: hour of our death. Hail Mary, full of grace, the Lord is with thee. Blessed art thou amongst women, and blessed is the fruit of thy womb, Jesus.
1: Holy Mary, Mother of God, pray for us sinners now and at the hour of our death.
0: Hail Mary, full of grace, the Lord is with thee. Blessed art thou amongst women, and blessed is the fruit of thy womb, Jesus.
1: Holy Mary, Mother of God, pray for us sinners now and at the hour of our death.
0: Hail Mary, full of grace, the Lord is with thee. Blessed art thou amongst women, and blessed is the fruit of thy womb, Jesus.
1: Holy Mary, Mother of God, pray for us sinners now and at the hour of our death.
0: Hail Mary, full of grace, the Lord is with thee. Blessed art thou amongst women, and blessed is the fruit of thy womb, Jesus.
1: Holy Mary, Mother of God, pray for us sinners now and at the hour of our death.
0: Hail Mary, full of grace, the Lord is with thee. Blessed art thou amongst women, and blessed is the fruit of thy womb, Jesus.
1: Holy Mary, Mother of God, pray for us sinners now and at the hour of our death.
0: Hail Mary, full of grace, the Lord is with thee. Blessed art thou amongst women, and blessed is the fruit of thy womb, Jesus.
1: Holy Mary, Mother of God, pray for us sinners now and at the hour of our death.
0: Hail Mary, full of grace, the Lord is with thee. Blessed art thou amongst women, and blessed is the fruit of thy womb, Jesus.
1: Holy Mary, Mother of God, pray for us sinners now and at the hour of our death.
0: Hail Mary, full of grace, the Lord is with thee. Blessed art thou amongst women, and blessed is the fruit of thy womb, Jesus.
1: Holy Mary, Mother of God, pray for us sinners now and at the hour of our death.

0: Jesus.
1: Forgive us our sins, save us from the fire of hell. Lead all souls to heaven, especially
0: those who are most in need of mercy. The fourth glorious mystery is the Assumption. Our Father, who art in heaven, hallowed be thy name. Thy kingdom come, thy will be done on earth as it is in heaven.
1: Give us this day our daily bread, and forgive us our trespasses, as we forgive those who trespass against us. And lead us not into temptation, but deliver us from evil.
0: Hail Mary, full of grace, the Lord is with thee. Blessed art thou among women, and blessed is the fruit of thy womb, Jesus.
1: Holy Mary, Mother of God, pray for us sinners, now and at the hour of our
0: death. Hail Mary, full of grace, the Lord is with thee. Blessed art thou among women, and blessed is the fruit of thy womb, Jesus.
1: Holy Mary, Mother of God, pray for us sinners, now and at the hour of our death.
0: Hail Mary, full of grace, the Lord is with thee. Blessed art thou among women, and blessed is the fruit of thy womb, Jesus.
1: Holy Mary, Mother of God, pray for us sinners, now and at the hour of our death.
0: Hail Mary, full of grace, the Lord is with thee. Blessed art thou among women, and blessed is the fruit of thy womb, Jesus.
1: Holy Mary, Mother of God, pray for us sinners, now and at the hour of our death.
0: Hail Mary, full of grace, the Lord is with thee. Blessed art thou among women, and blessed is the fruit of thy womb, Jesus.
1: Holy Mary, Mother of God, pray for us sinners, now and at the hour of our death.
0: Hail Mary, full of grace, the Lord is with thee. Blessed art thou among women, and blessed is the fruit of thy womb, Jesus.
1: Holy Mary, Mother of God, pray for us sinners, now and at the hour of our death.
0: Hail Mary, full of grace, the Lord is with thee. Blessed art thou among women, and blessed is the fruit of thy womb, Jesus.
1: Holy Mary, Mother of God, pray for us sinners, now and at the hour of our death.
0: Hail Mary, full of grace, the Lord is with thee. Blessed art thou among women, and blessed is the fruit of thy womb, Jesus.
1: Holy Mary, Mother of God, pray for us sinners, now and at the hour of our death.
0: Hail Mary, full of grace, the Lord is with thee. Blessed art thou among women, and blessed is the fruit of thy womb, Jesus.
1: Holy Mary, Mother of God, pray for us sinners, now and at the hour of our death.
0: Hail Mary, full of grace, the Lord is with thee. Blessed art thou among women, and blessed is the fruit of thy womb, Jesus.
1: Holy Mary, Mother of God, pray for us sinners, now and at the hour of our death.

0: Jesus.
1: Forgive us our sins.
2: The fifth glorious mystery is the coronation. Our Father, who art in heaven, hallowed be thy name. Thy kingdom come, thy will be done on earth as it is in heaven.
1: Give us this day.
2: Blessed art thou amongst women, and blessed is the fruit of thy womb, Jesus.
1: Holy Mary, Mother of God, pray for us sinners, now
2: and at the hour of our death. Hail Mary, full of grace, the Lord is with thee. Blessed art thou amongst women, and blessed is the fruit of thy womb, Jesus.
1: Holy Mary, Mother of God, pray for us sinners, now and at the hour of our death.
2: Hail Mary, full of grace, the Lord is with thee. Blessed art thou amongst women, and blessed is the fruit of thy womb, Jesus.
1: Holy Mary, Mother of God, pray for us sinners, now and at the hour of our death.
2: Full of grace, the Lord is with thee. Blessed art thou amongst women, and blessed is the fruit of thy womb, Jesus.
1: Holy Mary, Mother of God, pray for us sinners, now and at the hour of our death.
2: Hail Mary, full of grace, the Lord is with thee. Blessed art thou amongst women, and blessed is the fruit of thy womb, Jesus.
1: Holy Mary, Mother of God, pray for us sinners, now and at the hour of our death.
2: Hail Mary, full of grace, the Lord is with thee. Blessed art thou amongst women, and blessed is the fruit of thy womb, Jesus.
1: Holy Mary, Mother of God, pray for us sinners, now and at the hour of our death.
2: Hail Mary, full of grace, the Lord is with thee. Blessed art thou amongst women, and blessed is the fruit of thy womb, Jesus.
1: Holy Mary, Mother of God, pray for us sinners, now and at the hour of our death.
2: Hail Mary, full of grace, the Lord is with thee. Blessed art thou amongst women, and blessed is the fruit of thy womb, Jesus.
1: Holy Mary, Mother of God, pray for us sinners, now and at the hour of our death.
2: Grace, Lord, is with thee. Blessed art thou amongst women, and blessed is the fruit of thy womb, Jesus.
1: Holy Mary, Mother of God, pray for us sinners, now and at the hour of our death.
2: Hail Mary, full of grace, Lord, is with thee. Blessed art thou amongst women, and blessed is the fruit of thy womb, Jesus.
1: Holy Mary,

0: Forgive us our sins, and save us from the fire of hell. Lead all souls to heaven, especially those who most need mercy. Hail, Holy Queen,
1: Mother of mercy, and Lord of mercy,
0: pray for us, Holy Mother of God. Let us pray. O God, whose only begotten Son, by his life, death, and resurrection, hath purchased for us the rewards of eternal salvation, grant, we beseech thee, as a meditation upon these mysteries of the Most Holy Rosary of the Blessed Virgin Mary, we may imitate what they contain and obtain what they promise, through the same Christ our Lord.

0: In the name of the Father, and of the Son, and of the Holy Spirit. Amen. Lord, have mercy on us.
1: Christ, have mercy on us.
0: Lord, have mercy on us. Christ, hear us.
1: Christ, graciously hear us.
0: God, the Father of heaven,
1: have mercy on us.
0: God, the Son, Redeemer of the world,
1: have mercy on us.
0: God, the Holy Spirit,
1: have mercy on us.
0: Holy Trinity, one God,
1: have mercy on us.
0: Holy Mary,
1: pray for us.
0: Holy Mother of God,
1: pray for us.
0: Holy Virgin of Virgins,
1: pray for us.
0: Mother of Christ,
1: pray for us.
0: Mother of the Church,
1: pray for us.
0: Mother of Divine Grace,
1: pray for us.
0: Mother Most Pure,
1: pray for us.
0: Mother Most Chaste,
1: pray for us.
0: Mother Inviolate,
1: pray for us.
0: Mother Undefiled,
1: pray for us.
0: Mother Most Amiable,
1: pray for us.
0: Mother Most Admirable,
1: pray for us.
0: Mother of Good Counsel,
1: pray for us.
0: Mother of our Creator,
1: pray for us.
0: Mother of our Savior,
1: pray for us.
0: Virgin Most Prudent,
1: pray for us.
0: Virgin Most Venerable,
1: pray for us.
0: Virgin Most Renowned,
1: pray for us.
0: Virgin Most Powerful,
1: pray for us.
0: Virgin Most Merciful,
1: pray for us.
0: Virgin Most Faithful,
1: pray for us.
0: Mirror of Justice,
1: pray for us.
0: Seat of Wisdom,
1: pray for us.
0: Cause of our Joy,
1: pray for us.
0: Spiritual Vessel,
1: pray for us.
0: Vessel of Honor,
1: pray for us.
0: Singular Vessel of Devotion,
1: pray for us.
0: Mystical Rose,
1: pray for us.
0: Tower of David,
1: pray for us.
0: Tower of Ivory,
1: pray for us.
0: House of Gold,
1: pray for us.
0: Ark of the Covenant,
1: pray for us.
0: Gate of Heaven,
1: pray for us.
0: Morning Star,
1: pray for us.
0: Health of the Sick,
1: pray for us.
0: Refuge of Sinners,
1: pray for us.
0: Comforter of the Afflicted,
1: pray for us.
0: Help of Christians,
1: pray for us.
0: Queen of Angels,
1: pray for us.
0: Queen of Patriarchs,
1: pray for us.
0: Queen of Prophets,
1: pray for us.
0: Queen of Apostles,
1: pray for us.
0: Queen of Martyrs,
1: pray for us.
0: Queen of Confessors,
1: pray for us.
0: Queen of Virgins,
1: pray for us.
0: Queen of All Saints,
1: pray for us.
0: Queen conceived without original sin,
1: pray for us.
0: Queen assumed into Heaven,
1: pray for us.
0: Queen of the Most Holy Rosary,
1: pray for us.
0: Queen of Families,
1: pray for us.
0: Queen of Peace,
1: pray for us.
0: Lamb of God, who takest away the sins of the world,
1: spare us, O Lord.
0: Lamb of God, who takest away the sins of the world,
1: graciously hear us, O Lord.
0: Lamb of God, who takest away the sins of the world,
1: have mercy on us.
0: Pray for us, O Holy Mother of God,
1: that we may be made worthy of the promises of Christ.
0: Let us pray. Grant, we beseech thee, O Lord God, that we, thy servants, may enjoy perpetual health of mind and body, and by the glorious intercession of the Blessed Mary, ever-Virgin, be delivered from present sorrow and enjoy everlasting happiness, through Christ our Lord.
1: Amen.

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St. Robert Bellarmine.

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4: Amen.
2: Divinum auxilium et semper viscum.
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6: Today on the SSPX podcast, and next week also, we're going to be re-releasing an interview we did back in late 2019 with Father Patrick Summers, the District Superior of Asia. Back then, we discussed the apostolate in Asia and the work that the Society is doing, not just to bring tradition, but to bring Catholicism, as well as food and medicine and education and some of the most basic human necessities to more remote areas of Asia. You'll also hear how the District of Asia is not only vast, but filled with challenges that most of us in the Americas or Europe wouldn't begin to be able to comprehend. Yes, this interview is about 5 years old, but it's one of the favorite ones that we have in our archives, and we wanted to re-release this one and the second part next week to highlight the work that maybe some of us in the Western Hemisphere just don't think about that often. So now let's join Father Patrick Summers with the challenges of the apostolate in Asia here on the SSPX podcast interview series. Well, thanks for agreeing to chat with us again today, Father. I really appreciate it.
7: Oh, my pleasure. My pleasure.
6: So it's been a little while since we've talked. And when we first chatted, we talked a little bit about the work of the Asian district as a whole. We kind of went all over the map. But I wanted to go into a little bit more detail on the work that you're doing, maybe hone in on a place or two, but really kind of dive into what are the positives and the negatives.
7: Okay.
6: So let's start out on that optimistic note. Could we talk a little bit about the encouraging signs, the good things that are happening and that you're seeing throughout the apostolate of the SSPX in the various countries of Asia?
7: Okay. Well, it's I did think about this podcast just like we had said, and I thought we could talk a little bit in general about some of the encouraging and good things that are happening over here, as well as kind of some of the major differences between, let's say, America and working in Asia, and also I thought I would maybe a bit more, I should say, detailed, go into a little bit of our work in one or two of the countries on this podcast, in case if people are interested, we could go into other countries on other podcasts.
6: Sure, that'd be great.
7: Because I think, as we all know, we Americans are not great on geography. If it's outside America, it's probably not that important.
6: Right.
7: It's always been one of our weaknesses, I'm afraid. So let's talk about. I thought I'd talk about. I'll start a bit general here, and then we can go into a bit more detail on one or two countries that I prepared a little bit of interesting notes on. Right. So, first of all, I would say the work of the Society in Asia has been going on for several decades. And there have been, ups and downs. There have been a lot of very impressive situations where we find that the people are very hungry in all the different countries. They're starving, let's say, because not only are they mission countries historically, where there was not really any Catholic civilization, there was civilization, but not Catholic, or usually pagan. And at the same time, the church was very well established, especially with their good schools and usually good parish churches historically. But as you can imagine, the last 70, 80 years, it's gone downhill very quickly, to the point where there's very, very little conversion going on. There's very little, how should we say, evangelization, if you want a big word. It's kind of just, well, these people are Catholic within this pagan country, and they go to this parish church, and they have these devotions, and that's it. So it's the mark of the church of apostolicity is hardly seen. And in some countries, it's because you're not allowed to convert. You know, there are several countries we work in where it's against the law to make converts. If you're born a Catholic, okay, fine, you can remain a Catholic and your family can, but you cannot make converts. It's against the law. In other cases, it's not against the law, and they're just in this kind of, how should we say, a slump where the faith is just part of our family history, and we go to Mass on Saturday evening or Sunday morning, and that's about it. So I think we are invited into some of these countries by faithful who are starving or who see the serious errors, doctrinal errors, moral errors. Enculturation is a big problem in Asia. I would say much more so than I ever saw in the United States. There's a lot of problems of poisonous enculturation, of pagan things being brought into Catholic worship. I mean, it happens in Rome, so why not elsewhere?
1: Well, and on that point, Father, if I could jump in for just a second, and maybe this is totally off topic, but I was reading about after this Amazon Synod thing that just happened, and actually is still ongoing, frankly, that there was a letter written, mm-hmm. and I believe it was by a diocesan priest who is working in Africa. And he said that one of the big things that he always has to fight against is the Protestants or evangelicals who are making often better inroads into converting the pagan cultures than Catholics are. One of the Protestants' biggest things that they use to fight against Catholicism is this misconceived notion that Catholics worship statues. They worship statues of Mary and all that stuff. And so he said when this veneration of these pagan statues happened in the Vatican gardens, the Protestant fundamentalists are able to go to the people that they're working to convert and say, see, we told you, this is the Catholics venerate idols. Is this kind of what you're talking about, Father?
7: That's a good question. I have to say, in the countries that I've been in, we don't come across the Protestants too much. They are existing in some of these countries, but they tend to make converts more based upon simply their energy, maybe their funding, maybe their interesting strategies and apostolate that they do. They have some life to them. I mean, they're, of course, in serious error and heresy, but they are proactive. They're out there trying to make converts. They believe in, even though they're in error, they believe in what they're talking about. So on the natural level, they're putting a lot of Catholics to shame because they're actually hungry for bringing souls to their belief. Insofar as the accusations of Catholics, I don't know if that's so common, like this priest speaking about in Africa, or I think the letter you're talking about is also, I think, probably the same case in South America. I know the Protestant errors are very strong in South America, probably also Africa as well.
1: So you're saying when people are hungry for the faith, it kind of reminds me of, the stories we hear about Archbishop Lefebvre when he was in Africa. And he'd be gone for a time and then he would come back and the people would welcome him with open arms. And so many people were wanting, just so overjoyed to hear that he was coming back to say the Mass again. Is that the same sort of thing that you're seeing, is people without a lot of access to the Mass and the sacraments and just very hungry to receive it again after a time?
7: I would say there's certainly what we do see is a real hunger to have the priests come live with them. They want the priests to stay there. Some of these places, as you can imagine, they are, you know, they see the priest once a month on one day a month, or and they're surrounded by paganism of an incredible level. Obviously the first thing they want is more times to see the priest, and really they sometimes they don't understand why can the priest not just come live here? Why do you have to come and then go back to the priory? Why can't you just stay here? You know, there's a certain confusion of, well, wait a minute, you know, we need a priest, and then there's, you know, there's the competition of which circuit gets more masses, which circuit. It's always that battle of, okay, listen, we are spread very thin. And I'm glad that you're hungry for the Mass. I'm glad that you're hungry for the catechism, the teaching, and all the sacraments. Absolutely wonderful. But, you know, at the same time, we need to be prudent. If we kill a priest by stretching too thin, we are actually in a worse situation than before. So, but there's definitely the just very basic, simple of any good Catholic who says, I want the priest, I want nuns, I want brothers to come live here, and we want a Catholic life. And of course, they look to America and they see 100+ priests that are like, you know, hey, just send a few of those over. America won't notice they're gone. And I'm like, well, actually, they will notice.
1: So when we talked last time, and you even mentioned it a little bit earlier this time, there's great difficulties in working with Asia. Sometimes it's illegal to promote Christianity or Catholicism in some of these places. On the flip side, though, are there some things about your apostolate, about the work, that is easier because it is being done in Asia compared to some place in the Western world like the United States?
7: What is easier? I wouldn't say life is simpler, because that's not correct. What I would say is that because you're not dealing with, let's say in America, you had somewhat of Western civilization that came in with all the immigrants from Europe. And although America was not a Catholic country, there's still certain remains of Western civilization there, quickly being eroded. But in Asia, in general, they are pagan civilizations of different levels, and therefore you're really working on a much more basic and, I would say, long-term plan, which is, okay, listen, we can't be somebody walking in and having a wonderful Catholic university. We're not going to just somehow establish high level, let's say, St. Mary's parish of 3,000 or 4,000 people and a big cathedral. And no, okay, we've got to look long-term here. And in a sense, the easier part is, okay, you're really sort of starting from the basic things. Like, many people just don't even know their catechism. I mean, not even any of it. So really what you're giving the faith is really the essentials. There's none of this politics of who's this and who's that and what exactly do you condemn or what do you not condemn. There's not all this incredibly straining of the gnat and these fine hair distinctions of, like, listen, here's the faith, here's what our Lord gave to us. What I like about it, as I say, is that there's not a lot of politics involved. This is the Catholic faith, and this is what Archbishop Lefebvre has produced a society for the priesthood, and the priesthood is for the faith and for souls and all these other things. But what I find out in Asia, and our priests in general, there's not a lot of this internal politics or external politics or fighting about this or that. It's like, listen, there's such an incredible harvest out here that it would be foolish to waste your time on secondary issues. It's like the faith and the sacraments and doctrine and morality. There is so much incredible work to do that there's a certain pleasure in saying, hey, life is actually quite simple. There's, you know, we don't have to do a lot of, we don't have to overthink the issue.
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7: There's so much incredible work to do that there's a certain pleasure in saying, hey, life is actually quite simple. There's, you know, we don't have to do a lot of, we don't have to overthink the issue.
1: No, it's interesting, Father. And that was actually the next question I wanted to ask you. It seems like in the Asian countries, there's portions of your apostolic work and missionary work that may almost be easier. I've never been, I don't really know the culture, obviously. But it seems that, unless I'm totally misunderstanding what you're saying, Father, is it easier to work with these kinds of cultures who don't have a lot of ideas already, don't have a lot of preconceived ideas about what Catholicism is, what Christianity is? Is it easier there compared to, say, working in the southern United States, where there's a heavy evangelical or Baptist, you know, culture already there? You might think it might be easier to work in the United States, but here you have so many false ideas of what Catholicism is. Maybe it's even easier to work in Asia, where those boundaries, those barriers don't exist, and you can kind of just start from scratch. Is that the case?
7: Okay, I wouldn't go that far. I mean, they have had at least a century or even 2 centuries or more with Catholic missionaries out here. So it's not that they don't have a Catholic background. I don't mean that. What I mean is the situation, because it was never predominantly Catholic, it wasn't developed a Catholic civilization. It's much more raw and still in its early stages of trying to build up Catholic families, Catholic schools, Catholic parishes, Catholic life, Catholic culture. And because those things hardly exist or just barely holding on, you know, if you look back in some of the history books of the missionaries here 200 years ago, even 100 years ago, they never had enough priests. They never had a dominant presence in most of these countries. The priests would, I mean, even today, there are, even within the Novus Ordo places, there sometimes the priest only goes to villages once every couple months, you know, even in 2019. So it's not like, for example, in America, where generally, I mean, if you go to 1950 in America, pretty much everybody had a local parish. There was, generally speaking, there was a priest and nuns and schools within range. In Asia, even up to this day, there's a lot of places that, you know, they barely see the priest, even if, and what he does with them is a whole other question. But I would say, no, it's simpler in a different sense. There is baggage, there is background, there is a lot of things going on. And I think we have to be very prudent and very careful on each country has different rules, each country has different culture. And I would say, on the contrary, that's one of the difficult parts, is that we don't treat them like our own culture, because it is a very different world, and they have different history and different language, of course. And in a sense, that's why I say we have to simplify things on our side, because we have to go for the priority first and say, okay, all the other stuff we can get to, but right now we need to make the Catholic faith the center of your lives. You need to know the Catholic faith. You need to love the Catholic faith. And then we'll move on to all these very important but secondary issues.
1: In speaking about, and this is kind of a sidebar question, Father, in speaking about the missionary work of the Catholic Church throughout Asia, there's many examples of saints, of missionaries who have gone over and worked for the salvation of souls there. Are there any in particular that you would recommend as examples, maybe that you look up to, or if people would like to learn more about the work of the Catholic Church in Asia? You know, St. Francis Xavier is probably a big one, but are there any others that you turn to?
7: Wow. I mean, obviously, yeah, the classic one is St. Francis Xavier, without a doubt. After him, a lot of people, we have a particular, let's say, district devotion of St. Thérèse of Lisieux.
1: Oh, sure.
7: As a patroness of missions, although she never came here. She's often, I would say each country has very interesting, and I was going to get to that a bit later in the podcast. I'll read you just a little story of some of the martyrs in one of these countries, just a short little excerpt, just to give you a flavor of how our ancestors in the faith, previous Catholics, how they, both priests, nuns, brothers, and faithful, how they handled the pagan culture, and how they ultimately usually often would die for it. It's always a great, I'd say the encouragement is, yes, you read the history in any country I go to of the 10 countries, there's always phenomenal stories of the local population, even the local clergy maybe, or the missionaries who simply blow our mind when we complain about such hilarious things,
1: right?
7: You know what they call that now, first world problems. We complain about such silly things in our lives, and then you read the lives of these great martyrs and missionaries and religious, and you just think, I can't believe, you know. it puts your perspective back on the critical, important priorities of the faith.
1: Well, we've spoken about some of the positives. Let's turn to some of the negatives and go a little bit Debbie Downer here for a minute. What are some of the challenges? And I know that there are many challenges. So maybe instead we focus on two or three that are district-wide, or maybe just a problem that you're facing in one of the priories or two of the priories. If you had a magic wand, or okay, your patron okay saint could just grant yep you this
7: change
1: gift
7: it
1: of yeah fixing these two or three problems, what would those be, Father, as it stands today in 2019 in Asia?
7: Okay. All right. It's a good question. It's something that obviously we priests talk about all the time amongst ourselves is, you know, wouldn't it be nice if it were this way, or could we somehow make this change? And I would say probably the number one problem that we spend a lot of time on, or at least think about a lot and talk about a lot, is how can we work within the legal structures of these countries. So a good number of the countries we have to work in a very, how should we say, Jesuitical way. That is to say, we have to play word games and be very, very clever on how we present ourselves. For several,
1: you have to be a little cagey, maybe.
7: Yeah, sort of, kind of. Oh, I'm just here visiting my friends, and these friends happen to have a chapel, and you know, it's a prayer group, or it's in one place we are a musical association where we come together and sing Gregorian chant. I would say in a good number of the countries we are a little bit precarious, or a little bit on the edge of prudence, or how we work, because that's the only way. You know, obviously we're always looking to change that, but really the issue is we have to be, it's not like in America where you just say, you know what, I bought this property, I'm going to build a church, and I'm going to put it in the newspaper, I'm going to put a billboard up, I'm going to, you know, look, there's a Catholic church here. If people would like to go, here's where you go. And here's the mass. Some of the countries we can't advertise at all, or we have to have the faithful do it through social media, kind of indirectly. Some cases we can't even wear our cassock. So I would say I would say the main difficulty we keep coming across is, legally speaking, how do we operate as a Catholic missionary order? It's because even 100 years ago, those missionaries were working with no problem. You know, it's only in the last, let's say, 50 to 75 years where a lot of these countries have become anti-Catholic, anti-Christian, anti-foreign missionary, anti-conversion. You know, there's whether the country might be a communist country, might be a Muslim country, might be a Hindu country. These cause problems. And I would say even within a country like the Philippines, it's not always easy for the opposite reason. The Catholic Church in the Philippines is quite powerful. If they want to shut us down, they can do a lot to shut us down for another reason. So I would say everything is functioning relatively smoothly, but there is always that in the back of your mind. What happens if, you know, are these faithful left out in the cold if we get in trouble legally? So there's that concern, I would say.
1: Sure, absolutely.
7: That's the main one, I would say.
1: So along the same lines, we talked about challenges that you're facing in a missionary standpoint. What about working with the faithful? Are there things that are more difficult in a pastoral standpoint, working with faithful in Asia compared to England, where you were stationed for a time, or the United States? Or maybe it's the same answer that you already gave.
7: Okay. I would say, for my priest, you know, if you want to compare it to America, for example, in America, there are certain things that are much harder. I would say, let's say the numbers are bigger in America. So you're going to have a heck of a lot more confessions, a lot more spiritual consultations, a lot more phone calls, a lot more, you know, let's just say, for example, that's what's harder in America. I found a lot more complexity to pastoral work. In Asia, I would say our priests, a classic example is, you know, physically, there's not always that nice priory. There's not always the nice church. There's the transportation is not always good. You know, the heat is an ongoing battle for most of these places. We're kind of near the equator, so you walk outside and it's just a wall of humidity, and you know, you're gonna sweat. One thing, you know, our priests have to do is they have to be very comfortable dripping sweat all the time. You can't avoid it. You know, there's the bugs. We just had three priests go down with dengue fever, which is quite serious. And there's not much you can do about prevention of it because, you know, there's mosquitoes and, you know, you don't know which ones are carrying dengue. And so you can take certain precautions, but at the end of the day, you know, you might very well get dengue. And luckily they're all doing fine now. But you know, for a couple of weeks you're down some priests because they got bit by a mosquito. And you know, it's certainly God's providence that, generally speaking, our priests are pretty healthy. And but I would say physical difficulties with transportation, with distances, with heat and humidity, and you know, before you go into a room, sometimes to sleep, you know, you block up the drain so the cockroaches don't come out at night, and you know, the lizards and the rats and the other vermin you have to keep on top of in different countries. And okay, that's fine, you get used to it, but it's true, it's not as easy as on the physical level. There's more demand on the physical aspect of the priest and the nuns and the brothers. So I would say that's a classic example of what's a bit more difficult, and yet it's not unbearable. It's just, yeah, you got to be ready for that. And that's, you know, if you're not a man, well, you will be.
1: Turning to the priest for a second, Father, this might be a little bit of an odd question, but what is an attribute that a priest needs to have, or what is a quality or two or three that a priest needs to have in order to be a successful missionary in Asia?
7: Oof.
1: What do you look for in your priest? Is it patience? Is it they need to be a really strong and healthy?
7: Okay. Good
1: what question. Is it that would make good them the question. Most successful?
7: Yeah, that's a very good question. I would say on a broad level, it's the same as any priest would have anywhere. You know, we have to remember that human nature is the same no matter what language you're speaking, no matter what they look like, what the skin color is, doesn't really matter. It's human nature. So there is something consoling about, you know, you're dealing with a problem in some village somewhere as far away as you could get from your home country. And it's still human nature. They still have virtue. They still have difficulty with sin, still difficult with temptation, the world around them, human social pressures. You know, human nature is human nature. But I would say what we prize above all, I would say, at least myself, what I would like myself to have and other priests is I don't need big brains. They're welcome here. Big brains are welcome, but that's not what I'm looking for. I don't need, fantastic physical specimens of athleticism. I think what the priest, when I ask for priests, I say, I want a priest that's solid. He's balanced. I think that's a key out here, especially because you don't always have big communities of priests, or the priests are alone sometimes because of travel and things like that. I would say it's got to be balanced. You got to have that equilibrium of temperament and of a maturity of emotions. Ultimately, the same as at any type of missionary work, you need generosity, because once you have that generosity, you're willing to give more and more of yourself to the King. No, that's not me. That's Christ the King. Once you're willing to give, you know, more and more of yourself to our Lord, in whatever way He asks, then all the rest becomes much easier. You just think, well, you know what? He's asking me to do this particular circuit, take care of this school, take care of that convent, take care of these brothers, take care of these faithful. At the end of the day, it doesn't matter where I'm put, whether I like it or not, whether the weather's terrible or not, whether the food is to my liking or not, or it doesn't matter. So, because once that generosity is there, it makes everything else. It oils the rest of your day, so there's no difficulty. So I would say, yeah, if someone says, "What do you want from a priest for your district?" I'd say, make sure he's generous, and if he's generous, all the rest falls into place.
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8: It is certainly an image of a sorry world indeed, a world without saints. But it is a world in which we will live, a world where martyrs refuse to shed their blood, where young men refuse the call to the priesthood, where confessors shy away from defending their faith, where mothers no longer sacrifice themselves to our Lord through their children, through their family, where children choose their own will to obedience, where the Mass is not loved, where the Blessed Sacrament is not devoutly received, where confession is ignored, where Our Lady is forgotten, where instead men and women indulge only in selfishness and in worldliness. But it is a world in which we will live. It will be a world in which souls are damned, unless souls generously answer the call to sanctity. The world is in dire need of an epidemic of sanctity. None of us can be content to step back and hide away under this ugly guise of mediocrity, to expect someone else to become a saint, to expect somebody else to make that step, to make that sacrifice. No saint ever thought that way. And if all men thought that way, it would be a sorry, sorry, sorry world.
9: Litany of the Sacred Heart of Jesus. Lord, have mercy on us. Christ, have mercy on us. Lord, have mercy on us. Christ, hear us. Christ, graciously hear us. God, the Father of Heaven, have mercy on us. God, the Son, Redeemer of the world, have mercy on us. God, the Holy Ghost, have mercy on us. Holy Trinity, one God, have mercy on us. Heart of Jesus, Son of the Eternal Father, have mercy on us. Heart of Jesus, formed by the Holy Ghost in the womb of the Virgin Mother, have mercy on us. Heart of Jesus, substantially united to the Word of God, have mercy on us. Heart of Jesus of infinite majesty, have mercy on us. Heart of Jesus, sacred temple of God, have mercy on us. Heart of Jesus, tabernacle of the Most High, have mercy on us. Heart of Jesus, house of God and gate of heaven, have mercy on us. Heart of Jesus, burning furnace of charity, have mercy on us. Heart of Jesus, abode of justice and love, have mercy on us. Heart of Jesus, full of goodness and love, have mercy on us. Heart of Jesus, abyss of all virtues, have mercy on us. Heart of Jesus, most worthy of all praise, have mercy on us. Heart of Jesus, King and center of all hearts, have mercy on us. Heart of Jesus, in whom are all the treasures of wisdom and knowledge, have mercy on us. Heart of Jesus, in whom dwells the fullness of divinity, have mercy on us. Heart of Jesus, in whom the Father was well pleased, have mercy on us. Heart of Jesus, of whose fullness we have all received, have mercy on us. Heart of Jesus, desire of the everlasting hills, have mercy on us. Heart of Jesus, patient and most merciful, have mercy on us. Heart of Jesus, enriching all who invoke thee, have mercy on us. Heart of Jesus, fountain of life and holiness, have mercy on us. Heart of Jesus, propitiation for our sins, have mercy on us. Heart of Jesus, loaded down with opprobrium, have mercy on us. Heart of Jesus, bruised for our offenses, have mercy on us. Heart of Jesus, obedient to death, have mercy on us. Heart of Jesus, pierced with a lance, have mercy on us. Heart of Jesus, source of all consolation, have mercy on us. Heart of Jesus, our life and resurrection, have mercy on us. Heart of Jesus, our peace and our reconciliation, have mercy on us. Heart of Jesus, victim for our sins, have mercy on us. Heart of Jesus, salvation of those who trust in thee, have mercy on us. Heart of Jesus, hope of those who die in thee, have mercy on us. Heart of Jesus, delight of all the saints, have mercy on us. Lamb of God, who taketh away the sins of the world, spare us, O Lord. Lamb of God, who taketh away the sins of the world, graciously hear us, O Lord. Lamb of God, who takes away the sins of the world, have mercy on us. Jesus, meek and humble of heart, make our hearts like unto thine. Let us pray. Almighty and eternal God, look upon the heart of thy most beloved Son, and upon the praises and satisfaction which he offers thee in the name of sinners. And to those who implore thy mercy, in thy great goodness, grant forgiveness in the name of the same Jesus Christ, thy Son, who with thee livest and reignest, world without end. Amen.
10: St. Thomas Aquinas says, there are 3 degrees of obedience. There is the obedience which is necessary for salvation to the commandments of God, to the precepts of the church, such as our Sunday Mass, abstaining from servile work, holy days, days of fast and abstinence, and so on. These are strict obligations necessary for salvation. But then there's obedience which is a counsel of perfection, which we strive to be more obedient than we have to be, whether it be to the traditions of the church, to the practices of the church, to our superiors, to our parents, to our elders. We strive to be obedient. We, with docility, interiorly, generously give up our own self-will because we know that our self-will is the principal obstacle to our sanctification. We must vanquish it, mortify it, put to death that self-will, and obedience is the way to do it. That's why it is that for those who long to live the Catholic life to perfection, that is to say, the religious, the vow of obedience, this evangelical counsel, is so precious. It defines the religious life. So that a person who is consecrating himself to the things of God doesn't choose for himself where he goes, what he does, what he eats. Everything is given by the superiors, by the community. Everything is determined. And that way we vanquish once and for all our self-will. It's living. What our divine Savior said, when he said, it's recorded in St. Matthew's Gospel, if any man will come after me, let him deny himself and take up his cross and follow me. Denying himself denies self-will, because that's what's closest to us, the counsel of perfection. The religious life is in the sign of the sanctity of the church, when a person willingly, joyfully gives up his own will to serve God. That's the ideal.

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2: The Rosary is the most beautiful and the most rich in graces of all prayers. 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And if you wish peace to reign in your homes, recite the Family Rosary. 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
3: Believe in God, the Father Almighty, creator of heaven and of earth, and in Jesus Christ, his only Son, our Lord, who was conceived by the Holy Ghost, born of the Virgin Mary, suffered under Pontius Pilate, was crucified, died, and was buried. He descended into hell. The third day he rose again from the dead. He ascended into heaven and sitteth at the right hand of God, the Father Almighty. From thence he shall come to judge the living and the dead.
4: I make a law against the Lord, the communion of saints, and the conclusion of saints, the resurrection of the body and life everlasting. Amen.
3: Our Father who art in heaven, hallowed be thy name. Thy kingdom come, thy will be done on earth as it is in heaven.
4: Give us this day our daily bread, and forgive us our trespasses, that we may be blessed as we trespass us against us. And lead us not into temptation, but deliver us from evil. Amen.
3: Hail Mary, full of grace, the Lord is with thee. Blessed art thou amongst women, and blessed is the fruit of thy womb, Jesus.
4: Holy Mary, Mother of God, pray for us sinners, now and at the hour of our death. Amen.
3: Mary, full of grace, the Lord is with thee. Blessed art thou amongst women, and blessed is the fruit of thy womb, Jesus.
4: Holy Mary, Mother of God, pray for us sinners, now and at the hour of our death. Amen.
3: Hail Mary, full of grace, the Lord is with thee. Blessed art thou amongst women, and blessed is the fruit of thy womb, Jesus.
4: Holy Mary, Mother of God, pray for us sinners, now and at the hour of our death. Amen.

0: first joyful mystery is the Annunciation. Our Father who art in heaven, hallowed be thy name, thy kingdom come, thy will be done on earth as it is in heaven.
1: Give us this day our daily bread, and forgive us our trespasses, as we forgive those who trespass against us. And lead us not into temptation, but deliver us from evil. Amen.
0: Hail Mary, full of grace, the Lord is with thee. Blessed art thou amongst women, and blessed is the fruit of thy womb, Jesus.
1: Holy Mary, Mother of God, pray for us sinners, now and at the hour of our death. Amen.
0: Hail Mary, full of grace, the Lord is with thee. Blessed art thou amongst women, and blessed is the fruit of thy womb, Jesus.
1: Holy Mary, Mother of God, pray for us sinners, now and at the hour of our death. Amen.
0: Hail Mary, full of grace, the Lord is with thee. Blessed art thou amongst women, and blessed is the fruit of thy womb, Jesus.
1: Holy Mary, Mother of God, pray for us sinners, now and at the hour of our death. Amen.
0: Mary, full of grace, the Lord is with thee. Blessed art thou amongst women, and blessed is the fruit of thy womb, Jesus.
1: Holy Mary, Mother of God, pray for us sinners, now and at the hour of our death. Amen.
0: Now, Mary, full of grace, the Lord is with thee. Blessed art thou amongst women, and blessed is the fruit of thy womb, Jesus.
1: Holy Mary, Mother of God, pray for us sinners, now and at the hour of our death. Amen.
0: Mary, full of grace, the Lord is with thee. Blessed art thou amongst women, and blessed is the fruit of thy womb, Jesus.
1: Holy Mary, Mother of God, pray for us sinners, now and at the hour of our death. Amen.
0: Mary, full of grace, the Lord is with thee. Blessed art thou amongst women, and blessed is the fruit of thy womb, Jesus.
1: Holy Mary, Mother of God, pray for us sinners, now and at the hour of our death. Amen.
0: Mary, full of grace, the Lord is with thee. Blessed art thou amongst women, and blessed is the fruit of thy womb, Jesus.
1: Holy Mary, Mother of God, pray for us sinners, now and at the hour of our death. Amen.
0: Mary, full of grace, the Lord is with thee. Blessed art thou amongst women, and blessed is the fruit of thy womb, Jesus.
1: Holy Mary, Mother of God, pray for us sinners, now and at the hour of our death. Amen.
0: Mary, full of grace, the Lord is with thee. Blessed art

0: mercy and thy mercy.
1: The second joyful mystery, the Visitation. Our Father, who art in heaven, hallowed be thy name. Thy kingdom come, thy will be done on earth as it is in heaven.
0: Give us this day our daily bread, and forgive us our trespasses, as we forgive those who trespass against us. And lead us not into temptation, but deliver us from evil. Amen.
1: Hail Mary, full of grace, the Lord is with thee. Blessed art thou amongst women, and blessed is the fruit of thy womb, Jesus.
0: Holy Mary, Mother of God, pray for us sinners, now and at the hour of our death. Amen.
1: Hail Mary, full of grace, the Lord is with thee. Blessed art thou amongst women, and blessed is the fruit of thy womb, Jesus.
0: Holy Mary, Mother of God, pray for us sinners, now and at the hour of our death. Amen.
1: Hail Mary, full of grace, the Lord is with thee. Blessed art thou amongst women, and blessed is the fruit of thy womb, Jesus.
0: Holy Mary, Mother of God, pray for us sinners, now and at the hour of our death. Amen.
1: Hail Mary, full of grace, the Lord is with thee. Blessed art thou amongst women, and blessed is the fruit of thy womb, Jesus.
0: Holy Mary, Mother of God, pray for us sinners, now and at the hour of our death. Amen.
1: Hail Mary, full of grace, the Lord is with thee. Blessed art thou amongst women, and blessed is the fruit of thy womb, Jesus.
0: Holy Mary, Mother of God, pray for us sinners, now and at the hour of our death. Amen.
1: Hail Mary, full of grace, the Lord is with thee. Blessed art thou amongst women, and blessed is the fruit of thy womb, Jesus.
0: Holy Mary, Mother of God, pray for us sinners, now and at the hour of our death. Amen.
1: Hail Mary, full of grace, the Lord is with thee. Blessed art thou amongst women, and blessed is the fruit of thy womb, Jesus.
0: Holy Mary, Mother of God, pray for us sinners, now and at the hour of our death. Amen.
1: Hail Mary, full of grace, the Lord is with thee. Blessed art thou amongst women, and blessed is the fruit of thy womb, Jesus.
0: Holy Mary, Mother of God, pray for us sinners, now and at the hour of our death. Amen.
1: Hail Mary, full of grace, the Lord is with thee. Blessed art thou amongst women, and blessed is the fruit of thy womb, Jesus.
0: Holy Mary, Mother of God, pray for us sinners, now and at the hour of our death. Amen.
1: Hail Mary, full of grace, the Lord is with thee. Blessed art thou amongst women, and blessed is the fruit of thy womb, Jesus.
0: Holy Mary, Mother of God, pray for us sinners,

0: our Father, who art in heaven, hallowed be thy name, thy kingdom come, thy will be done on earth as it is in heaven.
1: Give us this day our daily bread, and forgive us our trespasses, as we forgive those who trespass against us. And lead us not into temptation, but deliver us from evil. Amen. Holy Mary, Mother of God, pray for us sinners, now at the hour of our death. Amen.
0: Mary, full of grace, the Lord is with thee. Blessed art thou among women, and blessed is the fruit of thy womb, Jesus.
1: Holy Mary, Mother of God, pray for us sinners, now at the hour of our death. Amen.
0: Mary, full of grace, the Lord is with thee. Blessed art thou among women, and blessed is the fruit of thy womb, Jesus.
1: Holy Mary, Mother of God, pray for us sinners, now at the hour of our death. Amen. Holy Mary, Mother of God, pray for us sinners, now at the hour of our death. Amen. Holy Mary, Mother of God, pray for us sinners, now at the hour of our death. Amen. Holy Mary, Mother of God, pray for us sinners, now at the hour of our death. Amen. Holy Mary,

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Amen.

0: purification of our Lady. Our Father who art in heaven, hallowed be thy name. Thy kingdom come, thy will be done on earth as it is in heaven.
1: Give us this day our daily bread, and forgive us our trespasses, as we forgive those who trespass against us. And lead us not into temptation, but deliver us from evil. Amen.
0: Hail Mary, full of grace, the Lord is with thee. Blessed art thou amongst women, and blessed is the fruit of thy womb, Jesus.
1: Holy Mary, Mother of God, pray for us sinners, now and at the hour of our death. Amen.
0: Hail Mary, full of grace, the Lord is with thee. Blessed art thou amongst women, and blessed is the fruit of thy womb, Jesus.
1: Holy Mary, Mother of God, pray for us sinners, now and at the hour of our death. Amen.
0: Hail Mary, full of grace, the Lord is with thee. Blessed art thou amongst women, and blessed is the fruit of thy womb, Jesus.
1: Holy Mary, Mother of God, pray for us sinners, now and at the hour of our death. Amen.
0: Hail Mary, full of grace, the Lord is with thee. Blessed art thou amongst women, and blessed is the fruit of thy womb, Jesus.
1: Holy Mary, Mother of God, pray for us sinners, now and at the hour of our death. Amen.
0: Hail Mary, full of grace, the Lord is with thee. Blessed art thou amongst women, and blessed is the fruit of thy womb, Jesus.
1: Holy Mary, Mother of God, pray for us sinners, now and at the hour of our death. Amen.
0: Hail Mary, full of grace, the Lord is with thee. Blessed art thou amongst women, and blessed is the fruit of thy womb, Jesus.
1: Holy Mary, Mother of God, pray for us sinners, now and at the hour of our death. Amen.
0: Hail Mary, full of grace, the Lord is with thee. Blessed art thou amongst women, and blessed is the fruit of thy womb, Jesus.
1: Holy Mary, Mother of God, pray for us sinners, now and at the hour of our death. Amen.
0: Hail Mary, full of grace, the Lord is with thee. Blessed art thou amongst women, and blessed is the fruit of thy womb, Jesus.
1: Holy Mary, Mother of God, pray for us sinners, now and at the hour of our death. Amen.
0: Hail Mary, full of grace, the Lord is with thee. Blessed art thou amongst women, and blessed is the fruit of thy womb, Jesus.
1: Holy Mary, Mother of God, pray for us sinners, now and at the hour of our death. Amen.
0: Hail Mary, full of grace, the Lord is with thee. Blessed art thou amongst women, and blessed is the fruit of thy womb, Jesus.
1: Holy Mary, Mother

0: Give us this day our daily bread, and forgive us our trespasses, as we forgive those who trespass against us. And lead us not into temptation, but deliver us from evil. Amen.
1: Hail Mary, full of grace, the Lord is with thee. Blessed art thou amongst women, and blessed is the fruit of thy womb, Jesus.
0: Holy Mary, Mother of God, pray for us sinners, now and at the hour of our death. Amen.
1: Hail Mary, full of grace, the Lord is with thee. Blessed art thou amongst women, and blessed is the fruit of thy womb, Jesus.
0: Holy Mary, Mother of God, pray for us sinners, now and at the hour of our death. Amen.
1: Hail Mary, full of grace, the Lord is with thee. Blessed art thou amongst women, and blessed is the fruit of thy womb, Jesus.
0: Holy Mary, Mother of God, pray for us sinners, now and at the hour of our death. Amen.
1: Hail Mary, full of grace, the Lord is with thee. Blessed art thou amongst women, and blessed is the fruit of thy womb, Jesus.
0: Holy Mary, Mother of God, pray for us sinners, now and at the hour of our death. Amen.
1: Hail Mary, full of grace, the Lord is with thee. Blessed art thou amongst women, and blessed is the fruit of thy womb, Jesus.
0: Holy Mary, Mother of God, pray for us sinners, now and at the hour of our death. Amen.
1: Hail Mary, full of grace, the Lord is with thee. Blessed art thou amongst women, and blessed is the fruit of thy womb, Jesus.
0: Holy Mary, Mother of God, pray for us sinners, now and at the hour of our death. Amen.
1: Hail Mary, full of grace, the Lord is with thee. Blessed art thou amongst women, and blessed is the fruit of thy womb, Jesus.
0: Holy Mary, Mother of God, pray for us sinners, now and at the hour of our death. Amen.
1: Hail Mary, full of grace, the Lord is with thee. Blessed art thou amongst women, and blessed is the fruit of thy womb, Jesus.
0: Holy Mary, Mother of God, pray for us sinners, now and at the hour of our death. Amen.
1: Hail Mary, full of grace, the Lord is with thee. Blessed art thou amongst women, and blessed is the fruit of thy womb, Jesus.
0: Holy Mary, Mother of God, pray for us sinners, now and at the hour of our death. Amen.
1: Hail Mary, full of grace, the Lord is with thee. Blessed art thou amongst women, and blessed is the fruit of thy womb, Jesus.
0: Holy Mary, Mother of God, pray for us sinners, now and at the hour of our death. Amen.

0: us, O Holy Mother of God.
1: That we may make the liberties of our Son Christ.
0: Let us pray, O God, His only begotten Son, by His life, death, and resurrection, has purchased for us the rewards of eternal life. Grant, we beseech Thee, that by meditating upon these mysteries of the Most Holy Rosary of the Blessed Virgin Mary, we may imitate what they contain and obtain what they promise through the same Christ our Lord.
2: Amen. A short meditation from the wisdom of the saints. Happy the man whose words issue from the Holy Spirit and not from himself. St. Anthony of Padua.
3: An act of spiritual communion. In the name of the Father, and of the Son, and of the Holy Spirit. Amen. My Jesus, I believe that you are present in the most holy sacrament. I love you above all things, and I desire to receive you into my soul. Since I cannot at this moment receive you sacramentally, come at least spiritually into my heart. I embrace you as if you were already there, and unite myself wholly to you. Never permit me to be separated from you. Amen. In the name of the Father, and of the Son, and of the Holy Spirit. Amen.
4: The Holy Rosary. In the name of the Father, and of the Son, and of the Holy Ghost. Amen. I believe in God, the Father Almighty, Creator of heaven and earth, and in Jesus Christ, His only Son, our Lord, who was conceived by the Holy Ghost, born of the Virgin Mary, suffered under Pontius Pilate, was crucified, died, and was buried. He descended into hell. The third day He arose again from the dead. He ascended into heaven, sitteth at the right hand of God, the Father Almighty. From thence He shall come to judge the living and the dead. Our Father, who art in heaven, hallowed be thy name. Thy kingdom come, thy will be done on earth as it is in heaven. Hail Mary, full of grace, the Lord is with thee. Blessed art thou amongst women, and blessed is the fruit of thy womb, Jesus. Hail Mary, full of grace, the Lord is with thee. Blessed art thou amongst women, and blessed is the fruit of thy womb, Jesus. Hail Mary, full of grace, the Lord is with thee. Blessed art thou amongst women, and blessed is the fruit of thy womb, Jesus.

Amen. We meditate today the sorrowful mysteries of the Holy Rosary. The first sorrowful mystery, our Lord in the garden. Our Father who art in heaven, hallowed be thy name. Thy kingdom come, thy will be done on earth as it is in heaven. Hail Mary, full of grace, the Lord is with thee. Blessed art thou among women, and blessed is the fruit of thy womb, Jesus. Hail Mary, full of grace, the Lord is with thee. Blessed art thou among women, and blessed is the fruit of thy womb, Jesus. Hail Mary, full of grace, the Lord is with thee. Blessed art thou among women, and blessed is the fruit of thy womb, Jesus. Mary, full of grace, the Lord is with thee. Blessed art thou among women, and blessed is the fruit of thy womb, Jesus. Hail Mary, full of grace, the Lord is with thee. Blessed art thou among women, and blessed is the fruit of thy womb, Jesus. Hail Mary, full of grace, the Lord is with thee. Blessed art thou among women, and blessed is the fruit of thy womb, Jesus. Hail Mary, full of grace, the Lord is with thee. Blessed art thou among women, and blessed is the fruit of thy womb, Jesus. Hail Mary, full of grace, the Lord is with thee. Blessed art thou among women, and blessed is the fruit of thy womb, Jesus. Hail Mary, full of grace, the Lord is with thee. Blessed art thou among women, and blessed is the fruit of thy womb, Jesus. Hail Mary, full of grace, the Lord is with thee. Blessed art thou among women, and blessed is the fruit of thy womb, Jesus.

O my Jesus, the second sorrowful mystery, our Lord is scourged at the pillar. Our Father who art in heaven, hallowed be thy name. Thy kingdom come, thy will be done, on earth as it is in heaven. Hail Mary, full of grace, the Lord is with thee. Blessed art thou amongst women, and blessed is the fruit of thy womb, Jesus. Hail Mary, full of grace, the Lord is with thee. Blessed art thou amongst women, and blessed is the fruit of thy womb, Jesus. Hail Mary, full of grace, the Lord is with thee. Blessed art thou amongst women, and blessed is the fruit of thy womb, Jesus. Hail Mary, full of grace, the Lord is with thee. Blessed art thou amongst women, and blessed is the fruit of thy womb, Jesus. Hail Mary, full of grace, the Lord is with thee. Blessed art thou amongst women, and blessed is the fruit of thy womb, Jesus. Hail Mary, full of grace, the Lord is with thee. Blessed art thou amongst women, and blessed is the fruit of thy womb, Jesus. Hail Mary, full of grace, the Lord is with thee. Blessed art thou amongst women, and blessed is the fruit of thy womb, Jesus. Hail Mary, full of grace, the Lord is with thee. Blessed art thou amongst women, and blessed is the fruit of thy womb, Jesus. Hail Mary, full of grace, the Lord is with thee. Blessed art thou amongst women, and blessed is the fruit of thy womb, Jesus. Hail Mary, full of grace, the Lord is with thee. Blessed art thou amongst women, and blessed is the fruit of thy womb, Jesus.

my Jesus. The third sorrowful mystery is a crowning with thorns. Our Father who art in heaven, hallowed be thy name. Thy kingdom come, thy will be done on earth as it is in heaven. Hail Mary, full of grace, the Lord is with thee. Blessed art thou amongst women, and blessed is the fruit of thy womb, Jesus. Hail Mary, full of grace, the Lord is with thee. Blessed art thou amongst women, and blessed is the fruit of thy womb, Jesus. Hail Mary, full of grace, the Lord is with thee. Blessed art thou amongst women, and blessed is the fruit of thy womb, Jesus. Hail Mary, full of grace, the Lord is with thee. Blessed art thou amongst women, and blessed is the fruit of thy womb, Jesus. Hail Mary, full of grace, the Lord is with thee. Blessed art thou amongst women, and blessed is the fruit of thy womb, Jesus. Hail Mary, full of grace, the Lord is with thee. Blessed art thou amongst women, and blessed is the fruit of thy womb, Jesus. Hail Mary, full of grace, the Lord is with thee. Blessed art thou amongst women, and blessed is the fruit of thy womb, Jesus. Hail Mary, full of grace, the Lord is with thee. Blessed art thou amongst women, and blessed is the fruit of thy womb, Jesus. Hail Mary, full of grace, the Lord is with thee. Blessed art thou amongst women, and blessed is the fruit of thy womb, Jesus. Hail Mary, full of grace, the Lord is with thee. Blessed art thou amongst women, and blessed is the fruit of thy womb, Jesus.

O my Jesus. In the fourth sorrowful mystery, we contemplate our Lord carrying his cross. Our Father who art in heaven, hallowed be thy name. Thy kingdom come, thy will be done on earth as it is in heaven. Hail Mary, full of grace, the Lord is with thee. Blessed art thou amongst women, and blessed is the fruit of thy womb, Jesus. Mary, full of grace, the Lord is with thee. Blessed art thou amongst women, and blessed is the fruit of thy womb, Jesus. Hail Mary, full of grace, the Lord is with thee. Blessed art thou amongst women, and blessed is the fruit of thy womb, Jesus. Hail Mary, full of grace, the Lord is with thee. Blessed art thou amongst women, and blessed is the fruit of thy womb, Jesus. Hail Mary, full of grace, the Lord is with thee. Blessed art thou amongst women, and blessed is the fruit of thy womb, Jesus. Hail Mary, full of grace, the Lord is with thee. Blessed art thou amongst women, and blessed is the fruit of thy womb, Jesus. Hail Mary, full of grace, the Lord is with thee. Blessed art thou amongst women, and blessed is the fruit of thy womb, Jesus. Hail Mary, full of grace, the Lord is with thee. Blessed art thou amongst women, and blessed is the fruit of thy womb, Jesus. Hail Mary, full of grace, the Lord is with thee. Blessed art thou amongst women, and blessed is the fruit of thy womb, Jesus. Hail Mary, full of grace, the Lord is with thee. Blessed art thou amongst women, and blessed is the fruit of thy womb, Jesus.

O my Jesus, the last sorrowful mystery, the crucifixion and death of our Savior. Our Father who art in heaven, hallowed be thy name, thy kingdom come, thy will be done on earth as it is in heaven. Hail Mary, full of grace, the Lord is with thee. Blessed art thou amongst women, and blessed is the fruit of thy womb, Jesus. Hail Mary, full of grace, the Lord is with thee. Blessed art thou amongst women, and blessed is the fruit of thy womb, Jesus. Hail Mary, full of grace, the Lord is with thee. Blessed art thou amongst women, and blessed is the fruit of thy womb, Jesus. Hail Mary, full of grace, the Lord is with thee. Blessed art thou amongst women, and blessed is the fruit of thy womb, Jesus. Hail Mary, full of grace, the Lord is with thee. Blessed art thou amongst women, and blessed is the fruit of thy womb, Jesus. Hail Mary, full of grace, the Lord is with thee. Blessed art thou amongst women, and blessed is the fruit of thy womb, Jesus. Hail Mary, full of grace, the Lord is with thee. Blessed art thou amongst women, and blessed is the fruit of thy womb, Jesus. Hail Mary, full of grace, the Lord is with thee. Blessed art thou amongst women, and blessed is the fruit of thy womb, Jesus. Hail Mary, full of grace, the Lord is with thee. Blessed art thou amongst women, and blessed is the fruit of thy womb, Jesus. Hail Mary, full of grace, the Lord is with thee. Blessed art thou amongst women, and blessed is the fruit of thy womb, Jesus.

0: Hail, Holy Queen. Pray for us, O Holy Mother of God. Let us pray, O God, whose only begotten Son, by his life, death, and resurrection, has purchased for us the rewards of eternal life. Grant, we beseech thee, that meditating upon these mysteries in the most holy rosary of the Blessed Virgin Mary, we may imitate what they contain and obtain what they promise, through the same Christ our Lord. Amen.
1: In the name of the Father, and of the Son, and of
2: the Word. Where does the true love of our Lord come from? It comes from faith. We must be those who follow our Lord because we have this great faith in him, because it is this faith which leads us to that love of our Lord. And it will be only faith in our Lord that will keep us on the right path. For when the road gets tough and when Calvary is looming over the horizon, it is only this attachment to our Lord that will keep us on the right path, that will see us through with our Lord. We know that when our Lord, when things became tough in his life, those who followed him because of his healing and his comfort, they left him. They abandoned him. So we must be those who have that strong faith that leads to a great attachment of love to our Lord. But even with this act of faith, we must remember what we are. And that is lost sheep who had been saved by our Lord. And so this leads us to another beautiful virtue that this gospel is trying to show us. It's that virtue.
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4: In the name of the Father, and of the Son, and of the Holy Ghost, and I believe in God, the Father Almighty, creator of heaven and earth, and in Jesus Christ, his only Son, our Lord, who was conceived by the Holy Ghost, born of the Virgin Mary, suffered under Pontius Pilate, was crucified, died, and was buried. He descended into hell. The third day he arose again from the dead. He ascended into heaven, seated at the right hand of God the Father Almighty. From thence he shall come to judge the living and the dead. Our Father who art in heaven, hallowed be thy name. Thy kingdom come, thy will be done on earth as it is in heaven.
5: Give us
4: Hail Mary, full of grace, the Lord is with thee. Blessed art thou amongst women, and blessed is the fruit of thy womb, Jesus. Hail Mary, full of grace, the Lord is with thee. Blessed art thou amongst women, and blessed is the fruit of thy womb, Jesus. Hail Mary, full of grace, the Lord is with thee. Blessed art thou amongst women, and blessed is the fruit of thy womb, Jesus.

0: First glorious mystery of the resurrection, our Father who art in heaven, hallowed be thy name, thy kingdom come, thy will be done on earth as it is in heaven. Hail Mary, full of grace, the Lord is with thee. Blessed art thou amongst women, and blessed is the fruit of thy womb, Jesus.
1: Holy Mary, Mother
0: of God, pray for us Hail Mary, full of grace, the Lord is with thee. Blessed art thou amongst women, and blessed is the fruit of thy womb, Jesus.
1: Holy Mary, Mother of God, pray for us
0: Hail Mary, full of grace, the Lord is with thee. Blessed art thou amongst women, and blessed is the fruit of thy womb, Jesus.
1: Holy Mary,
0: Hail Mary, full of grace, the Lord is with thee. Blessed art thou amongst women, and blessed is the fruit of thy womb, Jesus.
1: Holy Mary, Mother of God, pray for us sinners now and at the hour of our death.
0: Hail Mary, full of grace, the Lord is with thee. Blessed art thou amongst women, and blessed is the fruit of thy womb, Jesus.
1: Holy Mary, Mother of God, pray for us
0: Hail Mary, full of grace, the Lord is with thee. Blessed art thou amongst women, and blessed is the fruit of thy womb, Jesus.
1: Holy Mary, Mother of God, pray for us sinners now and at the hour of our death.
0: Hail Mary, full of grace, the Lord is with thee. Blessed art thou amongst women, and blessed is the fruit of thy womb, Jesus.
1: Holy Mary, Mother of God, pray for us
0: Hail Mary, full of grace, the Lord is with thee. Blessed art thou amongst women, and blessed is the fruit of thy womb, Jesus.
1: Holy Mary, Mother of God, pray for us
0: Hail Mary, full of grace, the Lord is with thee. Blessed art thou amongst women, and blessed is the fruit of thy womb, Jesus.
1: Holy Mary,
0: Hail Mary, full of grace, the Lord is with thee. Blessed art thou amongst women, and blessed is the fruit of thy womb, Jesus.
1: Holy Mary,

0: second glorious mystery is the Ascension. Our Father who art in heaven, hallowed be thy name. Thy kingdom come, thy will be done on earth as it is in heaven.
1: Give us this day our daily bread, and forgive us our trespasses, as we forgive those who trespass against us. And lead us not into temptation, but deliver us from evil.
0: Hail Mary, full of grace, the Lord is with thee. Blessed art thou amongst women, and blessed is the fruit of thy womb, Jesus.
1: Holy Mary, Mother of God, pray for us sinners now and at the hour of our death.
0: Hail Mary, full of grace, the Lord is with thee. Blessed art thou amongst women, and blessed is the fruit of thy womb, Jesus.
1: Holy Mary, Mother of God, pray for us sinners now and at the hour of our death.
0: Hail Mary, full of grace, the Lord is with thee. Blessed art thou amongst women, and blessed is the fruit of thy womb, Jesus.
1: Holy Mary, Mother of God, pray for us sinners now and at the hour of our death.
0: Hail Mary, full of grace, the Lord is with thee. Blessed art thou amongst women, and blessed is the fruit of thy womb, Jesus.
1: Holy Mary, Mother of God, pray for us sinners now and at the hour of our death.
0: Hail Mary, full of grace, the Lord is with thee. Blessed art thou amongst women, and blessed is the fruit of thy womb, Jesus.
1: Holy Mary, Mother of God, pray for us sinners now and at the hour of our death.
0: Hail Mary, full of grace, the Lord is with thee. Blessed art thou amongst women, and blessed is the fruit of thy womb, Jesus.
1: Holy Mary, Mother of God, pray for us sinners now and at the hour of our death.
0: Hail Mary, full of grace, the Lord is with thee. Blessed art thou amongst women, and blessed is the fruit of thy womb, Jesus.
1: Holy Mary, Mother of God, pray for us sinners now and at the hour of our death.
0: Hail Mary, full of grace, the Lord is with thee. Blessed art thou amongst women, and blessed is the fruit of thy womb, Jesus.
1: Holy Mary, Mother of God, pray for us sinners now and at the hour of our death.
0: Hail Mary, full of grace, the Lord is with thee. Blessed art thou amongst women, and blessed is the fruit of thy womb, Jesus.
1: Holy Mary, Mother of God, pray for us sinners now and at the hour of our death.
0: Hail Mary, full of grace, the Lord is with thee. Blessed art thou amongst women, and blessed is the fruit of thy womb, Jesus.
1: Holy Mary, Mother of God, pray for us sinners now and at the hour of our death.

0: Third glorious mystery is the descent of the Holy Ghost upon the apostles of Mary. Our Father, who art in heaven, hallowed be thy name. Thy kingdom come, thy will be done on earth as it is in heaven.
1: Give us this day our daily bread, and forgive us our trespasses, as we forgive those who trespass against us. And lead us not into temptation, but deliver us from evil.
0: Hail Mary, full of grace, the Lord is with thee. Blessed art thou amongst women, and blessed is the fruit of thy womb, Jesus.
1: Holy Mary, Mother of God, pray for us sinners now.
0: Hail Mary, full of grace, the Lord is with thee. Blessed art thou amongst women, and blessed is the fruit of thy womb, Jesus.
1: Holy Mary, Mother of God, pray for us sinners now and at
0: the hour of our death. Hail Mary, full of grace, the Lord is with thee. Blessed art thou amongst women, and blessed is the fruit of thy womb, Jesus.
1: Holy Mary, Mother of God, pray for us sinners now and at the hour of our death.
0: Hail Mary, full of grace, the Lord is with thee. Blessed art thou amongst women, and blessed is the fruit of thy womb, Jesus.
1: Holy Mary, Mother of God, pray for us sinners now and
0: the hour of our death. Hail Mary, full of grace, the Lord is with thee. Blessed art thou amongst women, and blessed is the fruit of thy womb, Jesus.
1: Holy Mary, Mother of God, pray for us sinners now and the hour of our death.
0: Hail Mary, full of grace, the Lord is with thee. Blessed art thou amongst women, and blessed is the fruit of thy womb, Jesus.
1: Holy Mary, Mother of God, pray for us sinners now and the hour of our death.
0: Hail Mary, full of grace, the Lord is with thee. Blessed art thou amongst women, and blessed is the fruit of thy womb, Jesus.
1: Holy Mary, Mother of God, pray for us sinners now and at the hour of our death.
0: Hail Mary, full of grace, the Lord is with thee. Blessed art thou amongst women, and blessed is the fruit of thy womb, Jesus.
1: Holy Mary, Mother of God, pray for us sinners now and at the hour of our death.
0: Hail Mary, full of grace, the Lord is with thee. Blessed art thou amongst women, and blessed is the fruit of thy womb, Jesus.
1: Holy Mary, Mother of God, pray for us sinners now and at the hour of our death.
0: Hail Mary, full of grace, the Lord is with thee. Blessed art thou amongst women, and blessed is the fruit of thy womb, Jesus.
1: Holy Mary, Mother of God, pray for us sinners now and at the hour of our death.

0: My Jesus.
1: Forgive us our sins, save us from fire and fire. Lead all souls to heaven, especially
2: those who are most in need. The fourth glorious mystery is the Assumption. Our Father, who art in heaven, hallowed be thy name. Thy kingdom come, thy will be done on earth as it is in heaven.
1: Give us this day our daily bread, and forgive us our trespasses, as we forgive those who trespass against us. And lead us not into temptation, but deliver us from evil.
2: Hail Mary, full of grace, the Lord is with thee. Blessed art thou among women, and blessed is the fruit of thy womb, Jesus.
1: Holy Mary, Mother of God, pray for us sinners, now and at the hour of our
2: death. Hail Mary, full of grace, the Lord is with thee. Blessed art thou among women, and blessed is the fruit of thy womb, Jesus.
1: Holy Mary, Mother of God, pray for us sinners, now and at the hour of our death.
2: Hail Mary, full of grace, the Lord is with thee. Blessed art thou among women, and blessed is the fruit of thy womb, Jesus.
1: Holy Mary, Mother of God, pray for us sinners, now and at the hour of our death.
2: Hail Mary, full of grace, the Lord is with thee. Blessed art thou among women, and blessed is the fruit of thy womb, Jesus.
1: Holy Mary, Mother of God, pray for us sinners, now and at the hour of our death.
2: Hail Mary, full of grace, the Lord is with thee. Blessed art thou among women, and blessed is the fruit of thy womb, Jesus.
1: Holy Mary, Mother of God, pray for us sinners, now and at the hour of our death.
2: Hail Mary, full of grace, the Lord is with thee. Blessed art thou among women, and blessed is the fruit of thy womb, Jesus.
1: Holy Mary, Mother of God, pray for us sinners, now and at the hour of our death.
2: Hail Mary, full of grace, the Lord is with thee. Blessed art thou among women, and blessed is the fruit of thy womb, Jesus.
1: Holy Mary, Mother of God, pray for us sinners, now and at the hour of our death.
2: Hail Mary, full of grace, the Lord is with thee. Blessed art thou among women, and blessed is the fruit of thy womb, Jesus.
1: Holy Mary, Mother of God, pray for us sinners, now and at the hour of our death.
2: Hail Mary, full of grace, the Lord is with thee. Blessed art thou among women, and blessed is the fruit of thy womb, Jesus.
1: Holy Mary, Mother of God, pray for us sinners, now and at the hour of our death.
2: Hail Mary, full of grace, the Lord is with thee. Blessed art thou among women, and blessed is the fruit of thy womb, Jesus.
1: Holy Mary, Mother of God, pray for us sinners, now and at the hour of our death.

0: Jesus.
1: Forgive us our sins.
2: The fifth glorious mystery is the coronation. Our Father, who art in heaven, hallowed be thy name. Thy kingdom come, thy will be done on earth as it is in heaven.
1: Give us this
3: day our daily bread, and forgive us our trespasses, as we forgive those who trespass against us. And lead us not into temptation, but deliver us from evil.
2: Amen. Hail Mary, full of grace, the Lord is with thee. Blessed art thou amongst women, and blessed is the fruit of thy womb, Jesus.
1: Holy Mary, Mother of God, pray for us sinners, now and at the hour of our death. Amen.
2: Hail Mary, full of grace, the Lord is with thee. Blessed art thou amongst women, and blessed is the fruit of thy womb, Jesus.
1: Holy Mary, Mother of God, pray for us sinners, now and at the hour of our death.
2: Hail Mary, full of grace, the Lord is with thee. Blessed art thou amongst women, and blessed is the fruit of thy womb, Jesus.
1: Holy Mary, Mother of God, pray for us sinners, now and at the hour of our death.
2: Full of grace, the Lord is with thee. Blessed art thou amongst women, and blessed is the fruit of thy womb, Jesus.
1: Holy Mary, Mother of God, pray for us sinners, now and at the hour of our death.
2: Hail Mary, full of grace, the Lord is with thee. Blessed art thou amongst women, and blessed is the fruit of thy womb, Jesus.
1: Holy Mary, Mother of God, pray for us sinners, now and at the hour of our death.
2: Hail Mary, full of grace, the Lord is with thee. Blessed art thou amongst women, and blessed is the fruit of thy womb, Jesus.
1: Holy Mary, pray for us sinners, now and at the hour of our death. Amen.
2: Hail Mary, full of grace, the Lord is with thee. Blessed art thou amongst women, and blessed is the fruit of thy womb, Jesus.
1: Holy Mary, Mother of God, pray for us sinners, now and at the hour of our death.
2: Amen. Hail Mary, full of grace, the Lord is with thee. Blessed art thou amongst women, and blessed is the fruit of thy womb, Jesus.
1: Holy Mary, Mother of God, pray for us sinners, now and at the hour of our death. Amen.
2: Grace, Lord, is with thee. Blessed art thou amongst women, and blessed is the fruit of thy womb, Jesus.
1: Holy Mary, Mother of God, pray for us sinners, now and at the hour of our death.
2: Amen. Hail Mary, full of grace, Lord, is with thee. Blessed art thou amongst women, and blessed is the fruit of thy womb, Jesus.
1: Holy Mary, Mother of God, pray for us sinners, now and at the hour of our death.

0: Forgive us our sins, and save us from the fire of hell. Lead all souls to heaven, especially those who most need mercy. Hail, Holy Queen,
1: Mother of mercy, and Lord of our sins, and our Lord. To thee we cry out, our precious Son of thee. To thee we send up our sighs, mourning, and weeping, and our bowed in tears. Turn the most gracious heaven to thee, and mercy towards us. And after this, there is thou shown unto us the blessed fruit of thy womb, Jesus. Upon the blood of all Jesus, the earth, amen.
0: Pray for us, Holy Mother of God. Let us pray. O God, whose only begotten Son, by his life, death, and resurrection, hath purchased for us the rewards of eternal salvation, grant, we beseech thee, as in meditating upon these mysteries of the most holy rosary of the Blessed Virgin Mary, we may imitate what they contain and obtain what they promise, through the same Christ our Lord.
2: Amen.
3: Adsum, Letter to a Young Man. Dear, you might be puzzled by the title of this letter. Ad sum is the answer you would give in Latin should your name be read out in a roll call. During the priestly ordination ceremony, the assistant priest reads out the names of the candidates for ordination, to which the ordinandi reply, Ad sum, or present. Technically, this would be the very moment of your vocation, should you choose to give yourself to the priesthood. It is the moment when you are called in the name of the bishop to receive the sacrament of holy order. It is the culmination of a journey often strewn with obstacles and doubt, demands and sacrifice, a journey that the world does not understand. Holy order. The ad sum that you might cry out before the bishop, the ministers and the faithful would be but the exterior and climactic manifestation of the interior ad sum, oft repeated since the desire to enter seminary was first discerned. Standing before the bishop, candle in right hand, chasuble folded over the left arm, you would have prepared yourself for this moment by leaving the world, leaving its way of life, and leaving its outward dress in order to become an adopted child of the church by the ceremony of tonsure, to approach the altar by the four minor orders, to reach the threshold of the priesthood by the major orders of the subdiaconate and diaconate, so that after much prayer, study, and the exercise of virtue, you might be ready to receive the greatest gift that God can bestow on a man, the sacramental priesthood, which is nothing less than a participation in the priesthood of our Lord Jesus Christ. Order in the hierarchy. The sacrament is called holy order because it inserts the recipient into an order, which is the hierarchy of the sacred ministers, subdeacon, deacon, priest, bishop. Ordination to the diaconate and to the episcopate are also part of the sacrament of holy order. All three ordinations, to the diaconate, the priesthood, and the episcopate, imprint a character on the soul which mark the ordinand according to his order. Order to Christ. To be ordained is to be ordered or configured to Christ as the mediator between God and man. We say that the priest participates in the priesthood of Jesus Christ, who is the sole priest of the New Testament. The priest, therefore, in the person of Christ, offers the divine sacrifice to God on behalf of man and draws down heavenly gifts of grace to order men and to order the whole of society to God. Order in man. The priest is not just a conduit of gifts from man to God and from God to man. He gives himself to God along with Christ as the victim. He also gives himself to man along with Christ as a teacher, governor, and sanctifier. In relation to man, his purpose is to bring mankind back to God, both as individuals and collectively in society. For this reason, too, we could say that the sacrament of holy order is aptly named because its purpose is to put order into the world, into individuals, families, communities, nations, the whole of society, so that they may finish in God. This order is not just an order of actions, moral behaviour, but also an order of being. A man ordered to God in his being is one incorporated into the mystical body of Christ by sanctifying grace. In summary, the priest is one who works for the recapitulation of all things in Christ. We refer to Pope St. Pius X's motto taken from St. Paul, Instaurare Omnia in Christo. The need for holy order. In the world today, instead of moving towards a recapitulation in Christ, mankind appears to be collectively distancing itself from God with fiendish determination. The culture of death, of which woke culture is the latest subspecies, is in despotic ascendancy everywhere in the world, even in the Catholic Church. The greatest powers of the world are united in creating a new world order, which in fact is just a continuation of the old world disorder of Lucifer's rebellion against God. And the only way this movement can be reversed is by the sacrament of holy order. We need more young men to say, Ad sum. The eternal future of so many souls and the history of the world depend on it. Just think, a priest ordained at, say, 26 years old and living until 80 would offer over 20,000 masses, would hear perhaps 30,000 confessions, and would give communion 500,000 times. He would baptize perhaps 500 souls and marry 100 couples, catechize hundreds of children and adults, and bury another 500 souls. Every vocation, therefore, is a world-changing event. Your choice. Ad sum, first in your heart and later before the bishop on the day of your ordination, is your choice. Don't wait for a Damascene thunderbolt or a gentle whisper in the breeze. A vocation is your choice. If there are no insurmountable obstacles on your path to the priesthood, such as responsibilities or dependence, and if you have the requisite moral and intellectual virtue, all that is holding you back from uttering ad sum is your will, because it's your choice. You have heard me say this before. A vocation is not something totally objective, something that you can have metaphysical certitude about. And it's not something totally subjective, something to be found in mysterious signs and sentiments. It's your choice, based on both the facts of your capability and your disposition of heart towards self-sacrificing love of God and everything he loves. Your courage. So, ponder this call to cry ad sum to the bishop. If it fills you with fear, know that you can't be courageous unless you are afraid, and I know how much you treasure the virtue of fortitude. With my blessing, in Jesus and Mary.
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0: And welcome with me the great American balladeer, Mr. Burl Ives.
1: A little bit of fear let me down. 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

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Till you walked with your grip through the door. Then a little bit of tears let me down.

The story of Jack and the Beanstalk. Jack was a poor boy who lived with his widowed mother on a small farm. When Jack's father had been alive, the farm was much bigger, but after he'd died, much of the land had to be sold. They used to have lots of sheep and two or three cows, and many chickens and ducks and geese. Then they all had to go, except one cow, which the widow kept for milk. There wasn't a lot of furniture left in the house either. Jack had a bed, his mother had a bed, they had one table and two chairs, and that was all. Then one day, his mother said to Jack, "You will have to take the cow to market. We just can't afford to keep it any more, and with the money, we can live for a year. Perhaps things will go better for us." So the very next day, Jack got the cow ready to take to market. He put a rope around its neck and walked beside it. On the way, he had to pass through a wood. Just as he was walking through a part which everybody called the Fairy Glen, Jack saw a funny little man leaning on a tree. He wasn't as small as the fairy, but he wasn't as big as a man, and he wore a suit of green. He smiled at Jack and bade him the time of day. "Are you taking that old cow to market?" he asked. Jack replied that he was, whereupon the funny little man danced a jig in front of him. "Why are you dancing?" asked Jack. "I always do a little jig," said the little man, "when I want to cast a magic spell." Jack waited until he had finished, and then the little man said, "Sell that cow to me. Here's a bag of magic beans. It may not look much, but I promise you your fortune will change if you agree." So Jack sold the cow to him and went home to his mother. But she wasn't at all pleased with him. "Oh, dear," she cried. "We need money, not a bag of beans." And she threw the beans out of the window. The next morning, Jack saw that the beans had grown so high they reached up to the clouds. He decided to climb up to the top of one of the beanstalks. Up he went, higher and higher and higher, until he was in the clouds. Then he saw a giant castle with a huge door, so he went and knocked on it. A woman came to the door. "You are just the boy I need to help me with some housework," she said. "But listen very carefully. My husband is a giant. When he comes home, you will have to hide. He is very fierce." Jack helped the woman with the housework until they heard a great rumbling noise, and the castle began to shake. "Quick," said the woman, "hide in the cupboard." Jack heard the giant come in. Then he heard him say, "Fee, fi, fo, fum, I smell the blood of an Englishman. Be he alive or be he dead, I'll grind his bones to make my bread." Jack was very frightened, but the giant didn't see him. Then the giant went to sleep. Jack could hear him snoring very loud. After a while, Jack crept out of the cupboard. He saw the giant was fast asleep, and his wife was in the kitchen, so Jack ran away as fast as he could. When he was home again, he told his mother. "Ah," she said, "that is the wicked giant who stole from your father. He took the hen that lays golden eggs and the harp that plays itself." The next day, Jack again climbed up the beanstalk. The woman let him in when he knocked and told him he must hide if the giant came home. Presently they heard the great rumbling noise and the castle began to shake. Then the giant came in. Jack heard him say, "Fee, fi, fo, fum, I smell the blood of an Englishman. Be he alive or be he dead, I'll grind his bones to make my bread." Jack waited until he heard the giant snoring as he fell asleep. Then Jack crept out. The wife was in the kitchen, so Jack went and found the hen that lays the golden eggs and the harp that played itself. Quick as a flash, he ran away with them.
But the giant woke up and came after him. Down the bean chute climbed Jack, and the giant was following. When Jack got to the bottom, he seized an axe and cut down the beanstalk. The giant came tumbling down with a huge crash and made a great big hole in the ground. So Jack's mother once again had the hen that lays the golden eggs, and they had lots of money, and every evening they listened to the harp that played itself. Jack's mother said to him, "I'm glad you sold our cow for that bag of beans. Now our fortunes are changed, and we're so much better off."

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1: Ave Maria, gratia plena Dominus tecum, benedicta tu mulieribus, et benedictus fructus ventris tui, Iesus.

In the name of the Father, and of the Son, and of the Holy Ghost. Amen. So we celebrate Our Lady of Sorrows. She is called Our Lady of Sorrows in comparison with our Lord Jesus Christ, who was called the Man of Sorrows. If you read sacred scripture, you turn to the book of Isaiah, chapter 53, which is also used for the readings during Passiontide. He shall grow up as a tender plant before him, and as a root out of the thirsty ground. There is no beauty in him, nor comeliness, and we have seen him, and there was no sightliness, that we should be desirous of him. Despised and the most abject of men, a man of sorrows, and acquainted with infirmity, and his look was as it were hidden and despised, whereupon we esteemed him not. Surely he hath borne our infirmities and carried our sorrows, and we have thought him as it were a leper and as one struck by God and afflicted. But he was wounded for our iniquities and was bruised for our sins. The chastisement of our peace was upon him, and by his bruises we were healed. And the whole chapter goes on to describe the passion of our Lord Jesus Christ. He is known as the Man of Sorrows. So it is in comparison and in union with Jesus Christ that she is called the Lady of Sorrows. And when we talk about sorrows, we're not simply saying sadness. There's something that's missing in English when we say that word sorrow. One who is sorrowing means that sadness has filled their soul. When we speak about the Man of Sorrows, it's clear that there is in connection an immense physical suffering that he is going to suffer. And he is that Man of Sorrows. So the sorrow is not simply an interior sadness, but it is pain that comes from some exterior cause. So we can think of Jesus in his passion. There are the things that afflict his body, and they are very real. We see him in the garden. And there's also that interior suffering. The bloody sweat actually comes from an interior pain, an interior suffering, not a physical stimulus, something that causes it physically. It's provoked within the soul, and the horror and the fear and the intensity of anxiety is so much that it provokes a physical reaction within his body. And that would cause also an immense amount of pain. It would be like his whole body would be a bruise, very tender to the touch. But obviously crucifixion and immense pain, we spoke about that last Lenten recollection, the intensity of the crucifixion and the other sufferings, the scourging at the pillar, also very painful. But the interior suffering of our Lord Jesus Christ is also at its peak, an interior suffering which none of us can really imagine because of the situation. He is the incarnate Word of God, and upon him is laid everything. So a pain. Why is it necessary that there be a pain and a suffering for Jesus? It's a good thing to think about, because it's exactly that the Blessed Virgin Mary is in union with, that she shares in. The reason why there must be pain and suffering in this passion of this sacrifice of Jesus. That's the reason, because it's a sacrifice. And if we know what a sacrifice is when something is offered to God Almighty, an oblation, an offering, oblata. And what is offered stands in my stead. It represents me. It's there on my behalf. And in a sacrifice, that object is destroyed. You can think of the Old Testament with all of the different sacrifices. You had sacrifices of the lambs, the sheep, the rams, the cow, the bull. You had sacrifices of the doves. You had sacrifices even of grain. Even the bread was considered a sacrifice because it is ground. And the wine is also, the grapes are crushed, the fittingness there of those elements for the Eucharist. But there is a destruction that takes place
And that is that element of pain. You think of the Last Supper and Jesus Christ offering the Passover. Now, when we use that expression, we're thinking he's offering the Passover. He's complying with and completing the Jewish mandate.

For us as an offerer, when we offer a sacrifice, and the only sacrifice really that we offer, the highest sacrifice, is the one of Jesus Christ on the cross, it is to signify our humility and the destruction of self, so to speak, before God. And that's required because the sin of Adam was choice. He chose himself. He didn't choose God. He chose himself. And therefore, the act of reparation, the thing that's going to go against or to make up for, is going to be it's going to be the opposite. It's going to be the choice of God and the destruction of self. So that's what a sacrifice is. Jesus Christ offers himself. He chose this act. This act was very neat. It was very specific. From all eternity, he knew that this would be that act, that he would offer himself on the wood of the cross, that that result would be a supreme act of adoration, of choosing God over himself, which when we are in union with him, we do the same. We choose God over self. And it will be the greatest act of charity. No greater love does man have than to lay down his life for his fellow men. And these are things that he did for us. He did them so that we have them, so that when we are part of his mystical body, those actions are ours. That's what we are equipped now to do through our baptism. We have that adoration and that supernatural charity by being one mystical person with him. So his action, there's only one action. Eternity will have one action. Just like there's one sacrifice of Calvary, and we renew that continuously on the altars throughout the world, there is one act of adoration and one act of charity. And all of those occasions that we do it are just like all of those occasions that we say Mass, but there's still only one collective work of the mystical body of Christ. So the Blessed Virgin Mary, we had to explain that in order to understand what it is that she does. She is a co-operator with Christ our Lord, and this is by his choice. It is not as if he needed someone else with him. But as the fall came through Adam and Eve, so the restoration would come through the new Adam, Christ our Lord, and the new Eve, his Blessed Mother. And she does cooperate in this redemptive act, not simply by her presence. She stands at the foot of the cross, as we said in the Gospel. It's not simply by her presence. It's not simply by some kind of emotional connection with her son. It is God giving her to share in the intensity of that pain. That would be, we say, something miraculous, but that is what we understand through the eyes of our faith. She is the co-redemptrix. She offers her divine son at the foot of the cross, and she offers herself with him, the supreme sacrifice. And that's kind of the other bookend. You've heard me speak before about the purification of the Blessed Virgin Mary when she goes into the temple and she offers the sacrifice of the two doves. But yet she's not offering the sacrifice of two doves. Intentionally, within her soul, she's offering her divine son to the death of the cross 40 days after he was born. She knew that all of those sacrifices of the old law signified the sacrifice of her son on the cross. She's not offering doves. She's offering her divine son and herself with him. That's at the beginning of the life of our Lord. And then at the end, here we are at the crucifixion, she stands at the foot of the cross, once again offering her divine son and herself with him. So she's given to receive that. That is why we call her the Lady of Sorrows, because she does share intimately and painfully. There's an interior pain that she suffers,

0: which matches the interior pain of Jesus Christ. Even though she did not suffer physical pain like Jesus did, she wasn't scourged. She didn't have nails that were put through her wrists. She didn't have thorns upon her head. She didn't suffer in a physical manner. And yet, many of the spiritual writers on the life of Our Lady, they will say that the pain that those things caused in the system, in the body, she was given to feel those things. Which would make her the co-redemptrix. She redeems with our Lord Jesus Christ and only in our Lord Jesus Christ. I think some people find that offensive to Jesus Christ to say that Mary is the co-redemptrix, as if it somehow diminishes him. He chose it. He chose this creature to be part of the mystery of redemption. He chose her. That means he wants it. That means he rejoices when she is called co-redemptrix. And of course he knows everything is attached to the value of his own person. But she made that person come to be in the flesh. So Our Lady of Sorrows, a beautiful opportunity for us to contemplate the redemption of mankind. What it is that Jesus would accomplish through the passion and death on the cross, what it is that Our Lady would accomplish standing next to him, and this building up of the mystical body of Christ, which would offer one sacrifice continuously. All the members of the mystical body of Christ offering that one act of adoration and that one act of charity. So let us pray to Our Lady on her feast days, special graces she gives. Always on our feast days, we can pray for the grace of final perseverance, which means that we persevere to the end of our life, maintaining the grace of God, which would be that fruit of redemption. And we can pray to her for the spirit of humility, the spirit of self-destruction before God, which is part of adoration. It's part of the adoration of God that we suitably adore God as he deserves to be. In the name of the Father, and of the Son, and of the Holy Ghost. Amen.
1: The Seven Sorrows Devotion. According to St. Elizabeth of Hungary, those who invoke the Heavenly Mother through her sorrows will obtain true sorrow for their sins before death. Our Savior will protect them in their tribulations, especially at the hour of death. He will impress upon them the memory of his passion and will reward them for it in heaven. He will commit such devout servants to the hands of Mary that she may dispose of them according to her pleasure and obtain for them all the graces she desires. According to St. Bridget of Sweden, the Blessed Mother promises seven graces to those who honor her daily by saying seven Hail Marys while meditating on her sorrows. I will give peace to their families. They will be enlightened about the divine mysteries. I will console them in their pains and I will accompany them in their work. I will give them as much as they ask for, as long as it does not interfere with the adorable will of my divine Son or the sanctification of their souls. I will defend them in their spiritual battles with the infernal enemy, and I will protect them at every instant of their lives. I will visibly help them at the moment of their death. They will see the face of their mother. I have obtained this grace from my divine Son, that those who propagate this devotion to my tears and sorrows will be taken directly from this earthly life to eternal happiness, since all their sins will be forgiven, and my Son will be their eternal consolation and joy. Mary's Seven Sorrows. In the name of the Father, and of the Son, and of the Holy Ghost. Amen. Number 1. The Prophecy. The prophet Simeon tells the Blessed Mary that a sword of sorrow will pierce her soul because of her new baby son. Hail Mary, full of grace, the Lord is with thee. Blessed art thou among women, and blessed is the fruit of thy womb, Jesus. Holy Mary, Mother of God, pray for us sinners now and at the hour of our death. Amen. Number 2. The Flight. The Holy Family must flee in the night to Egypt to escape the mass murder of the newborn children of Israel. Hail Mary, full of grace, the Lord is with thee. Blessed art thou among women, and blessed is the fruit of thy womb, Jesus. Holy Mary, Mother of God, pray for us sinners now and at the hour of our death. Amen. Number 3. The Search. For 3 long days and nights, Mary and Joseph searched for their missing child who was lost without a trace. Hail Mary, full of grace, the Lord is with thee. Blessed art thou among women, and blessed is the fruit of thy womb, Jesus. Holy Mary, Mother of God, pray for us sinners now and at the hour of our death. Amen. Number 4, the meeting. Mary sees her son, Jesus, all crushed, torn, broken, and bleeding as he carries the cross upon which he will soon be brutally hung. Hail Mary, full of grace, the Lord is with thee. Blessed art thou among women, and blessed is the fruit of thy womb, Jesus. Holy Mary, Mother of God, pray for us sinners now and at the hour of our death. Amen. Number 5, the death. Mary's blood-soaked son is nailed to his cross, tortured, mocked, and spit upon by those for whose love he dies thirsting. Hail Mary, full of grace, the Lord is with thee. Blessed art thou among women, and blessed is the fruit of thy womb, Jesus. Holy Mary, Mother of God, pray for us sinners now and at the hour of our death. Amen. Number 6, the piercing. Jesus' heart is torn open by a lance to prove his death before he is taken down from the cross and laid in the arms of his mother. Hail Mary, full of grace, the Lord is with thee. Blessed art thou among women, and blessed is the fruit of thy womb, Jesus. Holy Mary, Mother of God, pray for us sinners now and at the hour of our death. Amen. Number 7, the burial. Mary's pale and lifeless son is taken from her arms and placed in a cold rock tomb, and the entrance is closed and sealed. Hail Mary, full of grace, the Lord is with thee. Blessed art thou among women, and blessed is the fruit of thy womb, Jesus. Holy Mary, Mother of God, pray for us sinners now and at the hour of our death. Amen. In the name of the Father, and of the Son, and of the Holy Ghost. Amen.
2: It is certainly an image of a sorry world indeed, a world without saints. But it is a world in which we will live, a world where martyrs refuse to shed their blood, where young men refuse the call to the priesthood, where confessors shy away from defending their faith, where mothers no longer sacrifice themselves to our Lord through their children, through their family, where children choose their own will to obedience, where the Mass is not loved, where the Blessed Sacrament is not devoutly received, where confession is ignored, where Our Lady is forgotten, where instead men and women indulge only in selfishness and in worldliness. But it is a world in which we will live. It will be a world in which souls are damned unless souls generously answer the call to sanctity. The world is in dire need of an epidemic of sanctity. None of us can be content to step back and hide away under this ugly guise of mediocrity, to expect someone else to become a saint, to expect somebody else to make that step, to make that sacrifice. No saint ever thought that way. And if all men thought that way, it would be a sorry, sorry, sorry world.
3: And of the Holy Ghost. Amen. And so, my dear faithful, we look at these lessons that Holy Mother Church gives to us. There are some very profound teachings and very profound lessons. But perhaps the most human or the most approachable to us is to notice this profound transformation in the person of St. Peter. That whereas before he had hesitated to even know to say that he was from Galilee, to a servant girl, where we see that he was betraying our Lord just so that he would no longer be accused of even being one of them, as the text of the Passion tells us. That St. Peter, even though he said to our Lord that he would never deny him, and yet in the weakness of the flesh, he would never, though even proclaim his name, even to the servant girl. And then, whereas in the Garden of Gethsemane, he was unable to even pray with the Lord for up to an hour. And there we could see how St. Peter, though he loves the Lord a great deal, is yet incapable of praying with the Lord for more than an hour. And yet, we see him profoundly transformed on the day of Pentecost. Whereas before he was fearful to even be numbered amongst the disciples of the Lord, he now proclaims that the Lord is the only name under heaven whereby we can be saved. And he will convince also the people of Jerusalem of their crime of having crucified the Lord of life. And so that St. Peter has become not just simply a preacher of the truth, but even one who will receive into the church 3,000 souls in one day. And there we can see the profound miracles that are performed in the lecture lesson of today, of how even just his shadow passing over the sick would cure them of their infirmities. And so we can see the profound transformation in this person of St. Peter, which has, above all, that grace which is also given to us when we have confidence in God, my dear faithful. The great error of St. Peter was to count upon his own strength. To remember that St. Peter was a very, well, one could say, a very energetic, very enthusiastic, very zealous, and yet he counted too much on his natural energy. He counted too much on his natural strength of soul. And it's for that reason that he failed. But once he has been humbled by his betrayal, once he has been humbled by his fall, he yet realizes that his only strength comes from God. And relying upon the strength of God, he is able to do miracles even by the passing of his shadow. And so that is also a lesson for us, my dear faithful, of how much good we can do if we only rely upon the strength of God and not on our own strength. Too often in our struggles and in our carrying of the cross, we think so much of how tired we might be, of how weak that we might be, and yet we do not take of that lesson to have confidence rather in God, that we are so occupied with our own anxieties, with our own cares and worries, that we forget to place them upon the almighty strength of God. Or it is exactly there that is our deliverance. Our deliverance is not from our own virtue, but rather from that grace that God gives to us to overcome all these obstacles and difficulties. And so let us think of these lessons that St. Peter shows us in his very own life. But then also to think also of the words that our Lord gives to us in the Gospel of today, where he speaks about that manna that was given to the fathers in the desert. To remember that manna that was given to the fathers in the desert was exactly to nourish these people as they were wandering to the desert to come into the promised land. That God had saved them from slavery in Egypt with a mighty hand, making many work wonders and miracles, passing them through the Dead Sea and destroying the army of Pharaoh. And yet, when they came to Mount Sinai, where Moses would give them the law, the testament that they were to follow, yet they prevaricated and doubted the goodness of God and fell again into sin. And God punished them to say that they would not enter into the promised land, because also they refused to enter. That the people had sent no spies into the promised land and said that it was made with great wonders, that there was even gigantic people there. And of course, the people did not want to enter the land for fear of these giants, the fear of these people that were already living there. And so God punished them because of their lack of confidence, because of their lack of belief, not in the power of God. That God had, after all, delivered them from slavery in Egypt with a mighty hand. He had destroyed the whole army of Pharaoh with the waters of the Dead Sea, of the Red Sea. And yet, these people are still fearing know of a few giants and then in a foreign land. And so that is why God will have enough of them, and he will punish them. He says that he will not let any of them enter into the promised land except for two souls, Joshua and Caleb, who would be the ones who said that we should have confidence in God. And in fact, it would be Joshua who would bring them into the promised land. As he was faithful, he was believing in God and what he had promised them. And so that is also another lesson that we see, by the faithful in the Gospel of today, that manna was given to them so that they might nourish them in the desert, and yet they all died. Because why? Because they did not have that confidence to enter into the promised land. They did not have confidence in God. They were too busy complaining about their own weakness, complaining about their own insufficiency, complaining about all these other things and worries that they did not see, how powerful God is. And so that is also why our Lord says that he gives to us an even more greater pledge of his goodness and of his might and power, that he will give his very own body and blood for our nourishment, to bring us into that promised land, to bring us into heaven. So to remember, my dear faithful, that the promise of heaven, or rather the reward of heaven, is not something that is acquired by our own power and strength. It is rather through the grace of God. It is only through the grace of our Lord Jesus Christ that we can do anything good. As the Lord says very clearly in the Gospel, without me you can do nothing. You can do nothing whatsoever for the eternal life. But with him we can do all things. As St. Paul says, that I can do all things in him who strengtheneth me. And It's exactly through the strength of this bread, this living bread that our Lord gives to us, his very own body and blood, under the species of bread and wine, the sacrifice of the Mass, which is the sacrifice that he made upon Calvary for the salvation of our souls. It's exactly through the strength of the Eucharist that we have this power to ascend unto heaven, to enter into that promise which our Lord has given to us. And so, my dear faithful, learning from these lessons of the epistles and from the gospel of today, let us above all have that great confidence in the grace of our Lord and Savior, that every time that we feel that weakness of the flesh, let us yet strengthen our spirit, leaning upon the graces that our Lord gives to us, which he has promised to us, and which he will crown on with everlasting glory in heaven, in the name of the Father, and of the Son, and the Holy Ghost.
4: Peace be to you. I wonder if you ever heard the story of a monk who did not get up for meditation each morning. He would sleep until it was about time for him to say his Mass. The superior called him in and said, "You must get out of bed every morning at 4:30 and come down for your hour meditation before Mass." The monk said, "I find it very hard to get up." The superior said to him, "Well, tomorrow morning when you wake up, you imagine that you're in purgatory, and the flames of purgatory are enveloping you, and you will immediately bound out and come down for meditation." Well, the next morning, he was late as usual. The superior called him in and asked, "Did you do what I told you to do?" "Yes," he said, "I did. But I loved purgatory." Well, that is our subject. We will see how you like it. Once I visited a man in a hospital who had led a very miserable life through alcoholism, infidelity, and other gross sins. He had made his wife very unhappy, his children ashamed of his conduct, and the whole family impoverished. But on his deathbed, we reconciled him to God. And he said to me, "I will not be here much longer. I have no doubt that God has forgiven my sins. But I am ready for that strafing which I know I shall get and deserve." Notice the distinction that he made between peace and pain. He was at peace because his sins were forgiven. And yet he knew that he had not fully atoned for all of his sins. He distinguished between forgiveness and making up for the sins. Just as the thief did on the left-hand side of our Lord, or rather the right-hand side of our blessed Lord, our Lord assured him of paradise, and yet he continued to suffer. And while he was hanging there, that thief said, "We suffer the due reward of our deeds." It is one thing to be forgiven, it is quite another thing to expiate for that sin. If you ever visited a great diamond mine such as Kimberley and saw the diamonds there in the raw, you would be disappointed because they look so dull and so full of flaws. Each and every one of them would have to be cut and then polished. And if the diamonds were conscious, it would be rather a painful process. And it would have to be done, too, by an expert. Our purgatory is like that. It is a means of reaching excellence. It is a means of achieving a perfection that otherwise would never be known. It is something like a dark room or a photographic film. The film is taken into the dark room. It is treated with burning acids that all of the hidden color and beauty may be revealed. Purgatory is some such place as that. The judgment of God is final, but still there is a merciful chance to be cleansed of the remains of sin by those who die in the state of grace, but have not yet atoned for all the punishment due to sins. For example, we're forgiven for having stolen and yet never returned the stolen goods. Most of us are not ready to go before the judgment seat of God. Look at how many undone duties there are in our lives, loose ends, muddling through responsibilities, wrong turns retraced and then taken again lightly, opportunities missed, intentions were good and not wholly carried into act. Most of our good intentions actually were only on the thin upper surface of our soul. They did not always sink down into the very depths of our being. And God, therefore, will not sentence such souls to eternal loss. And that is why there was a provision made for making up for our failings if we die in the state of grace. After death. Hence we read in the book of the Maccabees that it is a pious, holy thought to pray for the dead that they may be released from their sins. Our blessed Lord himself spoke of forgiveness in the world to come. Remember the parable of the debtor's prison from which there was no release until the debt is paid? That implied a release from debts in another life. Furthermore, St. Paul says that man is imposed very poor materials on the foundations which were laid by Christ. And these materials must all be tried by fire. Now, what is purgatory? It is that place in which the love of God tempers the justice of God. And secondly, where the love of man tempers the injustice of man. In other words, we want to show you how very reasonable it is. First of all, we say that purgatory is where the love of God tempers the justice of God. The necessity of purgatory is grounded upon the absolute purity of God. In the book of the Apocalypse, we read of the great beauty of his city, of its pure gold, with its walls of jasper and its spotless light, which is not of the sun nor moon, but the light of the Lamb slain, as it were, from the beginning of the world. We also learn of the condition of entering into the gates of that heavenly Jerusalem. As the Holy Book puts it, there shall not enter into it anything defiled, or that worketh abomination, or that maketh a lie, but they that are written in the book of the life of the Lamb. So justice demands then that nothing unclean, but only the pure of heart, shall stand before the face of the pure God. Now suppose there were no purgatory. The justice of God would be too terrible for words. Who of us would dare assert that at the moment of death we were pure enough and spotless enough to stand before the Immaculate Lamb of God? Do you think you could say it? I know I cannot. Oh, there are some, yes, like the martyrs who sprinkled the sands of the Colosseum with their blood in testimony of their faith. The missionaries like Paul who spend themselves and are spent for the spread of the gospel. Cloistered saints who in the quiet calm of a voluntary Calvary become martyrs without recognition. Souls like that, yes. But these are glorious exceptions. How many millions there are who die with their souls stained with venial sin, with knowing evil and by their strong resolve have drawn from it, only to carry with them the weakness of their past as a leaden weight. The day that we were baptized, the church laid upon us a white garment. Say, receive this white garment, which mayest thou carry without stain, before the judgment seat of our Lord Jesus Christ, that thou mayest have life everlasting. Have you kept your garment unspotted and unsoiled by sin? Have any of us? And have we kept the garment so clean that we could in justice say we deserve to enter the white-robed army of the King of Kings? How many souls departing this life have the courage to say that they left it without any undue attachment to creatures? That they were never guilty of a wasted talent, a slight cupidity, an uncharitable deed, a neglect of holy inspiration, or even an idle word for which every one of us must render an account? How many souls there are gathered in at the deathbed, like late season flowers that are absolved from sins but not from the debt of sin? Take any of our national heroes, whose names we venerate and whose deeds we emulate. Would any Englishman or American who knew something of the purity of God, as much as he loves and respects, for example, a Nelson or a Washington, believe that either of them at death was free enough from slight faults to enter immediately into the presence of God? Why, the very nationalism of a Nelson and of a Washington, which made them both heroes in war, might in a way make them suspect of being unsuited after death for that true internationalism of heaven, where there is neither English nor American, Jew nor Greek, barbarian nor free, but where all are one in Christ Jesus our Lord. All these souls who die with some love of God possessing them are beautiful souls. But if there's no purgatory, then because of slight imperfections, they must be rejected without pity by divine justice. Take away purgatory, and God could not pardon so easily. For will an act of contrition at the edge of the tomb atone for 30 years of sinning? Take away purgatory, and the infinite justice of God would surely reject from heaven those who resolve to pay their debts but have not paid even to the last farthing? That is why I say, purgatory is where the love of God tempers the justice of God. For there God pardons because he gives time to retouch these souls with his cross, to recut them with the chisel of purification, that they might fit into the great spiritual edifice of the heavenly Jerusalem, where he plunges them into purifying places where they might wash their stained baptismal robes to enter into the spotless purity of heaven, a place where he can resurrect them like the phoenix of old from the ashes of their own suffering, so that like wounded eagles healed by the magic touch of God's cleansing flames, they might mount heavenward to the city of the pure, where Christ is king, Mary is queen, where regardless of how trivial the fault, God does not pardon without tears. And there are no tears in heaven. Now we consider the other proposition. Purgatory is a place not only where the love of God tempers the justice of God, but where the love of man may temper the injustice of man. I believe that most men and women are quite unconscious of the injustice and the ingratitude and the thanklessness of their lives until they see the cold hand of death laid upon someone they love. It is then and only then they realize, and oh, with what regret, the haunting poverty of their love. One of the reasons why the bitterest of tears are shed over graves is because of words left unsaid and deeds left undone. The child never knew how much I loved her. He never knew how much he meant to me. I never knew how dear he was until he was gone. Such words are the poisoned arrows which cruel death shoots at our hearts from the door of every sepulchre. Oh, then we realize how differently we would have acted if only the departed one could come back. Tears are shed in vain before eyes which cannot see. Caresses are offered without response to arms that cannot embrace. And sighs stir not a heart whose ear is deaf. Oh, then the anguish for not offering flowers before death had come, and for not sprinkling the incense while the beloved was still alive, and for not speaking kind words that now must die on the very air they cleave. Oh, the sorrow at the thought that we cannot atone for the stinted affection we gave them, for the light answers we returned to their pleading, and for the lack of reverence we showed to one who was perhaps the dearest thing that God ever gave us to know. But too late. It does little good to water last year's crop, to snare the bird that has flown, or to gather the rose that has withered and died. Purgatory, therefore, is the place where the love of God tempers the justice of God, but also where the love of man tempers the injustice of man, for it enables hearts who are left behind to break the barriers of time and death, to convert unspoken words into prayers, unburned incense into sacrifice, unoffered flowers into alms, and undone acts of kindness into help for eternal life. Take away purgatory, and how bitter would be the grief for our unkindness, and how piercing our sorrow for our forgetfulness. Take away purgatory, and how empty are our wreaths, our bowed heads, our moments of silence. But if there be a purgatory, then immediately the bowed head gives way to a bent knee. The moment of silence turns to a moment of prayer, and the fading wreath to the abiding offering of sacrifice in the mass of that great hero of heroes, which is Christ. Purgatory then enables us to atone for our ingratitude, because through our prayers, mortifications, and sacrifices, it makes it possible to bring joy and consolation to the ones we love. Love is stronger than death, and hence there should be love for those who have gone before us. Shall death cut off gratitude? Certainly not. The Church assures us that not being able to give more to them in this world, since they are not of it, we can still seek them out in the hands of divine justice and give them the assurance of our love and the purchasing price of our redemption. Just as the man who dies in debt has the maledictions of his creditors following him to the grave, but he may have his good name restored and revered by the labor of his son who pays the last penny. And so too the soul of a friend who has gone to death owing a debt of penance to God may have it remitted by us who are left behind by minting the coin of daily actions into the spiritual coin which purchases redemption by praying for these poor souls in purgatory. They suffer, yes. They can no longer gain merit. They're like an automobile that has run out of gasoline. So they must passively undergo some kind of purification. In purgatory we love, and because we love, we are happy. Because that suffering brings us closer to divine love. Now the fires of purgatory are the fires that burn away dross. And when therefore a soul is completely purified, there's nothing left to be consumed. Then it just naturally, because it's pure, goes before the judgment. Not the judgment seat, but rather the throne of God himself. There is no sense of pain when perfect love is eventually reached. Now, what this suffering of the poor souls in purgatory is like is rather difficult for us to imagine. It is kind of dual. On the one hand, it is a suffering because we are separated from God. And on the other hand, it is a suffering because we're so anxious to be with him. Perhaps no one has ever put this better than Cardinal Newman. In the dream of Gerontius, he wrote, "Learn that the flame of everlasting love doth burn ere it transforms. When then, if such thy lot, thou seest thy judge, the sight of him will kindle in thy heart all tender, gracious, reverential thoughts. Thou wilt be sick with love and yearn for him. That one so sweet should ever have placed himself at disadvantage such as to be used so vilely by a being so vile as thee. And thou wilt hate and loathe thyself. For though now sinless, thou wilt feel that thou hast sinned as never thou didst feel, and wilt desire to slink away and hide thee from his sight. And yet wilt have a longing, aye, to dwell within the beauty of his countenance. And these two pains, so counter and so keen, the longing for him when thou seest him not, the shame of self at thought of seeing him, will be thy veriest, sharpest."
5: Hatzum, Letter to a Young Man. Dear, you might be puzzled by the title of this letter. Hatzum is the answer you would give in Latin should your name be read out in a roll call. During the priestly ordination ceremony, the assistant priest reads out the names of the candidates for ordination, to which the ordinandi reply, "Ad sum," or present. Technically, this would be the very moment of your vocation, should you choose to give yourself to the priesthood. It is the moment when you are called in the name of the bishop to receive the sacrament of holy order. It is the culmination of a journey often strewn with obstacles and doubt, demands and sacrifice, a journey that the world does not understand. Holy order. The adsum that you might cry out before the bishop, the ministers and the faithful would be but the exterior and climactic manifestation of the interior adsum, oft repeated since the desire to enter seminary was first discerned. Standing before the bishop, candle in right hand, chasuble folded over the left arm, you would have prepared yourself for this moment by leaving the world, leaving its way of life, and leaving its outward dress in order to become an adopted child of the church by the ceremony of tonsure, to approach the altar by the four minor orders, to reach the threshold of the priesthood by the major orders of the subdiaconate and diaconate, so that after much prayer, study, and the exercise of virtue, you might be ready to receive the greatest gift that God can bestow on a man, the sacramental priesthood, which is nothing less than a participation in the priesthood of our Lord Jesus Christ. Order in the hierarchy. The sacrament is called holy order because it inserts the recipient into an order, which is the hierarchy of the sacred ministers, subdeacon, deacon, priest, bishop. Ordination to the diaconate and to the episcopate are also part of the sacrament of holy order. All three ordinations, to the diaconate, the priesthood, and the episcopate, imprint a character on the soul which mark the ordinand according to his order. Order to Christ. To be ordained is to be ordered or configured to Christ as the mediator between God and man. We say that the priest participates in the priesthood of Jesus Christ, who is the sole priest of the New Testament. The priest, therefore, in the person of Christ, offers the divine sacrifice of to God on behalf of man and draws down heavenly gifts of grace to order men and to order the whole of society to God. Order in man. The priest is not just a conduit of gifts from man to God and from God to man. He gives himself to God along with Christ as the victim. He also gives himself to man along with Christ as a teacher, governor, and sanctifier. In relation to man, his purpose is to bring mankind back to God, both as individuals and collectively in society. For this reason, too, we could say that the sacrament of holy order is aptly named because its purpose is to put order into the world, into individuals, families, communities, nations, the whole of society, so that they may finish in God. This order is not just an order of actions, moral behaviour, but also an order of being. A man ordered to God in his being is one incorporated into the mystical body of Christ by sanctifying grace. In summary, the priest is one who works for the recapitulation of all things in Christ. We refer to Pope St. Pius X's motto, taken from St. Paul, Instaurare omnia in Christo. The need for holy order. In the world today, instead of moving towards a recapitulation in Christ, mankind appears to be collectively distancing itself from God with fiendish determination. The culture of death, of which woke culture is the latest subspecies, is in despotic ascendancy everywhere in the world, even in the Catholic Church. The greatest powers of the world are united in creating a new world order, which in fact is just a continuation of the old world disorder of Lucifer's rebellion against God. And the only way this movement can be reversed is by the sacrament of holy order. We need more young men to say ad sum. The eternal future of so many souls and the history of the world depend on it. Just think, a priest ordained at, say, 26 years old and living until 80 would offer over 20,000 masses, would hear perhaps 30,000 confessions and would give communion 500,000 times. He would baptize perhaps 500 souls and marry 100 couples, catechize hundreds of children and adults and bury another 500 souls. Every vocation, therefore, is a world-changing event. Your choice. Adsum, first in your heart and later before the bishop on the day of your ordination, is your choice. Don't wait for a Damascene thunderbolt or a gentle whisper in the breeze. A vocation is your choice. If there are no insurmountable obstacles on your path to the priesthood, such as responsibilities or dependence, and if you have the requisite moral and intellectual virtue, all that is holding you back from uttering ad sum is your will, because it's your choice. You have heard me say this before. A vocation is not something totally objective, something that you can have metaphysical certitude about. And it's not something totally subjective, something to be found in mysterious signs and sentiments. It's your choice, based on both the facts of your capability and your disposition of heart towards self-sacrificing love of God and everything he loves. Your courage. So, ponder this call to cry ad sum to the bishop. If it fills you with fear, know that you can't be courageous unless you are afraid. And I know how much you treasure the virtue of fortitude. With my blessing, in Jesus and Mary.
6: The divine praises and reparation for the sins of blasphemy. Blessed be God.
7: Blessed be God.
6: Blessed be his holy name.
7: Blessed be
6: Jesus Christ, true God and true man.
7: Blessed be
6: the name of Jesus.
7: Blessed be
6: his most sacred heart.
7: Blessed
6: be his most precious blood.
7: Blessed
6: be Jesus in the most holy sacrament of the altar.
7: Blessed
6: be the Holy Ghost, the Paraclete.
7: Blessed
6: be the great Mother of God, Mary, most holy.
7: Blessed
6: be her holy and immaculate conception.
7: Blessed
6: be her glorious assumption. Blessed be the name of Mary, Virgin and Mother.
7: Blessed be
6: St.
7: Joseph, her most chaste spouse.
6: Blessed be God in his angels and in his saints.
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9: Sister Lucy said the following: "The Most Holy Virgin in these last times in which we live has given a new efficacy to the recitation of the Rosary to such an extent that there is no problem, no matter how difficult it is, whether temporal or above all spiritual, in the personal life of each one of us, of our families, of the families of the world, or of religious communities, or even of the lives of peoples and nations, that cannot be solved by the Rosary. There is no problem, I tell you, no matter how difficult it is, that we cannot resolve by the prayer of the Holy Rosary."
10: The Holy Rosary, in the name of the Father, and of the Son, and of the Holy Ghost. Amen. I believe in God, the Father Almighty, creator of heaven and earth, and in Jesus Christ, his only Son, our Lord, who was conceived by the Holy Ghost, born of the Virgin Mary, suffered under Pontius Pilate, was crucified, died, and was buried. He descended into hell. The third day he arose again from the dead. He ascended into heaven, seated at the right hand of God, the Father Almighty. From thence he shall come to judge the living and the dead. Our Father, who art in heaven, hallowed be thy name. Thy kingdom come, thy will be done on earth as it is in heaven. Hail Mary, full of grace, the Lord is with thee. Blessed art thou among women, and blessed is the fruit of thy womb, Jesus. Hail Mary, full of grace, the Lord is with thee. Blessed art thou among women, and blessed is the fruit of thy womb, Jesus. Hail Mary, full of grace, the Lord is with thee. Blessed art thou among women, and blessed is the fruit of thy womb, Jesus.

meditate today the joyful mysteries of the Holy Rosary. The first joyful mystery is the Annunciation. Our Father who art in heaven, hallowed be thy name. Thy kingdom come, thy will be done on earth as it is in heaven. Hail Mary, full of grace, the Lord is with thee. Blessed art thou amongst women, and blessed is the fruit of thy womb, Jesus. Hail Mary, full of grace, the Lord is with thee. Blessed art thou amongst women, and blessed is the fruit of thy womb, Jesus. Hail Mary, full of grace, the Lord is with thee. Blessed art thou amongst women, and blessed is the fruit of thy womb, Jesus. Mary, full of grace, the Lord is with thee. Blessed art thou amongst women, and blessed is the fruit of thy womb, Jesus. Hail Mary, full of grace, the Lord is with thee. Blessed art thou amongst women, and blessed is the fruit of thy womb, Jesus. Hail Mary, full of grace, the Lord is with thee. Blessed art thou amongst women, and blessed is the fruit of thy womb, Jesus. Hail Mary, full of grace, the Lord is with thee. Blessed art thou amongst women, and blessed is the fruit of thy womb, Jesus. Hail Mary, full of grace, the Lord is with thee. Blessed art thou amongst women, and blessed is the fruit of thy womb, Jesus. Hail Mary, full of grace, the Lord is with thee. Blessed art thou amongst women, and blessed is the fruit of thy womb, Jesus. Hail Mary, full of grace, the Lord is with thee. Blessed art thou amongst women, and blessed is the fruit of thy womb, Jesus.

Jesus. The second joyful mystery is the visitation of Our Lady to her cousin, St. Elizabeth. Our Father who art in heaven, hallowed be thy name. Thy kingdom come, thy will be done on earth as it is in heaven. Hail Mary, full of grace, the Lord is with thee. Blessed art thou amongst women, and blessed is the fruit of thy womb, Jesus. Hail Mary, full of grace, the Lord is with thee. Blessed art thou amongst women, and blessed is the fruit of thy womb, Jesus. Hail Mary, full of grace, the Lord is with thee. Blessed art thou amongst women, and blessed is the fruit of thy womb, Jesus. Hail Mary, full of grace, the Lord is with thee. Blessed art thou amongst women, and blessed is the fruit of thy womb, Jesus. Hail Mary, full of grace, the Lord is with thee. Blessed art thou amongst women, and blessed is the fruit of thy womb, Jesus. Hail Mary, full of grace, the Lord is with thee. Blessed art thou amongst women, and blessed is the fruit of thy womb, Jesus. Mary, full of grace, the Lord is with thee. Blessed art thou amongst women, and blessed is the fruit of thy womb, Jesus. Hail Mary, full of grace, the Lord is with thee. Blessed art thou amongst women, and blessed is the fruit of thy womb, Jesus. Hail Mary, full of grace, the Lord is with thee. Blessed art thou amongst women, and blessed is the fruit of thy womb, Jesus. Hail Mary, full of grace, the Lord is with thee. Blessed art thou amongst women, and blessed is the fruit of thy womb, Jesus.

Hail Mary, full of grace, the Lord is with thee. Blessed art thou amongst women, and blessed is the fruit of thy womb, Jesus. Hail Mary, full of grace, the Lord is with thee. Blessed art thou amongst women, and blessed is the fruit of thy womb, Jesus. Hail Mary, full of grace, the Lord is with thee. Blessed art thou amongst women, and blessed is the fruit of thy womb, Jesus. Hail Mary, full of grace, the Lord is with thee. Blessed art thou amongst women, and blessed is the fruit of thy womb, Jesus. Hail Mary, full of grace, the Lord is with thee. Blessed art thou amongst women, and blessed is the fruit of thy womb, Jesus. Hail Mary, full of grace, the Lord is with thee. Blessed art thou amongst women, and blessed is the fruit of thy womb, Jesus. Hail Mary, full of grace, the Lord is with thee. Blessed art thou amongst women, and blessed is the fruit of thy womb, Jesus. Hail Mary, full of grace, the Lord is with thee. Blessed art thou amongst women, and blessed is the fruit of thy womb, Jesus. Mary, full of grace, the Lord is with thee. Blessed art thou amongst women, and blessed is the fruit of thy womb, Jesus. Hail Mary, full of grace, the Lord is with thee. Blessed art thou amongst women, and blessed is the fruit of thy womb, Jesus.

my Jesus. And the fourth joyful mystery, the presentation of the infant Jesus in the temple and the purification of Our Lady. Our Father who art in heaven, hallowed be thy name. Thy kingdom come, thy will be done on earth as it is in heaven. Hail Mary, full of grace, the Lord is with thee. Blessed art thou amongst women, and blessed is the fruit of thy womb, Jesus. Hail Mary, full of grace, the Lord is with thee. Blessed art thou amongst women, and blessed is the fruit of thy womb, Jesus. Hail Mary, full of grace, the Lord is with thee. Blessed art thou amongst women, and blessed is the fruit of thy womb, Jesus. Hail Mary, full of grace, the Lord is with thee. Blessed art thou amongst women, and blessed is the fruit of thy womb, Jesus. Hail Mary, full of grace, the Lord is with thee. Blessed art thou amongst women, and blessed is the fruit of thy womb, Jesus. Hail Mary, full of grace, the Lord is with thee. Blessed art thou amongst women, and blessed is the fruit of thy womb, Jesus. Hail Mary, full of grace, the Lord is with thee. Blessed art thou amongst women, and blessed is the fruit of thy womb, Jesus. Hail Mary, full of grace, the Lord is with thee. Blessed art thou amongst women, and blessed is the fruit of thy womb, Jesus. Hail Mary, full of grace, the Lord is with thee. Blessed art thou amongst women, and blessed is the fruit of thy womb, Jesus. Hail Mary, full of grace, the Lord is with thee. Blessed art thou amongst women, and blessed is the fruit of thy womb, Jesus.

The last joyful mystery, the finding of Jesus in the temple. Our Father who art in heaven, hallowed be thy name. Thy kingdom come, thy will be done on earth as it is in heaven. Hail Mary, full of grace, the Lord is with thee. Blessed art thou amongst women, and blessed is the fruit of thy womb, Jesus. Hail Mary, full of grace, the Lord is with thee. Blessed art thou amongst women, and blessed is the fruit of thy womb, Jesus. Hail Mary, full of grace, the Lord is with thee. Blessed art thou amongst women, and blessed is the fruit of thy womb, Jesus. Hail Mary, full of grace, the Lord is with thee. Blessed art thou amongst women, and blessed is the fruit of thy womb, Jesus. Hail Mary, full of grace, the Lord is with thee. Blessed art thou amongst women, and blessed is the fruit of thy womb, Jesus. Hail Mary, full of grace, the Lord is with thee. Blessed art thou amongst women, and blessed is the fruit of thy womb, Jesus. Hail Mary, full of grace, the Lord is with thee. Blessed art thou amongst women, and blessed is the fruit of thy womb, Jesus. Hail Mary, full of grace, the Lord is with thee. Blessed art thou amongst women, and blessed is the fruit of thy womb, Jesus. Hail Mary, full of grace, the Lord is with thee. Blessed art thou amongst women, and blessed is the fruit of thy womb, Jesus. Hail Mary, full of grace, the Lord is with thee. Blessed art thou amongst women, and blessed is the fruit of thy womb, Jesus.

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0: us, O Holy Mother of God. Let us pray. O God, whose only begotten Son, by his life, death, and resurrection, has purchased for us the rewards of eternal life, grant, we beseech thee, that meditating upon these mysteries in the most holy rosary of the Blessed Virgin Mary, we may imitate what they contain and obtain what they promise, through the same Christ our Lord. Amen. In the name of the Father, and of the Son, and of
1: the name of the Father, and the Son, and of the Holy Ghost. Amen. I believe in God, the Father Almighty, creator of heaven and earth, and in Jesus Christ, his only Son, our Lord, who was conceived by the Holy Ghost, born of the Virgin Mary, suffered under Pontius Pilate, was crucified, died, and was buried. He descended into hell. The third day he rose again from the dead. He ascended into heaven and stood at the right hand of God, the Father Almighty. From thence he shall come to judge the living and the dead. Our Father who art in heaven, hallowed be thy name. Thy kingdom come, thy will be done on earth as it is in heaven.
2: Give us this day our daily bread, and forgive us our trespasses, as we forgive those
1: who. Hail Mary, full of grace, the Lord is with thee. Blessed art thou amongst women, and blessed is the fruit of thy womb, Jesus. Hail Mary, full of grace, the Lord is with thee. Blessed art thou amongst women, and blessed is the fruit of thy womb, Jesus.
2: Holy Mary, Mother of God, pray for us sinners now and at the hour of our death. Amen.
1: Hail Mary, full of grace, the Lord is with thee. Blessed art thou amongst women, and blessed is the fruit of thy womb, Jesus.
2: Holy Mary,

0: 5 sorrowful mysteries. The first is the agony of our Lord in the garden. Our Father who art in heaven, hallowed be thy name. Thy kingdom come, thy will be done on earth as it is in heaven.
1: Give us this day our daily bread, and forgive us our trespasses, as we forgive those who trespass against us. And lead us not into temptation, but deliver us from evil.
0: Hail Mary, full of grace, the Lord is with thee. Blessed art thou amongst women, and blessed is the fruit of thy womb, Jesus.
1: Holy Mary, Mother of God, pray for us sinners now and at the hour of our death. Amen.
0: Hail Mary, full of grace, the Lord is with thee. Blessed art thou amongst women, and blessed is the fruit of thy womb, Jesus.
1: Holy Mary, Mother of God, pray for us sinners now and at the hour of our death. Amen.
0: Hail Mary, full of grace, the Lord is with thee. Blessed art thou amongst women, and blessed is the fruit of thy womb, Jesus.
1: Holy Mary, Mother of God, pray for us sinners now and at the hour of our death.
0: Hail Mary, full of grace, the Lord is with thee. Blessed art thou amongst women, and blessed is the fruit of thy womb, Jesus.
1: Holy Mary, Mother of God, pray for us sinners now and at the hour of our death. Amen.
0: Hail Mary, full of grace, the Lord is with thee. Blessed art thou amongst women, and blessed is the fruit of thy womb, Jesus.
1: Holy Mary, Mother of God, pray for us sinners now and at the hour of our death. Amen.
0: Hail Mary, full of grace, the Lord is with thee. Blessed art thou amongst women, and blessed is the fruit of thy womb, Jesus.
1: Holy Mary, Mother of God, pray for us sinners now and at the hour of our death.
0: Hail Mary, full of grace, the Lord is with thee. Blessed art thou amongst women, and blessed is the fruit of thy womb, Jesus.
1: Holy Mary, Mother of God, pray for us sinners now and at the hour of our death. Amen.
0: Hail Mary, full of grace, the Lord is with thee. Blessed art thou amongst women, and blessed is the fruit of thy womb, Jesus.
1: Holy Mary, Mother of God, pray for us sinners now and at the hour of our death. Amen.
0: Hail Mary, full of grace, the Lord is with thee. Blessed art thou amongst women, and blessed is the fruit of thy womb, Jesus.
1: Holy Mary, Mother of God, pray for us sinners now and at the hour of our death.
0: Hail Mary, full of grace, the Lord is with thee. Blessed art thou amongst women, and blessed is the fruit of thy womb, Jesus.
1: Holy Mary, Mother of God, pray for us sinners.

0: Jesus.
1: The second sorrowful mystery is the scourging at the pillar. Our Father who art in heaven, hallowed be thy name. Thy kingdom come, thy will be done on earth as it is in heaven.
0: Give us this day our daily bread, and forgive us our trespasses, as we forgive those who trespass against us. And lead us not into temptation, but deliver us from evil.
1: Hail Mary, full of grace, the Lord is with thee. Blessed art thou amongst women, and blessed is the fruit of thy womb, Jesus.
0: Holy Mary, Mother of God, pray for us sinners now and at the hour of our death.
1: Mary, full of grace, the Lord is with thee. Blessed art thou amongst women, and blessed is the fruit of thy womb, Jesus.
0: Holy Mary, Mother of God, pray for us sinners now and at the hour of our death.
1: Hail Mary, full of grace, the Lord is with thee. Blessed art thou amongst women, and blessed is the fruit of thy womb, Jesus.
0: Holy Mary, Mother of God, pray for us sinners now and at the hour of our death.
1: Hail Mary, full of grace, the Lord is with thee. Blessed art thou amongst women, and blessed is the fruit of thy womb, Jesus.
0: Holy Mary, Mother of God, save us from the hour of our death.
1: Hail Mary, full of grace, the Lord is with thee. Blessed art thou amongst women, and blessed is the fruit of thy womb, Jesus.
0: Holy Mary, Mother of God, save us from the hour of our death.
1: Hail Mary, full of grace, the Lord is with thee. Blessed art thou amongst women, and blessed is the fruit of thy womb, Jesus.
0: Holy Mary, Mother of God,
1: Hail Mary, full of grace, the Lord is with thee. Blessed art thou amongst women, and blessed is the fruit of thy womb, Jesus.
0: Holy Mary, Mother of God, grace us sinners
1: now. Hail Mary, full of grace, the Lord is with thee. Blessed art thou amongst women, and blessed is the fruit of thy womb, Jesus.
0: Holy Mary, Mother of God, pray for us sinners now and at the hour of our death.
1: Hail Mary, full of grace, the Lord is with thee. Blessed art thou amongst women, and blessed is the fruit of thy womb, Jesus.
0: Holy Mary, Mother of God, pray for us sinners now and at the hour of our death.
1: Full of grace, the Lord is with thee. Blessed art thou amongst women, and blessed is the fruit of thy womb, Jesus.
0: Holy Mary.

0: Third, sorrowful mysteries, the crowning of thorns. Our Father, who art in heaven, hallowed be thy name. Thy kingdom come, thy will be done, on earth as it is in heaven. Hail Mary, full of grace, the Lord is with thee. Blessed art thou amongst women, and blessed is the fruit of thy womb, Jesus.
1: Holy Mary,
0: Hail Mary, full of grace, the Lord is with thee. Blessed art thou amongst women, and blessed is the fruit of thy womb, Jesus.
1: Holy Mary, Mother of God, pray for us sinners.
0: Hail Mary, full of grace, the Lord is with thee. Blessed art thou amongst women, and blessed is the fruit of thy womb, Jesus.
1: Holy Mary, Mother of God, pray for us sinners.
0: Hail Mary, full of grace, the Lord is with thee. Blessed art thou amongst women, and blessed is the fruit of thy womb, Jesus.
1: Holy Mary, Mother of God, pray for us sinners.
0: Hail Mary, full of grace, the Lord is with thee. Blessed art thou amongst women, and blessed is the fruit of thy womb, Jesus.
1: Holy Mary, Mother of God, pray for us sinners.
0: Hail Mary, full of grace, the Lord is with thee. Blessed art thou amongst women, and blessed is the fruit of thy womb, Jesus.
1: Holy Mary, Mother of God, pray for us sinners.
0: Hail Mary, full of grace, the Lord is with thee. Blessed art thou amongst women, and blessed is the fruit of thy womb, Jesus.
1: Holy Mary, Mother of God, pray for us sinners.
0: Hail Mary, full of grace, the Lord is with thee. Blessed art thou amongst women, and blessed is the fruit of thy womb, Jesus.
1: Holy Mary, Mother of God, pray for us sinners.
0: Hail Mary, full of grace, the Lord is with thee. Blessed art thou amongst women, and blessed is the fruit of thy womb, Jesus.
1: Holy Mary, Mother of God, pray for us sinners.
0: Hail Mary, full of grace, the Lord is with thee. Blessed art thou amongst women, and blessed is the fruit of thy womb, Jesus.
1: Holy Mary, Mother of God, pray for us sinners now and at the hour of our death.

0: away, Jesus.
1: Forgive us our sins. We all
2: Fourth sorrowful mystery is the carrying of the cross. Our Father who art in heaven, hallowed be thy name. Thy kingdom come, thy will be done on earth as it is in heaven.
1: Give us this day our daily bread, and forgive us our trespasses, as we forgive those who trespass against us. And lead us not into temptation,
2: but deliver us from evil. Hail Mary, full of grace, the Lord is with thee. Blessed art thou amongst women, and blessed is the fruit of thy womb, Jesus.
1: Holy Mary, Mother of God, pray for us sinners now and at the hour of our death.
2: Hail Mary, full of grace, the Lord is with thee. Blessed art thou amongst women, and blessed is the fruit of thy womb, Jesus.
1: Holy Mary, Mother of God, pray for us sinners now and at the hour of our death.
2: Hail Mary, full of grace, the Lord is with thee. Blessed art thou amongst women, and blessed is the fruit of thy womb, Jesus.
1: Holy Mary, Mother of God, pray for us sinners now and at the hour of our death.
2: Hail Mary, full of grace, the Lord is with thee. Blessed art thou amongst women, and blessed is the fruit of thy womb, Jesus.
1: Holy Mary, Mother of God, pray for us sinners now and at the hour of our death.
2: Hail Mary, full of grace, the Lord is with thee. Blessed art thou amongst women, and blessed is the fruit of thy womb, Jesus.
1: Holy Mary, Mother of God, pray for us sinners now and at the hour of our death.
2: Hail Mary, full of grace, the Lord is with thee. Blessed art thou amongst women, and blessed is the fruit of thy womb, Jesus.
1: Holy Mary, Mother of God,
2: Hail Mary, full of grace, the Lord is with thee. Blessed art thou amongst women, and blessed is the fruit of thy womb, Jesus.
1: Holy Mary, Mother of God, pray for us sinners.
2: Hail Mary, full of grace, the Lord is with thee. Blessed art thou amongst women, and blessed is the fruit of thy womb, Jesus.
1: Holy Mary, Mother of God, pray for us sinners.
2: Hail Mary, full of grace, the Lord is with thee. Blessed art thou amongst women, and blessed is the fruit of thy womb, Jesus.
1: Holy Mary, Mother of God, pray for us sinners now and at the hour of our death.
2: Hail Mary, full of grace, the Lord is with thee. Blessed art thou amongst women, and blessed is the fruit of thy womb, Jesus.
1: Holy Mary,

0: Death, sorrow, and mysteries, crucifixion, death of our Lord on the cross. Our Father, who art in heaven, hallowed be thy name. Thy kingdom come, thy will be done on earth as in heaven. Hail Mary, full of grace, the Lord is with thee. Blessed art thou amongst women, and blessed the fruit of thy womb, Jesus.
1: Holy Mary, Mother of God, pray for us sinners now and at the hour of our death. Amen.
0: Hail Mary, full of grace, the Lord is with thee. Blessed art thou amongst women, and blessed the fruit of thy womb, Jesus.
1: Holy Mary, Mother of God, pray for us sinners now and at the hour of our death. Amen.
0: Hail Mary, full of grace, the Lord is with thee. Blessed art thou amongst women, and blessed the fruit of thy womb, Jesus.
1: Holy Mary, Mother of God, pray for us sinners now and at the hour of our death.
0: Hail Mary, full of grace, the Lord is with thee. Blessed art thou amongst women, and blessed the fruit of thy womb, Jesus.
1: Holy Mary, Mother of God, save us.
0: Hail Mary, full of grace, the Lord is with thee. Blessed art thou amongst women, and blessed the fruit of thy womb, Jesus.
1: Holy Mary, Mother of God, save us. Hail
0: Mary, full of grace, the Lord is with thee. Blessed art thou amongst women, and blessed the fruit of thy womb, Jesus.
1: Holy Mary, Mother of God, save us.
0: Hail Mary, full of grace, Lord is with thee. Blessed art thou amongst women, and blessed the fruit of thy womb, Jesus.
1: Holy Mary, Mother of God, pray for us sinners now and at the hour of our death.
0: Hail Mary, full of grace, Lord is with thee. Blessed art thou amongst women, and blessed the fruit of thy womb, Jesus.
1: Holy Mary, Mother of God, pray for us sinners now and at the hour of our death.
0: Hail Mary, full of grace, Lord is with thee. Blessed art thou amongst women, and blessed the fruit of thy womb, Jesus.
1: Holy Mary, Mother of God, pray for us sinners now and at the hour of our death.
0: Hail Mary, full of grace, the Lord is with thee. Blessed art thou amongst women, and blessed the fruit of thy womb, Jesus.
1: Holy Mary, Mother of God, save us now and at the hour of our

0: Queen,
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0: pray. To thee do we cry, O God, judgment. To thee do we send up our sighs, and our lives, and our tears. Turn then, most gracious, our dear God's mercy towards us. And after this, our exaltation to us, and to our Lord Jesus. O clement, O loving, O sweet Virgin Mary. Pray for us, Holy Mother of God. Let us pray. O God, whose only begotten Son, by his life, death, and resurrection, has purchased for us the rewards of eternal life, grant, we beseech thee, that meditating upon these mysteries of the most holy rosary of the Blessed Virgin Mary, we may imitate what they contain and obtain what they promise, through the same Christ our Lord.
2: In the name of the Father, and of the Son, and of the Holy Ghost, and I believe in God, the Father Almighty, creator of heaven and earth, and in Jesus Christ, his only Son, our Lord, who was conceived by the Holy Ghost, born of the Virgin Mary, suffered under Pontius Pilate, was crucified, died, and was buried. He descended into hell. The third day he arose again from the dead. He ascended into heaven, sitteth at the right hand of God the Father Almighty. From thence he shall come to judge the living and the dead. Our Father who art in heaven, hallowed be thy name. Thy kingdom come, thy will be done on earth as it is in heaven.
3: Give us
2: Hail Mary, full of grace, the Lord is with thee. Blessed art thou amongst women, and blessed is the fruit of thy womb, Jesus. Hail Mary, full of grace, the Lord is with thee. Blessed art thou amongst women, and blessed is the fruit of thy womb, Jesus. Hail Mary, full of grace, the Lord is with thee. Blessed art thou amongst women, and blessed is the fruit of thy womb, Jesus.

0: First glorious mystery of the resurrection. Our Father who art in heaven, hallowed be thy name, thy kingdom come, thy will be done on earth as it is in heaven. Hail Mary, full of grace, the Lord is with thee. Blessed art thou amongst women, and blessed is the fruit of thy womb, Jesus.
1: Holy Mary, Mother
0: of God, pray for us Hail Mary, full of grace, the Lord is with thee. Blessed art thou amongst women, and blessed is the fruit of thy womb, Jesus.
1: Holy Mary, Mother of God, pray for us
0: Hail Mary, full of grace, the Lord is with thee. Blessed art thou amongst women, and blessed is the fruit of thy womb, Jesus.
1: Holy Mary,
0: Hail Mary, full of grace, the Lord is with thee. Blessed art thou amongst women, and blessed is the fruit of thy womb, Jesus.
1: Holy Mary, Mother of God, pray for us sinners now and at the hour of our death.
0: Hail Mary, full of grace, the Lord is with thee. Blessed art thou amongst women, and blessed is the fruit of thy womb, Jesus.
1: Holy Mary, Mother of God, pray for us
0: sinners now Hail Mary, full of grace, the Lord is with thee. Blessed art thou amongst women, and blessed is the fruit of thy womb, Jesus.
1: Holy Mary, Mother of God, pray for us sinners now
0: Hail Mary, full of grace, the Lord is with thee. Blessed art thou amongst women, and blessed is the fruit of thy womb, Jesus.
1: Holy Mary, Mother of God, pray for us sinners now.
0: Hail Mary, full of grace, the Lord is with thee. Blessed art thou amongst women, and blessed is the fruit of thy womb, Jesus.
1: Holy Mary, Mother of God, pray for us sinners now.
0: Hail Mary, full of grace, the Lord is with thee. Blessed art thou amongst women, and blessed is the fruit of thy womb, Jesus.
1: Holy Mary,
0: Hail Mary, full of grace, the Lord is with thee. Blessed art thou amongst women, and blessed is the fruit of thy womb, Jesus.
1: Holy Mary,

0: second glorious mystery is the Ascension. Our Father who art in heaven, hallowed be thy name. Thy kingdom come, thy will be done on earth as it is in heaven.
1: Give us this day our daily bread, and forgive us our trespasses, as we forgive those who trespass against us. And lead us not into temptation,
0: Hail Mary, full of grace, the Lord is with thee. Blessed art thou amongst women, and blessed is the fruit of thy womb, Jesus.
1: Holy Mary, Mother of God, pray for us sinners now and at the hour of
0: our death. Hail Mary, full of grace, the Lord is with thee. Blessed art thou amongst women, and blessed is the fruit of thy womb, Jesus.
1: Holy Mary, Mother of God, pray for us sinners now and at the hour of our death.
0: Hail Mary, full of grace, the Lord is with thee. Blessed art thou amongst women, and blessed is the fruit of thy womb, Jesus.
1: Holy Mary, Mother of God, pray for us sinners now and at the hour of our death.
0: Hail Mary, full of grace, the Lord is with thee. Blessed art thou amongst women, and blessed is the fruit of thy womb, Jesus.
1: Holy Mary, Mother of God, pray for us sinners now and at the hour of our death.
0: Hail Mary, full of grace, the Lord is with thee. Blessed art thou amongst women, and blessed is the fruit of thy womb, Jesus.
1: Holy Mary, Mother of God,
0: Hail Mary, full of grace, the Lord is with thee. Blessed art thou amongst women, and blessed is the fruit of thy womb, Jesus.
1: Holy Mary, Mother of God, pray for us sinners now and
0: Hail Mary, full of grace, the Lord is with thee. Blessed art thou amongst women, and blessed is the fruit of thy womb, Jesus.
1: Holy Mary, Mother of God, pray for us sinners now and
0: Hail Mary, full of grace, the Lord is with thee. Blessed art thou amongst women, and blessed is the fruit of thy womb, Jesus.
1: Holy Mary, Mother of God, pray for us sinners now and
0: Hail Mary, full of grace, the Lord is with thee. Blessed art thou amongst women, and blessed is the fruit of thy womb, Jesus.
1: Holy Mary, Mother of God, pray for us sinners now and
0: Hail Mary, full of grace, the Lord is with thee. Blessed art thou amongst women, and blessed is the fruit of thy womb, Jesus.
1: Holy Mary, Mother of God, pray for us sinners now and at the hour of our death.

0: give us our trespasses as we forgive those who trespass.
1: The third glorious mystery is the descent of the Holy Ghost upon the apostles of Mary. Our Father, who art in heaven, hallowed be thy name. Thy kingdom come, thy will be done on earth as it is in heaven.
0: Give us this day our daily bread, and forgive us our trespasses, as we forgive those who trespass against us. And lead us not into temptation, but deliver us from evil.
1: Hail Mary, full of grace, the Lord is with thee. Blessed art thou amongst women, and blessed is the fruit of thy womb, Jesus.
0: Holy Mary, Mother of God, pray for us sinners now.
1: Hail Mary, full of grace, the Lord is with thee. Blessed art thou amongst women, and blessed is the fruit of thy womb, Jesus.
0: Holy Mary, Mother of God, pray for us sinners now and at the hour of our death.
1: Hail Mary, full of grace, the Lord is with thee. Blessed art thou amongst women, and blessed is the fruit of thy womb, Jesus.
0: Holy Mary, Mother of God, pray for us sinners now and at
1: the hour of our death. Hail Mary, full of grace, the Lord is with thee. Blessed art thou amongst women, and blessed is the fruit of thy womb, Jesus.
0: Holy Mary, Mother of God, pray for us sinners now and
1: the hour of our death. Hail Mary, full of grace, the Lord is with thee. Blessed art thou amongst women, and blessed is the fruit of thy womb, Jesus.
0: Holy Mary, Mother of God, pray for us sinners now and the hour of our death.
1: Hail Mary, full of grace, the Lord is with thee. Blessed art thou amongst women, and blessed is the fruit of thy womb, Jesus.
0: Holy Mary, Mother of God, pray for us sinners now and the hour of our death.
1: Hail Mary, full of grace, the Lord is with thee. Blessed art thou amongst women, and blessed is the fruit of thy womb, Jesus.
0: Holy Mary, Mother of God, pray for us sinners now and at the hour of our death.
1: Hail Mary, full of grace, the Lord is with thee. Blessed art thou amongst women, and blessed is the fruit of thy womb, Jesus.
0: Holy Mary, Mother of God, pray for us sinners now and at the hour of our death.
1: Hail Mary, full of grace, the Lord is with thee. Blessed art thou amongst women, and blessed is the fruit of thy womb, Jesus.
0: Holy Mary, Mother of God, pray for us sinners now and at the hour of our death.
1: Hail Mary, full of grace, the Lord is with thee. Blessed art thou amongst women, and blessed is the fruit of thy womb, Jesus.
0: Holy Mary, Mother of God, pray for us sinners now and at the hour of our death.

0: O my Jesus,
1: forgive us our sins, save us from fire and fire. Lead all souls to heaven, especially
2: those who are most in need of mercy. The fourth mystery is the Assumption. Our Father, who art in heaven, hallowed be thy name. Thy kingdom come, thy will be done on earth as it is in heaven.
1: Give us this day our daily bread, and forgive us our trespasses, as we forgive those who trespass against us. And lead us not into temptation, but deliver us from evil.
2: Hail Mary, full of grace, the Lord is with thee. Blessed art thou among women, and blessed is the fruit of thy womb, Jesus.
1: Holy Mary, Mother of God, pray for us sinners, now and at the hour of our
2: death. Hail Mary, full of grace, the Lord is with thee. Blessed art thou among women, and blessed is the fruit of thy womb, Jesus.
1: Holy Mary, Mother of God, pray for us sinners, now and at the hour of our death.
2: Hail Mary, full of grace, the Lord is with thee. Blessed art thou among women, and blessed is the fruit of thy womb, Jesus.
1: Holy Mary, Mother of God, pray for us sinners, now and at the hour of our death.
2: Hail Mary, full of grace, the Lord is with thee. Blessed art thou among women, and blessed is the fruit of thy womb, Jesus.
1: Holy Mary, Mother of God, pray for us sinners,
2: Hail Mary, full of grace, Lord is with thee. Blessed art thou among women, and blessed is the fruit of thy womb, Jesus.
1: Holy Mary, Mother of God, pray for us sinners, now and at the hour of our death.
2: Hail Mary, full of grace, Lord is with thee. Blessed art thou among women, and blessed is the fruit of thy womb, Jesus.
1: Holy Mary, Mother of God, pray for us sinners, now and at the hour of our death.
2: Hail Mary, full of grace, Lord is with thee. Blessed art thou among women, and blessed is the fruit of thy womb, Jesus.
1: Holy Mary, Mother of God, pray for us sinners, now and at the hour of our death.
2: Hail Mary, full of grace, Lord is with thee. Blessed art thou among women, and blessed is the fruit of thy womb, Jesus.
1: Holy Mary, Mother of God, pray for us sinners, now and at the hour of our death.
2: Hail Mary, full of grace, Lord is with thee. Blessed art thou among women, and blessed is the fruit of thy womb, Jesus.
1: Holy Mary, Mother of God, pray for us sinners, now and at the hour of our death.
2: Hail Mary, full of grace, Lord is with thee. Blessed art thou among women, and blessed is the fruit of thy womb, Jesus.
1: Holy Mary, Mother of God, pray for us sinners, now and at the hour of our death.

0: Jesus.
1: Forgive us our sins.
2: The fifth glorious mystery is the coronation. Our Father, who art in heaven, hallowed be thy name. Thy kingdom come, thy will be done on earth as it is in heaven.
1: Give us this
3: day our daily bread, and forgive us our trespasses, as we forgive those who trespass against us. And lead us not into temptation, but deliver us from evil.
2: Hail Mary, full of grace, the Lord is with thee. Blessed art thou amongst women, and blessed is the fruit of thy womb, Jesus.
1: Holy Mary, Mother of God, pray for us sinners, now and at the hour of our death.
2: Hail Mary, full of grace, the Lord is with thee. Blessed art thou amongst women, and blessed is the fruit of thy womb, Jesus.
1: Holy Mary, Mother of God, pray for us sinners, now and at the hour of our death.
2: Hail Mary, full of grace, the Lord is with thee. Blessed art thou amongst women, and blessed is the fruit of thy womb, Jesus.
1: Holy Mary, Mother of God, pray for us sinners, now and at the hour of our death.
2: Full of grace, the Lord is with thee. Blessed art thou amongst women, and blessed is the fruit of thy womb, Jesus.
1: Holy Mary, Mother of God, pray for us sinners, now and at the hour of our death.
2: Hail Mary, full of grace, the Lord is with thee. Blessed art thou amongst women, and blessed is the fruit of thy womb, Jesus.
1: Holy Mary, Mother of God, pray for us sinners, now and at the hour of our death.
2: Hail Mary, full of grace, the Lord is with thee. Blessed art thou amongst women, and blessed is the fruit of thy womb, Jesus.
1: Holy Mary, Mother of God, pray for us sinners, now and at the hour of our death.
2: Hail Mary, full of grace, the Lord is with thee. Blessed art thou amongst women, and blessed is the fruit of thy womb, Jesus.
1: Holy Mary, Mother of God, pray for us sinners, now and at the hour of our death.
2: Hail Mary, full of grace, the Lord is with thee. Blessed art thou amongst women, and blessed is the fruit of thy womb, Jesus.
1: Holy Mary, Mother of God, pray for us sinners, now and at the hour of our death.
2: Grace, Lord, is with thee. Blessed art thou amongst women, and blessed is the fruit of thy womb, Jesus.
1: Holy Mary, Mother of God, pray for us sinners, now and at the hour of our death.
2: Hail Mary, full of grace, Lord, is with thee. Blessed art thou amongst women, and blessed is the fruit of thy womb, Jesus.
1: Holy Mary, Mother of God, pray for us sinners, now and at the hour of our death.

0: Forgive us our sins, and save us from the fire of hell. Lead all souls to heaven, especially those who most need mercy. Hail, Holy Queen,
1: Mother of mercy, and Lord of our sins and our world. To thee we cry out, our precious Son of the Deity. To thee we send up our sighs, mourning, and weeping with our fountain of tears. Turn the most gracious heaven to thee, and to us. And grant the good desire of thou hast shown for us the blessed fruit of thy womb, Jesus. Upon the blood of thy Son, Jesus, and the Amen.
0: Pray for us, Holy Mother of God. Let's pray. O God, whose only begotten Son, by his life, death, and resurrection, hath purchased for us the rewards of eternal salvation, grant, we beseech thee, that in meditating upon these mysteries of the Most Holy Rosary of the Blessed Virgin Mary, we may imitate what they contain and obtain what they promise, through the same Christ our Lord.
2: Amen.

0: In the name of the Father, and of the Son, and of the Holy Spirit. Amen. Lord, have mercy on us.
1: Christ, have mercy on us.
0: Lord, have mercy on us. Christ, hear us.
1: Christ, graciously hear us.
0: God, the Father of heaven,
1: have mercy on us.
0: God, the Son, Redeemer of the world,
1: have mercy on us.
0: God, the Holy Spirit,
1: have mercy on us.
0: Holy Trinity, one God,
1: have mercy on us.
0: Holy Mary,
1: pray for us.
0: Holy Mother of God,
1: pray for us.
0: Holy Virgin of Virgins,
1: pray for us.
0: Mother of Christ,
1: pray for us.
0: Mother of the Church,
1: pray for us.
0: Mother of Divine Grace,
1: pray for us.
0: Mother Most Pure,
1: pray for us.
0: Mother Most Chaste,
1: pray for us.
0: Mother Inviolate,
1: pray for us.
0: Mother Undefiled,
1: pray for us.
0: Mother Most Amiable,
1: pray for us.
0: Mother Most Admirable,
1: pray for us.
0: Mother of Good Counsel,
1: pray for us.
0: Mother of our Creator,
1: pray for us.
0: Mother of our Savior,
1: pray for us.
0: Virgin Most Prudent,
1: pray for us.
0: Virgin Most Venerable,
1: pray for us.
0: Virgin Most Renowned,
1: pray for us.
0: Virgin Most Powerful,
1: pray for us.
0: Virgin Most Merciful,
1: pray for us.
0: Virgin Most Faithful,
1: pray for us.
0: Mirror of Justice,
1: pray for us.
0: Seat of Wisdom,
1: pray for us.
0: Cause of our Joy,
1: pray for us.
0: Spiritual Vessel,
1: pray for us.
0: Vessel of Honor,
1: pray for us.
0: Singular Vessel of Devotion,
1: pray for us.
0: Mystical Rose,
1: pray for us.
0: Tower of David,
1: pray for us.
0: Tower of Ivory,
1: pray for us.
0: House of Gold,
1: pray for us.
0: Ark of the Covenant,
1: pray for us.
0: Gate of Heaven,
1: pray for us.
0: Morning Star,
1: pray for us.
0: Health of the Sick,
1: pray for us.
0: Refuge of Sinners,
1: pray for us.
0: Comforter of the Afflicted,
1: pray for us.
0: Help of Christians,
1: pray for us.
0: Queen of Angels,
1: pray for us.
0: Queen of Patriarchs,
1: pray for us.
0: Queen of Prophets,
1: pray for us.
0: Queen of Apostles,
1: pray for us.
0: Queen of Martyrs,
1: pray for us.
0: Queen of Confessors,
1: pray for us.
0: Queen of Virgins,
1: pray for us.
0: Queen of All Saints,
1: pray for us.
0: Queen conceived without original sin,
1: pray for us.
0: Queen assumed into Heaven,
1: pray for us.
0: Queen of the Most Holy Rosary,
1: pray for us.
0: Queen of Families,
1: pray for us.
0: Queen of Peace,
1: pray for us.
0: Lamb of God, who takest away the sins of the world,
2: spare us, O Lord.
0: Lamb of God, who takest away the sins of the world,
2: graciously hear us, O Lord.
0: Lamb of God, who takest away the sins of the world,
2: have mercy on us.
0: Pray for us, O Holy Mother of God,
2: that we may be made worthy of the promises of Christ.
0: Let us pray. Grant, we beseech thee, O Lord God, that we, thy servants, may enjoy perpetual health of mind and body, and by the glorious intercession of the Blessed Mary, ever-Virgin, be delivered from present sorrow and enjoy everlasting happiness, through Christ our Lord.
2: Amen.

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1: The Way of the Cross by Monsignor Fulton J. Sheen. The curtain is now about to go up on the awful and abiding drama of thy redemptive love. And as I hear thy words, "Take up thy cross daily and follow me," I stand affrighted, lest its burden be too great and its shame too bitter. If I could but see that thy command to follow thee to Calvary was not just an iron law of cruel fate, but a condition of everlasting happiness, perhaps I could make better the journey. But I fear, dear Jesus, lest having thee, I must have naught else beside. Let this fear be dispelled in seeing death as the condition of life. For through thy apostle Paul, thou hast told us it is the joy at the end of the journey that makes us endure the cross. And even thou, in loving kindness, hast asked all who labor and are burdened to come unto thee, where they will find rest for their souls. Then I shall take up the cross, Jesus. Why must we love thee so? The first station. Jesus is condemned to death. Pilate, the time-serving politician, stepped forward on his sunlit portico. On his right stood Christ, the Just One, who came to give his life for the redemption of many. On his left stood Barabbas, the wicked one, who had incited a revolt and taken a life. Pilate asked the mob to choose between the two, "Whether you will that I release unto you Christ or Barabbas?" How would I have answered that question had I been in the courtyard that Good Friday morning? I cannot escape answering by saying that the question belongs only to the past, for it is as actual now as ever. My conscience is the tribunal of Pilate. Daily, hourly, and every minute of the day, Christ comes before that tribunal as virtue, honesty, and purity. Barabbas comes as vice, dishonesty, and uncleanliness. As often as I chose to speak the uncharitable word, do the dishonest action, or consent to the evil thought, I say in so many words, "Release unto me Barabbas." And to choose Barabbas means to crucify Christ. Pray for us, O Holy Mother of God, that we may be made worthy of the promises of Christ. O Jesus, many times in my life I have preferred Barabbas to thee. There is no way that I can undo that choice, but to make my way to thy feet and beg thy forgiveness. But that is so humiliating, for thou wearest the garment of a fool, and thou bearest in thy hand the reed scepter of a mocking king. It is so hard to do penance and admit that I am guilty. It is so hard to be seen with thee, who art wearing thy crown of thorns. It is hard. But let me see, Jesus, that it is harder to wear the crown of thorns. Our Father who art in heaven, hallowed be thy name, thy kingdom come, thy will be done on earth as it is in heaven. Give us this day our daily bread, and forgive us our trespasses, as we forgive those who trespass against us. And lead us not into temptation, but deliver us from evil. Amen. Hail Mary, full of grace, the Lord is with thee. Blessed art thou amongst women, and blessed is the fruit of thy womb, Jesus. Holy Mary, Mother of God, pray for us sinners, now and at the hour of our death. Amen. Glory be to the Father, to the Son, and to the Holy Ghost, as it was in the beginning, is now, and ever shall be, world without end. Amen. The second station. Jesus carries his cross. Our blessed Lord had been a visitor to our earth but 40 days, when Simeon, with prophetic vision, declared he would become a sign of contradiction. That day had now come, for He came unto his own, and his own received him not. As a symbol of the world's contradiction of his life-giving message, they gave him a cross in which one bar is a variance or contradiction with another. The horizontal bar symbolizing death, for all death is flat and prostrate. The vertical bar symbolizing life, for all life is upright and erect. But by a divine act, he made the sign of contradiction the sign of redemption, and converted the cross into the crucifix. The cross is the problem of pain and death, but the crucifix is its solution. For once the God-man ennobled it by his presence, he reveals that pain is the condition of pleasure, death the prelude to life, and that unless we take up our cross and follow him, we cannot be his disciple. Pray for us, O Holy Mother of God, that we may be made worthy of the promises of Christ. I know, dear Lord, how crosses are made. Thy will is the vertical bar. My will is the horizontal bar. When I place my will against thy will, I make a cross. Up to this point, dear Jesus, I have done nothing but fashion crosses by disobeying thy holy law and asserting my own selfish desire. Grant that I may make thee no more crosses, but henceforth may place the bar of my will alongside the bar of thy will, and make a yoke that will always be sweet, and a burden that will always be light. Our Father who art in heaven, hallowed be thy name. Thy kingdom come, thy will be done, on earth as it is in heaven. Give us this day our daily bread, and forgive us our trespasses, as we forgive those who trespass against us. And lead us not into temptation, but deliver us from evil. Amen. Hail Mary, full of grace, the Lord is with thee. Blessed art thou amongst women, and blessed is the fruit of thy womb, Jesus. Holy Mary, Mother of God, pray for us sinners now and at the hour of our death. Amen. Glory be to the Father, to the Son, and to the Holy Ghost, as it was in the beginning, is now, and ever shall be, world without end. Amen. The Third Station. Jesus falls the first time. Three times our Savior was tempted on the mountain, and three times he fell on the way to the mountain of Calvary. Thus did he atone for our three falls to the temptations of the flesh, the world, and the devil. After fasting 40 days in the desert, our blessed Lord was hungry. Satan tempted him first on the part of the flesh, by asking him to do the natural thing when hungry, namely, to use his power and command that the stones be turned into bread. But the Master retorted that the food which satisfies the longings of our heart comes not from the flesh, but from the Spirit of God. Many times I, too, have been tempted to give way to the demands of my lower nature when the Spirit should have been served. But, unlike my Master, I fell by consenting to the promptings of the flesh instead of the urges of grace, and by doing that which is natural, when I should have done that which is supernatural. And alas, I have found it always true that giving way to lower impulses has made hungry where

0: Fourth, that by the merits of this fall under the cross, I may be saved from falls of the flesh, not by bread made from stones, but by flesh made from the bread of life, and by blood made from the wine that germinates virgins. Our Father who art in heaven, hallowed be thy name. Thy kingdom come, thy will be done, on earth as it is in heaven. Give us this day our daily bread, and forgive us our trespasses, as we forgive those who trespass against us. And lead us not into temptation, but deliver us from evil. Amen. Hail Mary, full of grace, the Lord is with thee. Blessed art thou amongst women, and blessed is the fruit of thy womb, Jesus. Holy Mary, Mother of God, pray for us sinners, now and at the hour of our death. Amen. Glory be to the Father, to the Son, and to the Holy Ghost, as it was in the beginning, is now, and ever shall be, world without end. Amen.
1: Qui adonis inventus, qui
0: mea. The fourth station. Jesus meets his Blessed Mother. At the marriage feast of Cana, when Mary first noted the embarrassment of the hosts and asked her divine Son to work his first miracle, he answered, "My hour is not yet come." But at her solicitation, he anticipated it and changed the water into wine. His hour, he said, was not yet come, but his hour was her hour too, and now it had come. At Cana, he changed water into wine. On the road to Calvary, the wine is changed into blood. It is the solemn hour of consecration by which she unites herself with the sufferings of her beloved Son to save the world from the terrible embarrassment of sin and the want of God's redemptive wine of love. It was the hour of reversal of the world's estimate of love. For a son is summoning his mother to suffer. Love, then, does not mean to have. It means to be had. It is the giving of oneself for another. No one ever loved Jesus like Mary. Therefore, no one ever suffered for Jesus like Mary. Pray for us, O Holy Mother of God, that we may be made worthy of the promises of Christ. Mary, dear Mother, in this thy hour of sorrow, thou art paying dearly for the privilege of thy immaculate conception. Thou art doing even more, for thy present sorrows are the pains of childbirth, by which thou dost become the mother of mankind, as in Bethlehem thou didst become the mother of Jesus, thy firstborn. Thou art then really my mother, not by the title of courtesy, but by the pains of birth. Teach me, Mother, to see that Jesus calls to suffering those whom he loves, and grant that just as Jesus keeps the best wine of his love for the hour when we need it most, so too he may keep thee near us when we need thee most, in all trials and temptations, and in particular at the hour of our death. Our Father who art in heaven, hallowed be thy name, thy kingdom come, thy will be done on earth as it is in heaven. Give us this day our daily bread, and forgive us our trespasses, as we forgive those who trespass against us. And lead us not into temptation, but deliver us from evil. Amen. Hail Mary, full of grace, the Lord is with thee. Blessed art thou amongst women, and blessed is the fruit of thy womb, Jesus. Holy Mary, Mother of God, pray for us sinners, now and at the hour of our death. Amen. Glory be to the Father, to the Son, and to the Holy Ghost, as it was in the beginning, is now, and ever shall be, world without end. Amen.

fifth station, Simon the Cyrenian helps Jesus to carry his cross. It was not merely death sinful men wished our blessed Savior. It was a particular kind of death upon the sign of contradiction. Lest exhaustion and weakness should rob them of unfurling

0: killing him as a banner of salvation upon the cross of Calvary, they forced Simon of Cyrene to help him with his task. Simon saw in the cross only the burden of wood, but not the burden of the world's sins, and hence became at first an unwilling aid and a constrained helper. A few minutes, however, in the sweet company of Jesus changed his outlook. Slavery became freedom, constraint became love, and reluctance a sweet abandon. I too am like Simon in his first moments. I know about Jesus, but I do not know Jesus. I have feared to be a sharer of his cross, and hence have loved but little, because I have known only a little. I have too often insisted on beginning with pleasure, when it is with pleasure that I should have ended. Pray for us, O Holy Mother of God, that we may be made worthy of the promises of Christ. Give me, O Jesus, an understanding of this great mystery, that it is only at a distance that the cross frightens, that its shadow is really more terrible than its reality, that its splinters are more terrifying than its beams, that the whole of it is more easy to carry than a part. Thou hast told us, dear Savior, that we must take up our cross daily and follow Thee. Grant, then, that when a cross comes between Thee and me, as it did between Thee and Simon, that I may be quite content just to see Thy footsteps and follow them as Simon did, until at last I shall be forevermore an uncaught captive in the hands of Thy sweet love. Our Father, who art in heaven, hallowed be Thy name. Thy kingdom come, Thy will be done, on earth as it is in heaven. Give us this day our daily bread, and forgive us our trespasses, as we forgive those who trespass against us. And lead us not into temptation, but deliver us from evil. Amen. Hail Mary, full of grace, the Lord is with thee. Blessed art thou amongst women, and blessed is the fruit of thy womb, Jesus. Holy Mary, Mother of God, pray for us sinners, now and at the hour of our death. Amen. Glory be to the Father, to the Son, and to the Holy Ghost, as it was in the beginning, is now, and ever shall be, world without end. Amen.
1: Yes, Lord.
0: The sixth station. Veronica wipes the face of Jesus. Simon the Cyrenian helped Jesus with his burden as a reminder that man is called to the sublime vocation of carrying a cross. But woman, too, has her role to play. And on that dread day, Veronica, with a woman's own peculiar vision, looked out on a countenance bruised and stained with dust and blood, and saw in it the very face of divinity. Braving human respect, she touched the towel to his visage, and, as if to remind us that the likeness between Christ and us is most perfect in suffering and sorrow, the divine Savior, on his way not to Tabor, but to Calvary, left the impression of his divinely sorrowful face. By that one act, our blessed Lord revealed that we can never become like unto him in the nobility of his birth, when angels sung to shepherds, nor in the glory of his transfiguration, when his face did shine like the sun, and his garments were as white as snow. There is only one way we can become exactly like him, and that is by suffering. Pray for us, O Holy Mother of God, that we may be made worthy of the promises of Christ. The day, O Lord, I was born anew of water and the Holy Ghost, the image of thy cross was stamped on my soul, and the inscription of thy sorrow graven on my heart. On this day thou askest me, whose inscription is written thereon? If it be thine, then let me render to God the things that are God's. Grant that, like Veronica, I may brave all human respect to carry thy image about with me, not on a veil, but on the fleshy tablet of my heart. Bestow, too, the grace to be so much like Thee, that as I move among men, they may see something of Thee in me, as the maidservant saw something of Thee in Peter. And if it be not the marks of Thy passion, then let it be the sparks of Thy love. Our Father, who art in heaven, hallowed be Thy name. Thy kingdom come, Thy will be done on earth as it is in heaven. Give us this day our daily bread, and forgive us our trespasses, as we forgive those who trespass against us. And lead us not into temptation, but deliver us from evil. Amen. Hail Mary, full of grace, the Lord is with thee. Blessed art thou amongst women, and blessed is the fruit of thy womb, Jesus. Holy Mary, Mother of God, pray for us sinners, now and at the hour of our death. Amen. Glory be to the Father, to the Son, and to the Holy Ghost, as it was in the beginning, is now, and ever shall be, world without end. Amen.

0: the seventh station. Jesus falls the second time. In the second temptation on the Mount, the devil asked our blessed Lord to abandon himself wholly to God and to take no care or thought of himself, saying, "Cast thyself down, for the angels will bear thee up." But the Savior answered, "Thou shalt not tempt the Lord thy God," reminding Satan that God never saves us against our will, but only when we cooperate with his grace. This temptation came not from the flesh, but from the world, which so many times has said to me, "Cast thyself down on the rocks of sin. Abandon thyself to God. God is merciful. He will bear thee up. There is plenty of time for repentance. God will take care of you." And many times I, unlike the Master, have succumbed to such whisperings and sinned by presumption, then made a half-hearted resolution to amend, and fell again. Pray for us, O Holy Mother of God, that we may be made worthy of the promises of Christ. Dear Savior, by this, thy second fall, thou didst atone for my excessive love of the world, and the many times I abused thy mercy and goodness as an excuse for sinning again. By lifting thyself up again, thou hast merited the grace of lifting me up once more and continuing the journey with thee to Calvary. Free me from the spirit of the world. Let me see that it profiteth me nothing to gain the whole world and lose my immortal soul. Thou hast told me that the world will always hate me if I love thee, and so, when it is bitterest in its scorns, I ask that I may be consoled by the memory that it hath hated thee before me. Our Father, who art in heaven, hallowed be thy name. Thy kingdom come, thy will be done, on earth as it is in heaven. Give us this day our daily bread, and forgive us our trespasses, as we forgive those who trespass against us. And lead us not into temptation, but deliver us from evil. Amen. Hail Mary, full of grace, the Lord is with thee. Blessed art thou amongst women, and blessed is the fruit of thy womb, Jesus. Holy Mary, Mother of God, pray for us sinners now and at the hour of our death. Amen. Glory be to the Father, to the Son, and to the Holy Ghost, as it was in the beginning, is now, and ever shall be, world without end. Amen. The eighth station. Jesus comforts the women of Jerusalem. Of all things on earth, that which we know least is our own self. We know the sins and defects of others 1,000 times better than our own, and see forever the mote in our brother's eye, but not the beam in our own. That great truth, it seems, was unheeded on the journey to Calvary. The pious women of Jerusalem, though quite unafraid to declare their loyalty before impious men, yet saw only the suffering Christ whom they loved. They did not see the loving Christ who suffered for them. They sympathized with the pain, but did not see themselves as the cause of that pain. It was their own sins, and mine as well, which he took upon himself. And, as if to bring that truth home to us all, there welled up in the depths of the sacred heart the plaintive words, "Weep not for me, but weep for yourselves." Pray for us, O Holy Mother of God, that we may be made worthy of the promises of Christ. O Jesus, let me see the personal equation between my sins and Calvary. Let me weep not for thee apart from me, but for thee on account of me. Let me see that if I had been less proud, the crown of thorns would have been less piercing, that if I had been less self-willed, the cross would have been less heavy, that if I had been less sinful, the road would have been much shorter. Give me the grace to weep for my sins, and since sorrow and joy share the same source, which is the fountain of tears, Give me also to understand that my sorrows may one day, through thy love, be changed into everlasting joy. Our Father who art in heaven, hallowed be thy name. Thy kingdom come, thy will be done, on earth as it is in heaven. Give us this day our daily bread, and forgive us our trespasses, as we forgive those who trespass against us. And lead us not into temptation, but deliver us from evil. Amen. Hail Mary, full of grace, the Lord is with thee. Blessed art thou amongst women, and blessed is the fruit of thy womb, Jesus. Holy Mary, Mother of God, pray for us sinners, now and at the hour of our death. Amen. Glory be to the Father, to the Son, and to the Holy Ghost, as it was in the beginning, is now, and ever shall be, world without end. Amen.
1: Amen.
0: The ninth station. Jesus falls the third time. The third temptation on the mount was the temptation not of the flesh or the world, but of the devil himself, asking our blessed Lord to fall down and adore him, promising he would be given all the kingdoms of the world. But Jesus said to him, "Begone, Satan, for it is written, The Lord thy God shalt thou adore, and him alone shalt thou serve." There have been countless occasions in my life when I exchanged the priceless treasure of thy grace for the toy of some passing pleasure. Unlike Christ, I have believed the devil's lies and bartered eternity for time, peace for remorse, and the freedom of the children of God for the terrible slavery of sin. And each time I have learned that, whereas Satan promises the pleasure of his kingdom, he actually gives only his barren desert of unhappiness and pain. Pray for us, O Holy Mother of God, that we may be made worthy of the promises of Christ. Many times, dear Jesus, I promised thee, after having fallen by the flesh and the world, I would never fall again. This, thy third fall, dear Jesus, is a witness that I have fallen by the snares of the devil, but by rising again, thou hast given me another pledge of hope. Thou hast taught me now that there are two classes of people in the world, those who fall and stay down, and those who fall and get up again. By this third fall, thou hast purchased for me the grace of rising again. Never let me fall again. The devil would give the world to have my soul. Thou art giving thy very life to have it. Therefore, dear Jesus, it must be worth saving. Oh, help save it. Our Father who art in heaven, hallowed be thy name, thy kingdom come, thy will be done, on earth as it is in heaven. Give us this day our daily bread, and forgive us our trespasses, as we forgive those who trespass against us. And lead us not into temptation, but deliver us from evil. Amen. Hail Mary, full of grace, the Lord is with thee. Blessed art thou amongst women, and blessed is the fruit of thy womb, Jesus. Holy Mary, Mother of God, pray for us sinners, now and at the hour of our death. Amen. Glory be to the Father, to the Son, and to the Holy Ghost, as it was in the beginning, is now, and ever shall be, world without end. Amen. The tenth station. Jesus is stripped of his garments. God's dealing with man has been a continuous process of overflowing goodness. The first overflowing was giving things existence. That was creation. The second was the overflowing of the secrets of his love, and that was revelation. Finally, love, which knows no limits, exhausted itself in the incarnation. For in the language of Paul, he emptied himself, cast his glory into the background, and took upon himself the form and habit of man. Now, on the hill of Calvary, Jesus wills not only to empty himself of his divine glory, but but even the least of his earthly possessions. The heavenly vagabond, who had nowhere to lay his head, is now stripped of his garments, so that in death he might have nothing but give all, and thus be utterly empty. Pray for us, O Holy Mother of God, that we may be made worthy of the promises of Christ. But, Jesus, love is reciprocal, and every emptying implies a filling. If thou hast emptied thyself by giving us divine life, was it not because I should be filled by it? Grant then, dear Jesus, that I may be emptied of selfishness and filled with thy charity, emptied of sins and filled with thy grace, emptied of earthliness and filled with heavenliness. Strip me of the garments which are worldly and clothe me with the white robe of baptism, so that through the poverty of earthly things I may become rich. Strengthen me to repay thy life of emptying by my love of sacrifice and by filling up in my body the sufferings which are wanting to thy passion, O Christ. Our Father who art in heaven, hallowed be thy name. Thy kingdom come, thy will be done, on earth as it is in heaven. Give us this day our daily bread, and forgive us our trespasses, as we forgive those who trespass against us. And lead us not into temptation, but deliver us from evil. Amen. Hail Mary, full of grace, the Lord is with thee. Blessed art thou amongst women, and blessed is the fruit of thy womb, Jesus. Holy Mary, Mother of God, pray for us sinners, now and at the hour of our death. Amen. Glory be to the Father, to the Son, and to the Holy Ghost, as it was in the beginning, is now, and ever shall be, world without end. Amen. The 11th Station. Jesus is nailed to the cross. Our blessed Lord mounts his pulpit for the last time. This time it is not Peter's bark, nor Galilean hills, but the pulpit of the cross, which, like the words he shall utter, will itself be eloquent, even when time shall be no more. The preacher is the word of God. The congregation is made up of soldiers, who shake dice for his garments, of unbelievers whose mouths are craters of hate and volcanoes of blasphemy, and of the faithful ones, Mary, Magdalene, and John, innocence, patience, and priesthood. The three types of souls forever to be found beneath the pulpit of the cross. The sermon is the seven last words, words of love and forgiveness. First, to enemies, forgive them, for they know not what they do. Then to sinners, this day thou shalt be with me in paradise. Then to saints, Mother, behold thy Son. Pray for us, O Holy Mother of God, that we may be made worthy of the promises of Christ. Dear Jesus, as I listen to thy sermon, which reveals thy tremendous thirst for love, I begin to discover what love really is, and how many times I have crucified it. Thy hands so often raised to bless me, I have nailed fast. Thy feet, which so often sought me in devious ways of sin, I dug with steel. Thy lips, which have so often summoned me from paths of wickedness, I blistered with dust. And now I hear thy word of love with pardons and forgives, and I begin to understand that when I pierced thy heart, it was my own I slew. To thy cross I now return as the chalice of all common miseries and the hope of forlorn sinners. Ever beneath it, let me learn the lesson that it does not require much time to make me a saint, but only much love, and that, if I had never sinned, O Jesus, I never could call thee Savior. Our Father who art in heaven, hallowed be thy name. Thy kingdom come, thy will be done, on earth as it is in heaven. Give us this day our daily bread, and forgive us our trespasses, as we forgive those who trespass against us. And lead us not into temptation, but deliver us from evil. Amen. Hail Mary, full of grace, the Lord is with thee. Blessed art thou amongst women, and blessed is the fruit of thy womb, Jesus. Holy Mary, Mother of God, pray for us sinners, now and at the hour of our death. Amen. Glory be to the Father, to the Son, and to the Holy Ghost, as it was in the beginning, is now, and ever shall be, world without end. Amen. The 12th Station. Jesus dies upon the cross. The great funeral pyre of suffering gradually burns itself out. The blood of the God-man dries on the cross in testimony of his passing. His garments are bequeathed to his executioners, his blood to the earth, his body to the grave, his mother to John, and his soul to his heavenly Father. Finishing the last word of his testament, he bows his head and dies. His spirit descends into limbo, and his escort is a thief. All is finished now. God has had his revenge. Three things cooperated in our fall: the disobedient man, Adam, the proud woman, Eve, and the tree. Our Redeemer uses the same three to lift us back to divine life. The obedient man, Christ, the humble new Eve, Mary, and the tree, which is the tree of the cross. But the triumph is not yet apparent, for from the group around the cross there comes a cry of their now momentary victory. Others he saved. Himself he cannot save. Pray for us, O Holy Mother of God, that we may be made worthy of the promises of Christ. O Jesus, of course you cannot. No man can save himself. If he is to save another, thy weakness is not that of impotency, but obedience to a law which is the law of sacrifice. The leaves cannot save themselves if they are to bud the greenery, nor the acorn save itself if it is to spring forth the oak. Nor canst thou, O Jesus, save thyself if thou art really saving us from sin. Grant me an everlasting and abiding love for thy redemption, and while on earth, let me see that there is no such thing as walking around the cross. The outstretched arms will not let me do that. Grant that, like thee, I may lose my life for time, and thus, by the strangest of strange paradoxes, save it for eternity. Our Father, who art in heaven, hallowed be thy name. Thy kingdom come, thy will be done, on earth as it is in heaven. Give us this day our daily bread, and forgive us our trespasses, as we forgive those who trespass against us. And lead us not into temptation, but deliver us from evil. Amen. Hail Mary, full of grace, the Lord is with thee. Blessed art thou amongst women, and blessed is the fruit of thy womb, Jesus. Holy Mary, Mother of God, pray for us sinners, now and at the hour of our death. Amen. Glory be to the Father, to the Son, and to the Holy Ghost, as it was in the beginning, is now, and ever shall be, world without end. Amen. The 13th Station. Jesus is taken down from the cross and laid in Mary's arms. The prodigal son has returned. For is not Jesus the prodigal? 33 years ago he left his father's heavenly home and went off into the foreign country of this world, spending himself and being spent, teaching mankind, opening blind eyes to the light of God's sunshine and unstopping deaf ears to the music of the human voice. And now the heavenly spendthrift has wasted the substance of his body and blood amongst sinners, and quite spent and exhausted, is laid in the arms of his blessed mother, who for the moment thinks that Bethlehem has come back again. Through her tear-dimmed eyes, it may have seemed that the man of Nazareth was once again the babe of Bethlehem, and the pierced hands, those once warmed by the breath of oxen, and the lips, those which she nourished on the Eucharist of her own body. Pray for us, O Holy Mother of God, that we may be made worthy of the promises of Christ. Oh no, Mary, Bethlehem has not come back. Those hands that once clutched at magi gifts are carpentered with nails. That baby brow on which majesty once made its throne is now wearing a crown of thorns. The baby feet that once could not walk because they could not bear the weight of divine omnipotence now cannot walk because they are pierced with nails. Someone, Mary, has intervened between Bethlehem and this hour. It is not Bethlehem returning, it is Calvary. And that which intervened is my sins. O Mary, intercede for me to thy Son. Let me draw from my heart thy seven swords. Mother of God, let me be thy prodigal. Our Father who art in heaven, hallowed be thy name. Thy kingdom come, thy will be done, on earth as it is in heaven. Give us this day our daily bread, and forgive us our trespasses, as we forgive those who trespass against us. And lead us not into temptation, but deliver us from evil. Amen. Hail Mary, full of grace, the Lord is with thee. Blessed art thou amongst women, and blessed is the fruit of thy womb, Jesus. Holy Mary, Mother of God, pray for us sinners now and at the hour of our death. Amen. Glory be to the Father, to the Son, and to the Holy Ghost, as it was in the beginning, is now, and ever shall be, world without end. Amen.

The 14th station. Jesus is laid in the tomb. Generally, the world is willing to concede at least a twofold hospitality, a place in which to be born and a place in which to die. But both of these it denied him who is the master of life and death. For birth, he was given a cave under the floor of the world. For death, he was given the bed of the cross, for a pillow, a crown of thorns. And lest hands and feet should slip out, they tucked them in with nails. And thus the glory of his birth was hidden in the least of the cities of Israel, and the ignominy of his death in the greatest of them all. Born in a stranger's cave, buried in a stranger's grave, Christ declares to the world that human birth and human death were equally foreign to him. But to whom can earthly birth and earthly death be strange, except to God? Pray for us, O Holy Mother of God, that we may be made worthy of the promises of Christ. O sweet Jesus, now I understand, as thou art placed in the sepulchre, that the law of life is the law of death, that nothing is born but that something dies, and nothing dies but that something lives. Thy life has taught me that unless there is a cross, there will never be an empty tomb. Unless there is a crown of thorns, there will never be a halo of light. And unless there is a scourged body, there will never be a glorified body. Having the joy of thy resurrection set before me, give me strength to endure the cross and share in the fellowship of thy sufferings until that other resurrection day, when in the heavenly Jerusalem tears shall be wiped away, and thy love, which is God, shall reign forever and ever. Amen. Our Father, who art in heaven, hallowed be thy name. Thy kingdom come, thy will be done, on earth as it is in heaven. Give us this day our daily bread, and forgive us our trespasses, as we forgive those who trespass against us. And lead us not into temptation, but deliver us from evil. Amen. Hail Mary, full of grace, the Lord is with thee. Blessed art thou amongst women, and blessed is the fruit of thy womb, Jesus. Holy Mary, Mother of God, pray for us sinners, now and at the hour of our death. Amen. Glory be to the Father, to the Son, and to the Holy Ghost, as it was in the beginning, is now, and ever shall be, world without end.

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The Holy Mass is a prayer itself, even the highest prayer that exists. It is the sacrifice dedicated by our Redeemer at the cross and repeated every day on the altar. If you wish to hear Mass as it should be heard, you must follow with eye, heart, and mouth all that happens at the altar. Further, you must pray with the priest the holy words said by him in the name of Christ, and which Christ says by him. You have to associate your heart with the holy feelings which are contained in these words. And in this manner, you ought to follow all that happens at the altar. When acting in this way, you have prayed Holy Mass. His Holiness, Pope St. Pius X.

Voice of the Saints. Where there is no obedience, there is no virtue. Where there is no virtue, there is no good. Where there is no good, there is no love. Where there is no love, there is no God. And where there is no God, there is no heaven. Padre Pio.

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1: Holy Ghost, amen. One of the reasons why we have the masses of this Our Lady of Sorrows outside of the time of Lent is because the one during Lent is definitely more focused on the sorrowful aspect of it, focused on the Passion itself. And here we're looking more at the fruits of this passion, the fruits of this compassion of Our Lady. So it's a little different focus. We celebrate the same thing twice, in a way, but we have a different focus. There isn't so much of a place for celebration within those last days of Lent, within that lead up to the passion. So we have, just like the Feast of the Cross, which was yesterday, a chance to look at these things more in the aspect of their triumph, more in the aspect of their fruitfulness for us, rather than just in the aspect of their sorrow and their sorrowfulness. Because we do, in a way, rejoice over the Passion. We look upon our Lord suffering. We look upon our Blessed Mother suffering with Him. And we are meant to, yes, compassionate, but also to rejoice that our Lord loved us so much and that His Mother was willing to follow Him to the cross and to suffer with Him, to redeem along with Him. It is a great gift we've been given, this gift of our salvation. And we do want to remember the price of it, what it cost, and how good those are who gave us that gift. And Our Lady can be a special help to us in a way because she is not a divine nature. She is purely human. With our Lord, sometimes we can say, well, He did a lot, but He was God after all. But with Our Lady, she is not God. Our Lady is a simple human nature. A perfect one. One full of grace. But still a human nature. Still only capable of what a human nature is capable of with the help of grace. And we see what she does. We see how much she gives. It's an indication for us, for one, of how good our Mother in Heaven is, who is given to us, but also of the power of grace, the power of that true charity which she had, the power of a grace which we also can share in. So Our Lady, yes, she is full of grace, but the graces she receives are not somehow entirely different than the graces that we can receive. Grace is grace. Something which is given to the soul, which makes it acceptable to God, and which gives it a power to do and to accomplish, which grace does not have, which we would not have otherwise. We receive the same kind of grace. Maybe not in the same degree, but we receive the same kind of grace. And so we too can do great things. We too are capable of much more than our unaided human nature would let us think. Very much more than our fallen nature would have us think. We are capable of much. And we have to remember that. We have to use the graces we're given. And to ask for more. Not to rest on our laurels. That, well, I'm baptized and I have the sacraments, I don't really need to do anything else. But no, we are meant to grow. We're meant to advance. This road does lead to Calvary. It's a road we're meant to walk. Because that road to Calvary leads ultimately to salvation. But it is a road. We're not at the destination yet, funny, you read some of the authors who are very influential, and influential to good people, who talk a lot about the importance of seeking meaning in life. And it seems, I think, a little strange to us if we stop and look at it, because we already do have our meaning. Part of the deal with the faith is we already have discovered the meaning of life. It isn't a big secret that we spend our whole lives looking for. We've found it. We have it here with us. We have it on the altar. We have it symbolized over the tabernacle, the cross of Christ. The cross, the symbol of sacrificial charity, of the gift of self, the total gift of self, is the meaning of life. It is the point. We still have something to strive for, though, because that meaning is not easy for us to attain. It's not easy to live up to what we've discovered. What we discover in having our faith is that we are not yet at the goal. We haven't yet realized in ourselves, as in made real, the purpose of our creation. We haven't yet realized the culmination, the completeness of charity, which is what we are meant to have. And so when we look on the image of Calvary, when we look on Our Lady standing at the foot of the cross, we want to remember that this is our destiny. This is what we are for. To go to God, to give ourselves completely. And that will be Calvary. It will also be the resurrection. But Calvary will be part of that picture. The gift of self. Giving ourselves to God, not because of what we will receive, but because of what, what He is. And our trying to make some small return for everything that He has given us. And the only way is the gift of self. The greatest thing we have. The only thing we really have. And so we want to celebrate, in a way, at the foot of the cross. To celebrate what our Blessed Mother has given us. But also to ask that we may be filled with the same Spirit. Maybe not the same amount of grace, but the same Spirit. Of the gift of self, which is true charity. And while it may be difficult to embrace the cross, we want to contemplate the cross today and always. Contemplate the woman who understood it best, who became our mother there at the foot of the cross. Because by her, she will help us to understand it, to help us to give it the place it deserves in our life. Help us to embrace it. Help us to learn true charity. Because by true charity, we will save our soul.
2: Dear faithful, during the Second Vatican Council, several bishops, all liberals and modernists, stood up and said that it was time for the Church to stop condemning and to work for unity among Christians. A unity for which, according to them, our Lord Himself had prayed so much in the Garden of Olives just before His Passion, saying, "I do not pray for them alone, the apostles, but also for those who will believe in me through their word, so they may all be one, just as you, Father, and me are one." The reasoning of these Council Fathers was that union is the fruit, the natural fruit of Christian charity. And on the contrary, division, quarrels, are the fruit of envy and pride. And as you know, the opinion of these bishops has prevailed. But instead of having a peaceful, united, and strong church, We are in front of the most terrible crisis that the church has ever had. How can this be, since it is true, in a sense, as these bishops said, that the only authentic unity is the fruit of charity? This is the truth that the church today puts before our eyes. By grouping together the text of the epistle and the gospel, in the epistle, Saint Paul exhorts us to unity. He says, you have one faith,

is that it implies a prior division, a separation from everything that is incompatible with it. This is why there's a saying that states, to choose is to renounce. To choose is to renounce. For example, in order to form a family, the spouses must choose each other exclusively for all their life, discarding all other possibilities. The unity must therefore have a single foundation to which all components adhere. And foreign elements that does not want to adhere to this foundation must be rejected. Otherwise, the union is broken. Of course, the foundation of the union established by the Catholic faith, the Catholic religion, is our Lord Jesus Christ and his mystical body, the Catholic Church. So if one wants to bring into this union foreign elements, as Protestants, Muslims, Buddhists, which do not recognize our Lord or his Church, then the unity collapses. And this is what we can see now in the modernist Church. The union between all men based on tolerance, freedom, and ecology is illusory and deceptive, because the only Catholic union must be founded on our Lord Jesus Christ. And that's the first reason for what the unity wanted by the modernists is impossible. And the second reason is in the explanation of charity, because charity is the bond that binds the members of the Church to our Lord and to each other. Charity can be defined as a supernatural virtue which makes us love God for himself and our neighbor for God. And we must not forget that to love consists in wanting the best for the person we love, while doing everything in our power to obtain this good for him. Thus, any charity that does not wish to communicate the Catholic faith is false, since there is no greater treasure than this only way to reach God and possess him. It is therefore obvious that to comfort a person in his error by telling him that his false religion is respectable and can lead him to God is in fact an act of the world's cruelty. It is exactly like giving a glass of poison to someone, extolling all the good things that are in the glass, so vitamins A, B, calcium, iron, but failing to mention that the whole thing is a deadly poison. And this is exactly what the churchmen are doing now, according to the spirit of Vatican II Council. And if you want a proof, you have just to read the Constitution Nostra Aetate, which is easy to find on internet, for example. And this constitution, solemn constitution of the Council of the Catholic Church, lists all the false religion one by one and highlights the positive points. The Jews are our fathers in the faith, the Muslims believe in one God, and the Buddhists seek perfect liberation. But there is no mention that all these religions are false and can only lead souls into hell. Therefore, true charity in front of someone who is in error is to tell him, with respect for sure, that he is wrong, sometimes with strong and forceful words, if this man leads others in errors. And it is why our Lord Jesus Christ, shortly after affirming that the precept of charity is the greatest of commandments, does not hesitate to say to the Pharisees, in all charity, you are of the devil. He is your father, and you seek to fulfill the lust of your father. From the beginning, he has been a murderer. He who is of God listens to the words of God. And you, if you do not listen, then you are not of God. These words seem maybe to be a bit too strong, but in fact they are full of charity, because their purpose, their aim, is the conversion of these poor Pharisees who are in error. To condemn is sometimes
a duty of

0: charity. And it is a truth that is no more accepted today. The church cannot anymore condemn. And it is the second reason why the union sought by the modernist is illusory, since it is perverted charity that is the driving force. So let us ask to Our Lady today to better understand these two truths. The first is that he who renounces nothing chooses nothing. A Catholic who does not renounce to the spirit of the world and all his allurements does not, in fact, choose Our Lord, and is Catholic in name only. And the second truth is that the true charity consists in wanting heaven for others, not in respecting their errors and encouraging them on the road of eternal damnation. True charity is patient, for sure, and kind, but it is also strong and demanding. Our Lady did not show to the children of Fatima a garden full of birds and beautiful flowers, but an ocean, a sea of fire, upon which was raining a countless multitude of desperate souls. So let us ask to Our Blessed Mother to have that gentle but strong charity, which is the only way to build and preserve the only true Catholic unity. In the name of the Father, and the Son, and of the Holy Spirit.
1: St. Thomas Aquinas says, there are three degrees of obedience. There is the obedience which is necessary for salvation, to the commandments of God, to the precepts of the Church, such as our Sunday Mass, abstaining from servile work, holy days, days of fast and abstinence, and so on. These are strict obligations necessary for salvation. But then there's obedience which is a counsel of perfection, which we strive to be more obedient than we have to be, whether it be to the traditions of the Church, to the practices of the Church, to our superiors, to our parents, to our elders. We strive to be obedient. We, with docility, interiorly, generously give up our own self-will, because we know that our self-will is the principal obstacle to our sanctification. We must vanquish it, mortify it, put to death that self-will, and obedience is the way to do it. That's why it is that for those who long to live the Catholic life to perfection, that is to say, the religious, the vow of obedience, this evangelical counsel, is so precious. It defines the religious life. So the person who has consecrated himself to the things of God doesn't choose for himself where he goes, what he does, what he eats. Everything is given by the superiors, by the community. Everything is determined. And that way we vanquish once and for all our self-will. It's living what our divine Savior said. When he said, it's recorded in St. Matthew's Gospel, if any man will come after me, let him deny himself and take up his cross and follow me. Denying himself denies self-will, because that's what's closest to us, the counsel of perfection. The religious life is in the sign of the sanctity of the Church, when a person willingly, joyfully gives up his own will to serve God. That's the ideal.
2: Swift things are beautiful, swallows and deer, lightning that falls, bright veined and clear, rivers and meteors, wind and the wheat, the straw and the horses, the shirt your feet. Its low things are beautiful, the closing of day, the pause of the wave that curves downward to spray, the ember that crumbles, the opening flower, the ox that moves on in the quiet of the power.
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4: In the name of the Father, and of the Son, and of the Holy Ghost. Amen. Reverend sirs, my dear brethren, we continue in this time after Pentecost to expose no longer the Gospels the year. We did that in the past liturgical year. We saw together every Sunday, every single gospel. And as I told you, during this time of the Pentecost, which is essentially dedicated to the reminder of the doctrine of the apostles, we shall see together some points of our faith, some points of our catechism, some points of our dogma, things that you already know, but you forgot, or that you already know, but you do not apply practically to your life, or things that maybe you do not know at all. We saw last Sunday the great mystery of the Holy Trinity, how God is one in essence, and we find also three persons that share the same and unique divine essence. We saw how the three persons are eternal, existing from all eternity, without beginning nor end. That they are consubstantial, that is to say, that they share together the same substance. That what makes the thing be what the thing is. Consubstantial, eternal, and also equal. That there is no real difference between the Father, the Son, and the Holy Ghost. That they all have the same power, the same beauty, the same glory and honor. Simul adorator et cum glorificator. We saw also how our relation to the Holy Trinity by creation and also by the spiritual creation, which is baptism, demands us to live united in the bonds of charity with God and with our neighbor in the bosom of the Church. And that the sign of the cross, which reminds us this dedication to the Blessed Trinity in the moment of our baptism, must be during our life the consolation, the explanation of our sufferings, and also the gauge of eternal life. The creed, which is our faith, continues. We not only say, I believe in God the Father Almighty, but we add immediately, the Creator of heaven and earth. And it is this creation of God that I want to treat with you during these next few minutes. What is the meaning of these words, Creator of heaven and earth? Think for a second yourselves. God is the Creator. That means that the world does not exist by itself. That the world, that every single creature is the work of God. That God has created heaven and earth with all what heaven and earth contains. To create is to take something from nothing, without pre-existent matter. You do not make a house, you do not create a house, you build a house. There is pre-existent matter that you put together and you build a house. But if you are living in a desert island with sand, you cannot build a house with rock and with roof and with wood and with commodities inside, because you do not have the pre-existent matter. A sculptor does not create a statue. He needs a marble, or he needs a stone, and he needs the tools. He carves the statue. Even the farmer does not create anything. He puts the seed in the soil, and he makes grow with water, with fertilizers, and with all the means that he has by his experience, the fruits that he will sell, that he will eat, but he does not create them. God is the Creator. Man, no matter how powerful, how intelligent, how ingenious, man cannot produce something of nothing. And you will not find any laboratory in the world, even the most advanced ones, that we create a grain of seed from nothing, or that we create one of these stupid flies that go around during this weather. All that is a work of God. And it is amazing, and it is grotesque to see how men full of pride, of diabolical pride, can try to find themselves equal to God. God is the only one that can create from nothing. This is already a subject of meditation for a whole life. Only God works in empty space and without need of material. Just think of that, and that will help you to understand the magnificence and the power of God. Now, if God created the world, heaven and earth, what was before the world, when there were no earth, no water, no stars, no sun, no space? What was before the creation of the world? There was only God. God alone, infinitely happy in himself, infinitely happy in his trinity of persons, infinitely happy in his eternal glory. God does not need us. He has all the happiness and all the glory and all the honor that he needs to have, so to speak, because God does not need anything. But it is in an incomprehensible act of love that can only come from the heart of God, that he wanted to share his glory and his happiness with other beings, with other intelligence. And he created the angels, and he created men to love him, to know him, to be participants of his happiness. That's why he created the visible and the invisible world, in an act of pure love, incomprehensible act of love. And that gives the reason of our existence. We have been created, as well as everything, to glorify God. There is no other reason for our existence, to glorify God. And how sad it is to realize that some of us maybe are like these people that were invited to this great supper, which is obviously the eternal glory in heaven. Oh, I am sorry, I bought a farm, I cannot go, I have things to do. That's very kind of you, I will go another day. Oh yes, well, I know that I am invited to this big supper, but you see, I bought some animals and I must take care of them. The only one that had some sincere excuse is the one that got married. I have a wife, I cannot go. However, even there, my dear brethren, our obligations towards God do not disappear. We have been created to glorify him. And tell me, if you have a look inside in your soul, if you think for a second in your daily activities, do you think that you are really glorifying God? Do you think that every thought, every desire, every action in your daily life has this end of the glory of God? I do not think so. I do not think so. Therefore, it is time to reconsider our priorities. Oh, Father, yes, I want to go to Mass. That's very nice. I want to go tomorrow to visit the Blessed Sacrament. Oh, yes, that's nice. And I will maybe go to the Mass of the Bishop for my diocesan relations. But you see, Father, I have this business that I must take care of. I bought this car that I must clean. I have that wife that does not permit to do absolutely anything. I'm sorry, I cannot go. Well, be careful. None of those who were invited shall taste of my supper. What has happened in the church must be a clear alarm for us. There are priests and and faithful that were a lot more intelligent than you and I are. The church was full of genius, of theologians, of people that gave enormous amounts of money to pious works, that build not churches, as we want to do here, basilicas, cathedrals. What happened to them? They started, little by little, to take care more of their own affairs than of the glory of God. And what God did is to start to call just the poor ones, the wretched ones, the lame ones, the blind ones, that is to say, us. It is not a great favor. But it is like this. We are those ones. We are the lame ones, the blind ones, the silly ones. And we show it very often with our behavior. But be careful, because even us, if we start to say, well, that's very kind, I have been called to know the truth, and I have a nice family, and I have a job that more or less permits me to live, and yes, I have the Mass, and I have the sacraments, and that's very nice, and I have these beautiful Masses, and I have the presence of the Blessed Sacrament, but you see, I came to St. Mary's for that. I made a big sacrifice coming here, and I don't know how far God owes me something. Maybe God is in debt with me now. In any case, now that I am here, I have things to do, and I will take care of them. My business, my money, my car, my friends, my barbecue, etc. And I will give to God part of my time. Well, will happen the same. I am the servant that is telling you, in the name of Almighty God, you are invited. If you do not come to the supper, if you do not come to the source of grace that God is giving you here every day, I will maybe be obliged one day to come to tell you, in the name of Almighty God, I'm sorry, there are others in the line. You are no longer admitted. We have been created to glorify God. This work of the hands of God, the Creator, has been marked with three characters: magnificence, beauty, and goodness. You will find these three seals, these three marks of the author in every single creature: magnificence, beauty, and goodness. In such a way that every creature, even the slightest one, even the little flower of the fields, even the stupid fly, can proclaim the magnificence, the beauty, and the goodness of their Creator, who is God. See, for example, the magnificence of the universe. I found these things in an old book, and I don't know if they are true or not. I found them this morning. But a little bit, consider the dimensions of the earth, the dimensions of the space, which is a work of the hands of God. And that will help us to understand a little bit the magnificence, the beauty, and the power of God. Well, the first thing that we see is the sun. The sun is, according to that book that I found this morning, 1,300,000 times larger than the earth. 1,300,000 times larger than the earth. That is to say that a plane will take something like 60,600,000 hours to go around the sun. And it is distant from the earth, the sun that you can see when you go out, the sun that is giving light now to this chapel, that light comes from 91.5 million of miles. You see that the light comes from far. This distance is so great that suppose that there is a road from the sun to the earth, big highway, it will take an express train traveling 80 miles an hour, 161 years to go to the sun. 161 years. A train traveling 80 miles day and night without stop. And that's just the sun. And you know that the spaces of heaven are populated with multitudes of suns. You see that all the little stars that you can see in the night are all of them larger than our sun. The nearest of them, of the stars, is 20 trillions of miles. That's already a little bit difficult to imagine. 20 trillions, not millions, not billions, 20 trillions of miles distant from us. That is to say, 227,000 times, 227,000 times further than the sun. Now, if you start to count all the stars that you can see, this good book that was written in England says that, at least from England, with the naked eye, English people can count as many as 1,400 stars. And if you use a telescope, you know that the number is enormous. Now, just imagine this immense, this huge, incomprehensible space that we can attain either with our eyes or with a telescope. And there are scientists that says that there are millions of galaxies. I found also, he says that our own galaxy, the Milky Way, which is a mass of different suns, so to speak, and stars and everything, they estimate that the Milky Way does number at least 18 million of stars. And all that is the work of God. Just like this. To show you that he can do whatever he wants. And we are the only living beings in the universe. Of course we are. All that was created just to show you how great God can be when he wants. Creator of heaven and earth. How is it possible, therefore, that we dare to offend such a powerful master? I will even say, such a powerful father. How is it possible that we dare to put ourselves, man to man, you see, talking to God, or demanding God, or commanding God, or saying that we owe, that he owes something to us, because we came to St. Mary's and we are traditional Catholics. How can we conceive such a stupidity? We must be fools. Really crazy if we think that that God owes something to us. If we continue to offend him in a serious and grave manner. And again, another thing. How will you be continuously worried about your future, what will happen to you, what will be your financial situation, what will happen to your health, what will happen to your family, if your father is the creator of heaven and earth? Isn't that a great consolation, my dear brethren? Think of it a little bit. Wake up and think of it. I'm talking about God the creator. Wake up and think of it. If God has created so many beautiful things and has proved such a power, such a magnificence, such a liberality, if he has proved such a great goodness and love in his creation, and he is our Father, why will you be worried about the things to come? Have a natural worry, yes, because God will not do everything for you. But remember that as far as you keep in your priorities, the first line, and the first point, that you have been created to glorify God, that the reason of your existence is to give glory to God with the perfect fulfillment of your duties and the commandments of God and the commandments of the Church, your whole life will be easy. And you will have the reward of eternal life and this eternal spiritual banquet of heaven.
5: In the name of the Father, and of the Son, and of the Holy Ghost. Amen. Someone reached out to me recently asking me to preach on a couple different topics. And so I'm going to choose one of those topics today, which has to do with a passage contained in Scripture and what kind of confusion there may be. Sometimes there are confusing things, things that require some explanation as far as the text of Scripture. So we're not looking at today's readings, but I'll try to maybe drop a few things of today's readings. So the passage to go over: if any man come to me and hate not his father and mother and wife and children and brethren and sisters, yea, even his own life, he cannot be my disciple. And whoever doth not carry his cross and come after me cannot be my disciple. Just a quick observation, not the main point to be considered here, but just this idea: whoever does not carry his cross. Remember when Jesus says this, obviously he was not yet crucified. And the cross, because he is not yet crucified, understanding that on the one hand his crucifixion is a horrible tragedy, but on the other hand it's his victory. The crucifixion of Jesus Christ is the moment of his triumph, and the cross itself would become recognized as a sign of victory. And that's why we carry crosses. Don't lose the idea that we are actually carrying a horrific manner of execution and how that became a sign of victory. But simply hearing the word at that time, before the crucifixion had happened, you know, carry your cross. We have it as almost like a punchline. Oh, my life is terrible and I'm suffering so much. Oh, carry your cross. It means suck it up, baby. But that didn't exist at that time. And to hear that, it would have been so foreign to their thought. So foreign. So that's just a quick observation of the passage. But obviously, the other part that comes first, that's the one that may be a bit confusing: to hate his father and his mother, his wife. So the question then comes, is our Lord speaking a parable? Is he indicating something different? Is there a figure or a type? And that brings in the discussion on the various senses of Scripture. Basically, two different senses. You have the literal one. For example, today in the gospel, Peter was actually going out, putting down the net, and making a catch of fishes. The catch of fishes is a real thing, an event. It occurred. That's literal. There's no other meaning there. When we talk about the literal, it means this actually happened. And then the spiritual senses, we can call them the spiritual senses. And this is not some convenient distinction that Catholics use to explain away difficult texts, kind of as our run to mama. You know, this text it's apparently contradictory, or this text seems to suggest something like this, or, oh, I know, the Catholics will come up with the different senses of Scripture in order to change the narrative, to put a spin on something, to come up with an explanation which justifies them having the faith in the first place. It's not a convenient distinction, the senses of Scripture. In fact, Jesus himself shows us on so many occasions that there are ways to understand things. For example, in Luke chapter 24, he speaks of events that concern the destruction of Jerusalem. And there is a literal meaning there. Stones will not be left upon stones. You have not known the time of your visitation. You're going to be destroyed. And yet, at the same time, it is very clear that he's indicating events that pertain to the end of the world. And in that sense, the destruction of Jerusalem will become a figure and a type of the end of the world. That's why he links them together. But when Jesus speaks with parables, it's clear from the parable that there is a moral of the story. Why did he teach that specific thing? And that can be practical things. It can be different types of virtues. Even the things that he did can teach a lesson. You know, why did Jesus wash the feet? Well, a new commandment I give, that you love one another. Or the humility. You call me master, and I am. You say right. But if I, the master, am willing to do this, what should you be willing to do? So there's even a lesson in the things that our Lord does. Or the figures and types that are in Scripture. We think of things in the Old Testament. The Paschal Lamb is a figure of our Lord Jesus Christ. The circumstances of killing the lamb are a description, in a way, of the execution of Christ. The Red Sea being crossed by the Jews, fleeing from the Egyptians, is a figure of baptism. Entering into the Holy Land is a figure of heaven. Noah's Ark, it's a figure of the church, and so on. There's lots of figures and types. They teach us something. There is something more than the reality, the literal thing, that Noah built an ark. It was a giant boat. It really existed. But it can also signify something. And that was intentional in the mind of God. And we even have this in today's gospel, the miraculous catch. It is a figure of the success of the apostles' preaching. And you have there the words of our Lord. You will not catch fish anymore, Peter, but you're going to catch men. The way you have done with this fish, you're also going to do with men. And the size of the catch. The success of the church. The conversion of sinners. So it's clear, there are different senses. Now, having developed that, you know, let's look at this passage. If any man come to me and hate not his father, his mother, his wife, and so on. Is he speaking a parable? No, he's not. Is he giving some end of the world application? No, he's not. Is he indicating some figures and types? No, he's not. He's using strong language to convey a specific point. And yes, the word hate is a strong word, but I would say he's just outright teaching. Well, what's the point to be taught? We cannot choose anything over God. That's the bottom line of this teaching. Is Jesus saying that we should hate everyone in our family? Because you notice in the text, you got father, mother, wife, children, brethren, sisters, and then our own life. Is he saying that we should hate our family? No, he's not. That would be completely inconsistent and even contradictory to the commandment Christ gives at the Last Supper. As I have done these things, that you love one another as I have loved you. Or when asked, you know, what is the greatest commandment? And Jesus, to love the Lord thy God, thy whole mind, with thy whole will, with all thy strength, thy whole self. And then your neighbor as yourself. So he says, your neighbor as yourself. That means you're actually supposed to love yourself. So we do find an apparent contradiction in two texts where he says, yeah, you even have to hate your own life, but then you love your neighbor as your own self. So you're supposed to hate yourself in one aspect and love yourself in another aspect. And the two, it's not impossible to reconcile. And, you know, it's interesting because he chooses family. He's choosing something that's actually the closest to us, showing the difficulty of being able to choose God above anything else. Now, are there some specifics that our Lord intended with these remarks? I would say yes. What do you mean, Father? What kind of specifics? If the teaching is that we must choose God above anything else, is there the backdrop or the context of the rejection of God? The rejection of the Messiah by the Jews, his own people. Is that a backdrop? I would say yes. Could Jesus have foreseen how much the sword of contradiction will divide? This child is set for the rise and the fall of many in Israel. He will be a sign of contradiction. It will cut and divide. And that's just a reality. Could Jesus have been foreseeing many of the saints? Look at St. Barbara and St. Dimphna. They were betrayed by their own father and executed. Imagine bringing your own daughter because she refuses to do what you say, and you have her killed, her head cut off right there. That happened to them. Now, if you're in St. Barbara's shoes or in St. Dimphna's shoes, these words are resoundingly clear. Unless, if any man come to me and hate not his father. Now, St. Barbara and St. Dimphna, they didn't hate their father. But what it means is, I am prepared to choose God before you. And the same application can be made about many of the saints whose parents didn't want them going off to a religious vocation. Which is a problem, by the way. If there are parents who think that way, your head is twisted. But St. Thomas Aquinas, for example, they locked him up and did a couple other things too, like sending a woman. To be prepared to choose God above anything else. Would Jesus have seen St. Barbara, St. Dimphna, being executed because they had to choose God over their own father? Yes. And that is that sign of contradiction. There is another teaching that we can pull out of the text. You notice these two sentences. If you'd hate not thy father and thy mother, and then the other one, if you do not carry your cross. The two sentences should go together. I mean, they are together. And so they enhance each other. The context is suffering. And that obviously must be accomplished in the spirit of the love of God. So suffering. We have today in the epistle, I reckon that the sufferings of the present time are not worthy to be compared with the glory to come that will be revealed in us. So the willingness to embrace suffering, understanding the goal or the glory that is at the end of the suffering. And that's kind of the lesson of our own existence. It's, you know, why must we embrace suffering? Well, you might as well use it. You're going to get it anyway. There's always going to be a lot of suffering. I mean, a portion. What is my lot in life? There's always going to be that lot. There will be suffering. We might as well use it to advantage. Well, how can we use it to advantage? We realize that suffering and death are consequences of sin, and that is kind of the punishment of sin, and we can use that in order to undo our sins. Suffering is the opposite of sin. Sin is, you've heard me say this before, sin is like choosing ourself. And suffering is denying ourself. But suffering and death are a consequence of sin. And sin is horrible. It's a defiant outrage against the majesty of God. And we must hate that within us. That's that sense there. Yea, even your own life. We must hate the sin, the tendencies and inclinations to sin, the consequences and the effects of sin that run wild in our nature. We must hate those. And only when we hate that which is within will we love God and ourselves. That actually makes sense. Only when we hate what is against God will we actually be able to love God and ourselves. I found it a little providential when I received this email, "Father, can you talk about this passage?" And that same day, there was a passage of St. Augustine. It's almost like I just finished reading it, and then I read the email. The passage of St. Augustine, of course, St. Augustine, he often says things that are almost like a riddle. But, you know, if you dissect it well enough, you can understand. He says, "Let us then love not ourselves, but him. And in feeding his sheep, let us be seeking the things which are his, not the things which are our own." Now, let me interrupt the quote here. This is June 28th, the vigil of Saints Peter and Paul, and he's looking at the passage, "Feed my sheep," which was said to Peter. "For in some inexplicable way, everyone that loveth himself and not God loveth not himself. And whoever loveth God and not himself, he it is that loveth himself. For he that cannot live by himself will certainly die by loving himself. He therefore loveth not himself that loveth himself to his own loss of life." That's a tough one there. "He therefore loveth not himself." You don't really love yourself if you're going to love yourself to the loss of your soul. So you can see how he's kind of moving around the meaning of the word. It's a beautiful passage. I thought it was providential. So we should be prepared to choose God above everything else. That's the meaning behind this passage. And we should ask for that grace to persevere in that intention. Ask the grace to persevere in the intention of choosing God above everything else. And not only in what we think might be our heroic end, but we choose God in all of the daily little things. A famous comment of Pius X, we have to serve God not just in our prayer, and then we lament when we don't have as much time for prayer, but we have to turn the things that we do, all of the daily little things, into a prayer. Turn it into an action for the love of God. And that's particularly attached to our duty of state, our state in life, because that delineates for us, this is our way of sanctification. Let us choose God in all things and pray for the grace to persevere in that intention. In the name of the Father, and of the Son, and of the Holy Ghost. Amen.
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6: Angelus Domini non se javit Mariju,
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6: Ave Maria, gratia plena Dominus tecum, benedicta tu mulieribus, et benedictus fructus ventris tui, Iesus.

Sister Lucy said the following: "The Most Holy Virgin in these last times in which we live has given a new efficacy to the recitation of the rosary to such an extent that there is no problem, no matter how difficult it is, whether temporal or above all spiritual, in the personal life of each one of us, of our families, of the families of the world, or of religious communities, or even of the lives of peoples and nations, that cannot be solved by the rosary. There is no problem, I tell you, no matter how difficult it is, that we cannot resolve by the prayer of the Holy Rosary."

0: The recitation of the Holy Rosary. In the name of the Father, and the Son, and of the Holy Ghost. Amen. I believe in God, the Father Almighty, creator of heaven and earth, and in Jesus Christ, his only Son, our Lord, who was conceived by the Holy Ghost, born of the Virgin Mary, suffered under Pontius Pilate, was crucified, died, and was buried. He descended into hell, and on the third day he rose again from the dead. He ascended into heaven, and sitteth at the right hand of God, the Father Almighty. From that he shall come to judge the living and the dead. Our Father, who art in heaven, hallowed be thy name. Thy kingdom come, thy will be done, on earth as it is in heaven.
1: Give us this day our daily bread, and forgive us our trespasses, as we forgive those who
0: Hail Mary, full of grace, the Lord is with thee. Blessed art thou amongst women, and blessed is the fruit of thy womb, Jesus. Hail Mary, full of grace, the Lord is with thee. Blessed art thou amongst women, and blessed is the fruit of thy womb, Jesus. Hail Mary, full of grace, the Lord is with thee. Blessed art thou amongst women, and blessed is the fruit of thy womb, Jesus.
2: Holy Mary, Mother of God, pray for us sinners now and at the hour of our death.
0: Glory be to the Father, and to the Son, and to the Holy Ghost.
2: As it was in the beginning, is now, and shall be, the world without end.
0: The first joyful mystery, the Annunciation. Our Father, who art in heaven, hallowed be thy name. Thy kingdom come, thy will be done, on earth as it is in heaven.
2: Give us this day our daily bread, and forgive us our trespasses, as we forgive those who trespass against us. And lead us not into temptation, but deliver us from evil.
0: Hail Mary, full of grace, the Lord is with thee. Blessed art thou amongst women, and blessed is the fruit of thy womb, Jesus. Hail Mary, full of grace, the Lord is with thee. Blessed art thou amongst women, and blessed is the fruit of thy womb, Jesus. Hail Mary, full of grace, the Lord is with thee. Blessed art thou amongst women, and blessed is the fruit of thy womb, Jesus. Hail Mary, full of grace, the Lord is with thee. Blessed art thou amongst women, and blessed is the fruit of thy womb, Jesus.
2: Holy Mary, Mother of God, pray for us sinners now and at the hour of our death.
0: Hail Mary, full of grace, the Lord is with thee. Blessed art thou amongst women, and blessed is the fruit of thy womb, Jesus.
2: Holy Mary, Mother of God, pray for us sinners now and at the hour of our death.
0: Hail Mary, full of grace, the Lord is with thee. Blessed art thou amongst women, and blessed is the fruit of thy womb, Jesus.
2: Holy Mary, Mother of God, pray for us sinners now and at the hour of our death.
0: Hail Mary, full of grace, the Lord is with thee. Blessed art thou amongst women, and blessed is the fruit of thy womb, Jesus.
2: Holy Mary, Mother of God, pray for us sinners now and at the hour of our death.
0: Hail Mary, full of grace, the Lord is with thee. Blessed art thou amongst women, and blessed is the fruit of thy womb, Jesus.
2: Holy Mary, sinners,
0: Hail Mary, full of grace, the Lord is with thee. Blessed art thou amongst women, and blessed is the fruit of thy womb, Jesus. Hail Mary, full of grace, the Lord is with thee. Blessed art thou amongst women, and blessed is the fruit of thy womb, Jesus.
2: Holy Mary,

0: my Jesus. Second joyful mystery, the Visitation. Our Father who art in heaven, hallowed be thy name. Thy kingdom come, thy will be done, on earth as it is in heaven.
1: Give us this day our daily bread, and forgive us our trespasses, as we forgive those who trespass against us. And lead us not into temptation, but deliver us from evil.
0: Hail Mary, full of grace, the Lord is with thee. Blessed art thou amongst women. And blessed is the fruit of thy womb, Jesus.
1: Holy Mary, Mother of God, pray for us sinners now and at the hour of our
0: death. Hail Mary, full of grace, the Lord is with thee. Blessed art thou amongst women, and blessed is the fruit of thy womb, Jesus.
1: Holy Mary, Mother of God, pray for us sinners now and at the hour of our death.
0: Hail Mary, full of grace, the Lord is with thee. Blessed art thou amongst women, and blessed is the fruit of thy womb, Jesus.
1: Holy Mary, Mother of God, pray for us sinners now and at the hour of our death.
0: Hail Mary, full of grace, the Lord is with thee. Blessed art thou amongst women, and blessed is the fruit of thy womb, Jesus.
1: Holy Mary, Mother of God, pray for us sinners now and at the hour of our death.
0: Hail Mary, full of grace, the Lord is with thee. Blessed art thou amongst women, and blessed is the fruit of thy womb, Jesus.
1: Holy Mary, Mother of God, pray for us sinners now and at the hour of our death.
0: Hail Mary, full of grace, the Lord is with thee. Blessed art thou amongst women, and blessed is the fruit of thy womb, Jesus.
1: Holy Mary, Mother of God, pray for us sinners now and at the hour of our death.
0: Hail Mary, full of grace, the Lord is with thee. Blessed art thou amongst women, and blessed is the fruit of thy womb, Jesus.
1: Holy Mary, Mother of God, pray for us sinners now and at the hour of our death.
0: Hail Mary, full of grace, the Lord is with thee. Blessed art thou amongst women, and blessed is the fruit of thy womb, Jesus.
1: Holy Mary, Mother of God, pray for us sinners now and at the hour of our death.
0: Hail Mary, full of grace, the Lord is with thee. Blessed art thou amongst women, and blessed is the fruit of thy womb, Jesus.
1: Holy Mary, Mother of God, pray for us sinners now and at the hour of our death.
0: Hail Mary, full of grace, the Lord is with thee. Blessed art thou amongst women, and blessed is the fruit of thy womb.

my Jesus. The third joyful mystery, the nativity of our Lord in Bethlehem. Our Father, who art in heaven, hallowed be thy name. Thy kingdom come, thy will be done, on earth as it is in heaven. Hail Mary, full of grace, the Lord is with thee. Blessed art thou amongst women, and blessed is the fruit of thy womb, Jesus. Hail Mary, full of grace, the Lord is with thee. Blessed art thou amongst women, and blessed is the fruit

0: Hail Mary, full of grace, the Lord is with thee. Blessed art thou amongst women, and blessed is the fruit of thy womb, Jesus.
1: Holy Mary, Mother of God, pray for us sinners now and at the hour of our death.
0: Hail Mary, full of grace, the Lord is with thee. Blessed art thou amongst women, and blessed is the fruit of thy womb, Jesus.
1: Holy Mary, Mother of God, pray for us sinners now and at the hour of our death.
0: Hail Mary, full of grace, the Lord is with thee. Blessed art thou amongst women, and blessed is the fruit of thy womb, Jesus.
1: Holy Mary, Mother of God, pray for us sinners now and at the hour of death.
0: Hail Mary, full of grace, the Lord is with thee. Blessed art thou amongst women, and blessed is the fruit of thy womb, Jesus.
1: Holy Mary, Mother of God, pray for us sinners now and at the hour of death.
0: Hail Mary, full of grace, the Lord is with thee. Blessed art thou amongst women, and blessed is the fruit of thy womb, Jesus.
1: Holy Mary, Mother of God, pray for us sinners now and at the hour of death.
0: Hail Mary, full of grace, the Lord is with thee. Blessed art thou amongst women, and blessed is the fruit of thy womb, Jesus.
1: Holy Mary, Mother of God, pray for us sinners now and at the hour of death.

0: O my Jesus, the fourth joyful mystery, the presentation of the child Jesus in the temple. Our Father, who art in heaven, hallowed be thy name. Thy kingdom come, thy will be done, on earth as it is in heaven.
1: Give us this day our daily bread, and forgive us our trespasses, as we forgive those who trespass against us. And lead us not into temptation, but deliver us from evil.
0: Hail Mary, full of grace, the Lord is with thee. Blessed art thou amongst women, and blessed is the fruit of thy womb, Jesus.
1: Holy Mary, Mother of God, pray for us sinners now and at the hour of our death.
0: Hail Mary, full of grace, the Lord is with thee. Blessed art thou amongst women, and blessed is the fruit of thy womb, Jesus.
1: Holy Mary, Mother of God, pray for us sinners now and at the hour of our death.
0: Hail Mary, full of grace, the Lord is with thee. Blessed art thou amongst women, and blessed is the fruit of thy womb, Jesus.
1: Holy Mary, Mother of God, pray for us sinners now and at the hour of our death.
0: Hail Mary, full of grace, the Lord is with thee. Blessed art thou amongst women, and blessed is the fruit of thy womb, Jesus.
1: Holy Mary, Mother of God, pray for us sinners now and at the hour of our death.
0: Hail Mary, full of grace, the Lord is with thee. Blessed art thou amongst women, and blessed is the fruit of thy womb, Jesus.
1: Holy Mary, Mother of God, pray for us sinners now and at the hour of our death.
0: Hail Mary, full of grace, the Lord is with thee. Blessed art thou amongst women, and blessed is the fruit of thy womb, Jesus.
1: Holy Mary, Mother of God, pray for us sinners now and at the hour of our death.
0: Hail Mary, full of grace, the Lord is with thee. Blessed art thou amongst women, and blessed is the fruit of thy womb, Jesus.
1: Holy Mary, Mother of God, pray for us sinners now and at the hour of our death.
0: Hail Mary, full of grace, the Lord is with thee. Blessed art thou amongst women, and blessed is the fruit of thy womb, Jesus.
1: Holy Mary, Mother of God, pray for us sinners now and at the hour of our death.
0: Hail Mary, full of grace, the Lord is with thee. Blessed art thou amongst women, and blessed is the fruit of thy womb, Jesus.
1: Holy Mary, Mother of God, pray for us sinners now and at the hour of our death.
0: Hail Mary, full of grace, the Lord is with thee. Blessed art thou amongst women, and blessed is the fruit of thy womb, Jesus.
1: Holy

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0: grant us our sins, save us from the fires of hell, lead all souls to heaven, especially those in most need of thy
1: mercy. The fifth joyful mystery, the finding of the child Jesus in the temple. Our Father, who art in heaven, hallowed be thy name. Thy kingdom come, thy will be done, on earth as it is in heaven.
0: Yes.

0: Hail Mary, full of grace, the Lord is with thee. Blessed art thou amongst women, and blessed is the fruit of thy womb, Jesus.
1: Holy
0: Hail Mary, full of grace, the Lord is with thee. Blessed art thou amongst women, and blessed is the fruit of thy womb, Jesus.
1: Holy Mary, Mother of God, pray for us sinners now and at the hour of our death.
0: Hail Mary, full of grace, the Lord is with thee. Blessed art thou amongst women, and blessed is the fruit of thy womb, Jesus.
1: Holy Mary, Mother of God, pray for us sinners now and at the hour of our death.
0: Hail Mary, full of grace, the Lord is with thee. Blessed art thou amongst women, and blessed is the fruit of thy womb, Jesus.
1: Holy Mary, Mother of God, pray for us sinners now and at the hour of our death.
0: Hail Mary, full of grace, the Lord is with thee. Blessed art thou amongst women, and blessed is the fruit of thy womb, Jesus.
1: Holy Mary, Mother of God, pray for us sinners now and at the hour of our death.
0: Hail Mary, full of grace, the Lord is with thee. Blessed art thou amongst women, and blessed is the fruit of thy womb, Jesus.
1: Holy Mary, Mother of God, pray for us sinners now and at the hour of our death.
0: Hail Mary, full of grace, the Lord is with thee. Blessed art thou amongst women, and blessed is the fruit of thy womb, Jesus.
1: Holy Mary, Mother of God, pray for us sinners now and at the hour of our death.
0: Hail Mary, full of grace, the Lord is with thee. Blessed art thou amongst women, and blessed is the fruit of thy womb, Jesus.
1: Holy Mary, Mother of God, pray for us sinners now and at the hour of our death.
0: Hail Mary, full of grace, the Lord is with thee. Blessed art thou amongst women, and blessed is the fruit of thy womb, Jesus.
1: Holy Mary, Mother of God, pray for us sinners now and at the hour of our death.
0: Hail Mary, full of grace, the Lord is with thee. Blessed art thou amongst women, and blessed is the fruit of thy womb, Jesus.
1: Holy

0: O my Jesus,
1: forgive us our sins, save us from the fire of hell. Lead all souls to heaven, especially those who most need thy mercy.
0: Hail, Holy Queen,
1: Mother of Mercy, our God, and our Jesus and our Lord. To thee to be bride, when many children of Eve. To thee to be sent upon our sides, mourning, weeping, and sadly tears. Turn thy most gracious heart to give the highest of mercy towards us.
0: Pray for us, O Holy Mother of God,
1: that
0: we may be
1: worthy of
0: the cross of Christ. Let us pray. O God, his only begotten Son, by his life, death, and resurrection, has purchased for us the rewards of eternal salvation. Grant, we beseech thee, while meditating upon these mysteries of the Most Holy Rosary of the Blessed Virgin Mary, that we may imitate what they contain and obtain what they promise, through the same Christ our Lord.
2: An act of spiritual communion. In the name of the Father, and of the Son, and of the Holy Spirit. Amen. My Jesus, I believe that you are present in the most holy sacrament. I love you above all things, and I desire to receive you into my soul. Since I cannot at this moment receive you sacramentally, come at least spiritually into my heart. I embrace you as if you were already there and unite myself wholly to you. Never permit me to be separated from you. Amen. In the name of the Father, and of the Son, and of the Holy Spirit. Amen.
3: Son and Holy Ghost. Amen. I believe in God, the Father Almighty, the creator of heaven and earth, and in Jesus Christ, his only Son, our Lord, who was conceived by the Holy Ghost, born of the Virgin Mary, suffered upon Pontius Pilate, was crucified, died, and was buried. He descended to hell, and the third day he rose again from the dead. He ascended to heaven, sit at the right hand of God, the Father Almighty. From thence he shall come to judge the living and the dead. Our Father, who art in heaven, hallowed be thy name. Thy kingdom come, thy will be done on earth as it is in heaven. Hail Mary, full of grace, the Lord is with thee. Blessed art thou amongst women, and blessed is the fruit of thy womb, Jesus. Hail Mary, full of grace, the Lord is with thee. Blessed art thou amongst women, and blessed is the fruit of thy womb, Jesus. Hail Mary, full of grace, the Lord is with thee. Blessed art thou amongst women, and blessed is the fruit of thy womb, Jesus.

The first sorrowful mystery is the agony in the garden. Our Father who art in heaven, hallowed be thy name. Thy kingdom come, thy will be done on earth as it is in heaven. Hail Mary, full of grace, the Lord is with thee. Blessed art thou amongst women, and blessed is the fruit of thy womb, Jesus. Hail Mary, full of grace, the Lord is with thee. Blessed art thou amongst women, and blessed is the fruit of thy womb, Jesus. Hail Mary, full of grace, the Lord is with thee. Blessed art thou amongst women, and blessed is the fruit of thy womb, Jesus. Hail Mary, full of grace, the Lord is with thee. Blessed art thou amongst women, and blessed is the fruit of thy womb, Jesus. Hail Mary, full of grace, the Lord is with thee. Blessed art thou amongst women, and blessed is the fruit of thy womb, Jesus. Hail Mary, full of grace, the Lord is with thee. Blessed art thou amongst women, and blessed is the fruit of thy womb, Jesus. Hail Mary, full of grace, the Lord is with thee. Blessed art thou amongst women, and blessed is the fruit of thy womb, Jesus. Hail Mary, full of grace, the Lord is with thee. Blessed art thou amongst women, and blessed is the fruit of thy womb, Jesus. Hail Mary, full of grace, the Lord is with thee. Blessed art thou amongst women, and blessed is the fruit of thy womb, Jesus. Hail Mary, full of grace, the Lord is with thee. Blessed art thou amongst women, and blessed is the fruit of thy womb, Jesus.

O my Jesus, forgive us our sins and save us from the fires of hell. Lead all souls to heaven, especially those who most need mercy. The second sorrowful mystery is the scourging of the pillar. Our Father who art in heaven, hallowed be thy name. Thy kingdom come, thy will be done on earth as it is in heaven. Hail Mary, full of grace, the Lord is with thee. Blessed art thou amongst women, and blessed is the fruit of thy womb, Jesus. Hail Mary, full of grace, the Lord is with thee. Blessed art thou amongst women, and blessed is the fruit of thy womb, Jesus. Hail Mary, full of grace, the Lord is with thee. Blessed art thou amongst women, and blessed is the fruit of thy womb, Jesus. Hail Mary, full of grace, the Lord is with thee. Blessed art thou amongst women, and blessed is the fruit of thy womb, Jesus. Hail Mary, full of grace, the Lord is with thee. Blessed art thou amongst women, and blessed is the fruit of thy womb, Jesus. Hail Mary, full of grace, the Lord is with thee. Blessed art thou amongst women, and blessed is the fruit of thy womb, Jesus. Hail Mary, full of grace, the Lord is with thee. Blessed art thou amongst women, and blessed is the fruit of thy womb, Jesus. Hail Mary, full of grace, the Lord is with thee. Blessed art thou amongst women, and blessed is the fruit of thy womb, Jesus. Hail Mary, full of grace, the Lord is with thee. Blessed art thou amongst women, and blessed is the fruit of thy womb, Jesus. Hail Mary, full of grace, the Lord is with thee. Blessed art thou amongst women, and blessed is the fruit of thy womb, Jesus.

0: Jesus, forgive us our sins, save us from the fires of hell. The third sorrowful mystery is the crowning with thorns. Our Father, who art in heaven, hallowed be thy name. Thy kingdom come, thy will be done on earth as it is in heaven. Hail Mary, full of grace, the Lord is with thee. Blessed art thou amongst women, and blessed is the fruit of thy womb, Jesus. Hail Mary, full of grace, the Lord is with thee. Blessed art thou amongst women, and blessed is the fruit of thy womb, Jesus. Hail Mary, full of grace, the Lord is with thee. Blessed art thou amongst women, and blessed is the fruit of thy womb, Jesus. Hail Mary, full of grace, the Lord is with thee. Blessed art thou amongst women, and blessed is the fruit of thy womb, Jesus. Hail Mary, full of grace, the Lord is with thee. Blessed art thou amongst women, and blessed is the fruit of thy womb, Jesus. Hail Mary, full of grace, the Lord is with thee. Blessed art thou amongst women, and blessed is the fruit of thy womb, Jesus. Hail Mary, full of grace, the Lord is with thee. Blessed art thou amongst women, and blessed is the fruit of thy womb, Jesus. Hail Mary, full of grace, the Lord is with thee. Blessed art thou amongst women, and blessed is the fruit of thy womb, Jesus. Hail Mary, full of grace, the Lord is with thee. Blessed art thou amongst women, and blessed is the fruit of thy womb, Jesus. Hail Mary, full of grace, the Lord is with thee. Blessed art thou amongst women, and blessed is the fruit of thy womb, Jesus.
1: Holy Mary, Mother of God, pray for us sinners,

O my Jesus, forgive us our sins and save us the fires of hell. The fourth sorrowful mystery, our Lord carries the cross. Our Father who art in heaven, hallowed be thy name. Thy kingdom come, thy will be done on earth as it is in heaven. Hail Mary, full of grace, the Lord is with thee. Blessed art thou amongst women, and blessed is the fruit of thy womb, Jesus. Hail Mary, full of grace, the Lord is with thee. Blessed art thou amongst women, and blessed is the fruit of thy womb, Jesus. Hail Mary, full of grace, the Lord is with thee. Blessed art thou amongst women, and blessed is the fruit of thy womb, Jesus. Hail Mary, full of grace, the Lord is with thee. Blessed art thou amongst women, and blessed is the fruit of thy womb, Jesus. Hail Mary, full of grace, the Lord is with thee. Blessed art thou amongst women, and blessed is the fruit of thy womb, Jesus. Hail Mary, full of grace, the Lord is with thee. Blessed art thou amongst women, and blessed is the fruit of thy womb, Jesus. Hail Mary, full of grace, the Lord is with thee. Blessed art thou amongst women, and blessed is the fruit of thy womb, Jesus. Hail Mary, full of grace, the Lord is with thee. Blessed art thou amongst women, and blessed is the fruit of thy womb, Jesus. Hail Mary, full of grace, the Lord is with thee. Blessed art thou amongst women, and blessed is the fruit of thy womb, Jesus. Hail Mary, full of grace, the Lord is with thee. Blessed art thou amongst women, and blessed is the fruit of thy womb, Jesus.

O my Jesus, forgive us our sins, save us from the fires of hell. Souls into heaven, especially those in most need of thy mercy. The fifth sorrowful mystery is the crucifixion and death of our Lord. Our Father, who art in heaven, hallowed be thy name. Thy kingdom come, thy will be done on earth as it is in heaven. Hail Mary, full of grace, the Lord is with thee. Blessed art thou amongst women, and blessed is the fruit of thy womb, Jesus. Hail Mary, full of grace, the Lord is with thee. Blessed art thou amongst women, and blessed is the fruit of thy womb, Jesus. Hail Mary, full of grace, the Lord is with thee. Blessed art thou amongst women, and blessed is the fruit of thy womb, Jesus. Hail Mary, full of grace, the Lord is with thee. Blessed art thou amongst women, and blessed is the fruit of thy womb, Jesus. Hail Mary, full of grace, the Lord is with thee. Blessed art thou amongst women, and blessed is the fruit of thy womb, Jesus. Hail Mary, full of grace, the Lord is with thee. Blessed art thou amongst women, and blessed is the fruit of thy womb, Jesus. Hail Mary, full of grace, the Lord is with thee. Blessed art thou amongst women, and blessed is the fruit of thy womb, Jesus. Hail Mary, full of grace, the Lord is with thee. Blessed art thou amongst women, and blessed is the fruit of thy womb, Jesus. Hail Mary, full of grace, the Lord is with thee. Blessed art thou amongst women, and blessed is the fruit of thy womb, Jesus. Hail Mary, full of grace, the Lord is with thee. Blessed art thou amongst women, and blessed is the fruit of thy womb, Jesus.

0: O my Jesus, forgive us our sins, save us the fires of hell. Lead all souls to heaven, especially those most in need of mercy. Hail, Holy Queen, Mother of Mercy, our life, our sweetness, and our hope.
1: To thee we cry, banished children.
0: To thee we send up our sighs, mourning we in this valley of tears. Turn the most gracious advocate and eyes of mercy towards us. And after this, our exile, show unto us the blessed fruit of thy womb, Jesus. O clement, O loving, O sweet Virgin Mary. Pray for us, O Holy Mother of God. Let us pray, O God, as one begotten Son, by his life, death, and resurrection, has purchased for us the rewards of eternal life. Grant, we beseech you, that while meditating upon these mysteries, the Most Holy Rosary, the Blessed Virgin Mary, that we may imitate what they contain and obtain what they promise through the same Christ our Lord. In the name of the Father, and the Son, and the Holy Ghost. Amen.
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3: I believe in God, the Father Almighty, creator of heaven and earth, and in Jesus Christ, his only Son, our Lord, who was conceived by the Holy Ghost, born of the Virgin Mary, suffered under Pontius Pilate, was crucified, died, and was buried. He descended into hell. On the third day, he rose again from the dead. He ascended into heaven, sits at the right hand of God, the Father Almighty. From thence he shall come to judge the living and the dead. Father, who art in heaven, hallowed be thy name. Thy kingdom come, thy will be done on earth as it is in heaven.
4: Give us this day our daily bread, and forgive us our trespasses, as we forgive those who trespass against us. And lead us not into temptation, but deliver us from evil.
3: Full of grace, the Lord is with thee. Blessed art thou amongst women, and blessed is the fruit of thy womb, Jesus.
4: Holy Mary, Mother of God, pray for us sinners, now and at the hour of our death.
3: Amen. Hail Mary, full of grace, the Lord is with thee. Blessed art thou amongst women, and blessed is the fruit of thy womb, Jesus.
4: Holy Mary, Mother of God, pray for us sinners, now and at the hour of our death. Amen.
3: Hail Mary, full of grace, the Lord is with thee. Blessed art thou amongst women, and blessed is the fruit of thy womb, Jesus.
4: Holy Mary, Mother of God, pray for us sinners, now and at the hour of our death. Amen.

0: Right, the glorious mysteries, the first glorious mysteries, the resurrection. Our Father who art in heaven, hallowed be thy name. Thy kingdom come, thy will be done on earth as it is in heaven.
1: Give us this day our daily bread, and forgive us our trespasses, as we forgive those who trespass against us. And lead us not into temptation, but deliver us from evil. Amen.
0: Hail Mary, full of grace, the Lord is with thee. Blessed art thou amongst women, and blessed is the fruit of thy womb, Jesus.
1: Holy Mary, Mother of God, pray for us sinners, now and at the hour of our death. Amen.
0: Hail Mary, full of grace, the Lord is with thee. Blessed art thou amongst women, and blessed is the fruit of thy womb, Jesus.
1: Holy Mary, Mother of God, pray for us sinners, now and at the hour of our death. Amen.
0: Hail Mary, full of grace, the Lord is with thee. Blessed art thou amongst women, and blessed is the fruit of thy womb, Jesus.
1: Holy Mary, Mother of God, pray for us sinners, now and at the hour of our death. Amen.
0: Hail Mary, full of grace, the Lord is with thee. Blessed art thou amongst women, and blessed is the fruit of thy womb, Jesus.
1: Holy Mary, Mother of God, pray for us sinners, now and at the hour of our death. Amen.
0: Full of Christ, the Lord is with thee. Blessed art thou amongst women, and blessed is the fruit of thy womb, Jesus.
1: Holy Mary, Mother of God, pray for us sinners, now and at the hour of our death. Amen.
0: Hail Mary, full of Christ, the Lord is with thee. Blessed art thou amongst women, and blessed is the fruit of thy womb, Jesus.
1: Holy Mary, Mother of God, pray for us sinners, now and at the hour of our death. Amen.
0: Hail Mary, full of Christ, the Lord is with thee. Blessed art thou amongst women, and blessed is the fruit of thy womb, Jesus.
1: Holy Mary, Mother of God, pray for us sinners, now and at the hour of our death.
0: Full of Christ, the Lord is with thee. Blessed art thou amongst women, and blessed is the fruit of thy womb, Jesus.
1: Holy Mary, Mother of God, pray for us sinners, now and at the hour of our death.
0: Hail Mary, full of Christ, the Lord is with thee. Blessed art thou amongst women, and blessed is the fruit of thy womb, Jesus.
1: Holy Mary, Mother of God, pray for us sinners, now and at the hour of our death.
0: Hail Mary, full of Christ, the Lord is with thee. Blessed art thou amongst women, and blessed is the fruit of thy womb, Jesus.
1: Holy Mary, Mother of God, pray for us sinners, now and at the hour of our death.

0: Jesus, forgive us our sins, and save us from the fires of hell, and lead all souls in heaven, especially those who are most in need of mercy.
1: The second glorious mystery of the Ascension. Our Father, who art in heaven, hallowed be thy name. Thy kingdom come, thy will be done on earth as it is in heaven.
0: Give us this day our daily bread, and forgive us our trespasses, as we forgive those who trespass against us. And lead us not into temptation, but deliver us from evil.
1: Hail Mary, full of grace, the Lord is with thee. Blessed art thou among women, and blessed is the fruit of thy womb, Jesus.
0: Holy Mary, Mother of God, pray for us sinners, now and at the hour of our death. Amen.
1: Hail Mary, full of grace, the Lord is with thee. Blessed art thou among women, and blessed is the fruit of thy womb, Jesus.
0: Holy Mary, Mother of God, pray for us sinners, now and at the hour of our death. Amen.
1: Hail Mary, full of grace, the Lord is with thee. Blessed art thou among women, and blessed is the fruit of thy womb, Jesus.
0: Holy Mary, Mother of God, pray for us sinners, now and at the hour of our death. Amen.
1: Hail Mary, full of grace, the Lord is with thee. Blessed art thou among women, and blessed is the fruit of thy womb, Jesus.
0: Holy Mary, Mother of God, pray for us sinners, now and at the hour of our death.
1: Hail Mary, full of grace, the Lord is with thee. Blessed art thou among women, and blessed is the fruit of thy womb, Jesus.
0: Holy Mary, Mother of God, pray for us sinners, now and at the hour of our death. Amen.
1: Hail Mary, full of grace, the Lord is with thee. Blessed art thou among women, and blessed is the fruit of thy womb, Jesus.
0: Holy Mary, Mother of God, pray for us sinners, now and at the hour of our death.
1: Hail Mary, full of grace, the Lord is with thee. Blessed art thou among women, and blessed is the fruit of thy womb, Jesus.
0: Holy Mary, Mother of God, pray for us sinners, now and at the hour of our death. Amen.
1: Hail Mary, full of grace, the Lord is with thee. Blessed art thou among women, and blessed is the fruit of thy womb, Jesus.
0: Holy Mary, Mother of God, pray for us sinners, now and at the hour of our death. Amen.
1: Hail Mary, full of grace, the Lord is with thee. Blessed art thou among women, and blessed is the fruit of thy womb, Jesus.
0: Holy Mary, Mother of God, pray for us sinners, now and at the hour of our death. Amen.
1: Hail Mary, full of grace, the Lord is with thee. Blessed art thou among women, and blessed is the fruit of thy womb, Jesus.
0: Holy Mary,

0: my Jesus.
1: Everlasting, save us from the fires of hell, and lead all souls to heaven, especially those most in thy mercy.
0: The third glorious mystery is the descent of the Holy Ghost upon the Blessed Mother and the Apostles. Our Father who art in heaven, hallowed be thy name. Thy kingdom come, thy will be done on earth as it is in heaven.
1: Give us this day our daily bread, and forgive us our trespasses, as we forgive those who trespass against us. And lead us not into temptation, but deliver us from evil. Amen.
0: And Mary, full of grace, the Lord is with thee. Blessed art thou amongst women, and blessed is the fruit of thy womb, Jesus.
1: Holy Mary, Mother of God, pray for us sinners, now and at the hour of death. Amen.
0: Now Mary, full of grace, the Lord is with thee. Blessed art thou amongst women, and blessed is the fruit of thy womb, Jesus.
1: Holy Mary, Mother of God, pray for us sinners, now and at the hour of death. Amen.
0: Hail Mary, full of grace, the Lord is with thee. Blessed art thou amongst women, and blessed is the fruit of thy womb, Jesus.
1: Holy Mary, Mother of God, pray for us sinners, now and at the hour of our death. Amen.
0: Hail Mary, full of grace, the Lord is with thee. Blessed art thou amongst women, and blessed is the fruit of thy womb, Jesus.
1: Holy Mary, Mother of God, pray for us sinners, now and at the hour of our death. Amen.
0: Hail Mary, full of grace, the Lord is with thee. Blessed art thou amongst women, and blessed is the fruit of thy womb, Jesus.
1: Holy Mary, Mother of God, pray for us sinners, now and at the hour of our death. Amen.
0: Hail Mary, full of grace, the Lord is with thee. Blessed art thou amongst women, and blessed is the fruit of thy womb, Jesus.
1: Holy Mary, Mother of God, pray for us sinners, now and at the hour of our death. Amen.
0: Hail Mary, full of grace, the Lord is with thee. Blessed art thou amongst women, and blessed is the fruit of thy womb, Jesus.
1: Holy Mary, Mother of God, pray for us sinners, now and at the hour of our death. Amen.
0: Hail Mary, full of grace, the Lord is with thee. Blessed art thou amongst women, and blessed is the fruit of thy womb, Jesus.
1: Holy Mary, Mother of God, pray for us sinners, now and at the hour of our death. Amen.
0: Hail Mary, full of grace, the Lord is with thee. Blessed art thou amongst women, and blessed is the fruit of thy womb, Jesus.
1: Holy Mary, Mother of God, pray for us sinners, now and at the hour of our death.
0: Blessed art thou amongst women, blessed is the fruit of thy womb, Jesus.
1: Holy

0: Pai Jesus.
1: Forgive us our sins, save us from the fires of hell, and lead all souls to heaven, especially those in most need.
2: Fourth glorious mystery, the assumption of our Lady, body and soul into our Father, who art in heaven, hallowed be thy name. Thy kingdom come, thy will be done on earth as it is in heaven.
1: Give us this day our daily bread, and forgive us our trespasses, as we forgive those who trespass against us. And lead us not into temptation, but deliver us from evil. Amen.
2: Hail Mary, full of grace, the Lord is with thee. Blessed art thou amongst women, and blessed is the fruit of thy womb, Jesus.
1: Holy Mary, Mother of God, pray for us sinners, now at the hour of our death. Amen.
2: Hail Mary, full of grace, the Lord is with thee. Blessed art thou amongst women, and blessed is the fruit of thy womb, Jesus.
1: Holy Mary, Mother of God, pray for us sinners, now at the hour of our death. Amen.
2: Hail Mary, full of grace, the Lord is with thee. Blessed art thou amongst women, and blessed is the fruit of thy womb, Jesus.
1: Holy Mary, Mother of God, pray for us sinners, now at the hour of our death. Amen.
2: Hail Mary, full of grace, the Lord is with thee. Blessed art thou amongst women, and blessed is the fruit of thy womb, Jesus.
1: Holy Mary, Mother of God, pray for us sinners, now at the hour of our death. Amen.
2: Hail Mary, full of grace, the Lord is with thee. Blessed art thou amongst women, and blessed is the fruit of thy womb, Jesus.
1: Holy Mary, Mother of God, pray for us sinners, now at the hour of our death. Amen.
2: Hail Mary, full of grace, the Lord is with thee. Blessed art thou amongst women, and blessed is the fruit of thy womb, Jesus.
1: Holy Mary, Mother of God, pray for us sinners, now at the hour of our death. Amen.
2: Hail Mary, full of grace, the Lord is with thee. Blessed art thou amongst women, and blessed is the fruit of thy womb, Jesus.
1: Holy Mary, Mother of God, pray for us sinners, now at the hour of our death. Amen.
2: Hail Mary, full of grace, the Lord is with thee. Blessed art thou amongst women, and blessed is the fruit of thy womb, Jesus.
1: Holy Mary, Mother of God, pray for us sinners, now at the hour of our death. Amen.
2: Hail Mary, full of grace, the Lord is with thee. Blessed art thou amongst women, and blessed is the fruit of thy womb, Jesus.
1: Holy Mary, Mother of God, pray for us sinners, now at the hour of our death. Amen.
2: Hail Mary, full of grace, the Lord is with thee. Blessed art thou amongst women, and blessed is the fruit of thy womb, Jesus.
1: Holy Mary, Mother of God, pray for us sinners, now at the hour of our death.

0: Jesus.
1: The fifth glorious mystery, the coronation of Our Lady. Our Father, who art in heaven, hallowed be thy name. Thy kingdom come, thy will be done on earth as it is in heaven.
2: Give us this day our daily bread, and forgive us our trespasses, as we forgive those who trespass against us. And lead us not into temptation, but deliver us from evil. Amen.
1: Hail Mary, full of grace, the Lord is with thee. Blessed art thou amongst women, and blessed is the fruit of thy womb, Jesus.
2: Holy Mary, Mother of God, pray for us sinners, now and at the hour of our death. Amen.
1: Hail Mary, full of grace, the Lord is with thee. Blessed art thou amongst women, and blessed is the fruit of thy womb, Jesus.
2: Holy Mary, Mother of God, pray for us sinners, now and at the hour of our death. Amen.
1: Hail Mary, full of grace, the Lord is with thee. Blessed art thou amongst women, and blessed is the fruit of thy womb, Jesus.
2: Holy Mary, Mother of God, pray for us sinners, now and at the hour of our death. Amen.
1: Hail Mary, full of grace, the Lord is with thee. Blessed art thou amongst women, and blessed is the fruit of thy womb, Jesus.
2: Holy Mary, Mother of God, pray for us sinners, now and at the hour of our death. Amen.
1: Hail Mary, full of grace, the Lord is with thee. Blessed art thou amongst women, and blessed is the fruit of thy womb, Jesus.
2: Holy Mary, Mother of God, pray for us sinners, now and at the hour of our death. Amen.
1: Hail Mary, full of grace, the Lord is with thee. Blessed art thou amongst women, and blessed is the fruit of thy womb, Jesus.
2: Holy Mary, Mother of God, pray for us sinners, now and at the hour of our death. Amen.
1: Hail Mary, full of grace, the Lord is with thee. Blessed art thou amongst women, and blessed is the fruit of thy womb, Jesus.
2: Holy Mary, Mother of God, pray for us sinners, now and at the hour of our death. Amen.
1: Hail Mary, full of grace, the Lord is with thee. Blessed art thou amongst women, and blessed is the fruit of thy womb, Jesus.
2: Holy Mary, Mother of God, pray for us sinners, now and at the hour of our death. Amen.
1: Hail Mary, full of grace, the Lord is with thee. Blessed art thou amongst women, and blessed is the fruit of thy womb, Jesus.
2: Holy Mary, Mother of God, pray for us sinners, now and at the hour of our death. Amen.
1: Hail Mary, full of grace, the Lord is with thee. Blessed art thou amongst women, and blessed is the fruit of thy womb, Jesus.
2: Holy Mary, Mother of God, pray for us sinners, now and at the hour of our death. Amen.

0: Livra-nos, Senhor, Senhor, nós somos da gratidão. 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
1: As purchased for us the rewards of eternal life. Grant, we beseech you, that by meditating upon these mysteries in the most holy rosary of Blessed Virgin Mary, we may imitate what they contain and obtain what they promise through the same Christ our Lord.
2: Amen.
1: Our Lord grant us priests.
2: Our Lord grant us priests.
1: Our Lord grant us holy priests.
2: Our Lord grant us holy priests.
1: Our Lord grant us many holy priests.
2: Our Lord grant us many holy priests.
1: Our Lord grant us many holy religious vocations.
2: Our Lord grant us many holy religious vocations.
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0: Voice of the Saints. In tribulation, immediately draw near to God with confidence, and you will receive strength, enlightenment, and instruction. Saint John of the Cross.
1: Our Lord Jesus Christ, He came on this earth with one purpose. He came to die. A priest is an instrument. Archbishop Lefebvre has a line that I think really gives us a little bit more information about what the priesthood is. He says that in accomplishing their apostolic works, the priests of the society will strive to be docile instruments of the Holy Ghost in order to transmit eternal life to souls. God doesn't need a certain type, a certain temperament. God doesn't need certain talents. A Father so-and-so, he's so smart. You don't need to be Father so-and-so. A Father so-and-so, he can run boys' camps. He's so amazing. Maybe, and God is using his talents for his own purposes, for God's purposes. But you don't have to be that. No, God will use what talents he has given to you if he wants to use you for his priesthood. And in fact, the less you think you are something, the more docile an instrument you will be. Is it terrifying to think about saving souls, the salvation of souls depending on you over 7 years in the seminary? Absolutely. Just like it was terrifying for our Lord Jesus Christ in the Garden of Gethsemane to think about what he would suffer on the next day and as he went up Mount Calvary to the cross. But don't you think that our Lord, if he's going to take a young man and make him so much like unto himself that he gives him a special character on his soul, a priesthood, don't you think that he won't invite you on the same somewhat terrifying adventure to save souls? No greater love has a man than that a man lay down his life for his friends. Priest is an instrument. But, as the statutes also say, he's there to transmit eternal life. He is there to transmit eternal life.